0: We give you thanks tonight, God, for all you've done in our lives and for all you're going to do. Hallelujah. Psalm 100 says to enter his gates with
1: thanksgiving.
0: What was that again? To enter his gates with
1: thanksgiving.
0: And his courts with
1: praise.
0: And that's what we're going to do here tonight. Hallelujah. God, how we thank you for what you've done in our lives. And tonight we want to thank you in advance for all you're going to do. We thank you for the healing that we do not yet see. We want to thank you for the financial provision that's coming. And by faith, we lift our voices and thank you tonight. We want to be thankful people, God. So we do it by faith tonight.

0: We give you thanks for all you've done and for all you're going to do. We've come to bless your name tonight, Lord.
1: Rise in the midst of your people. 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

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We remember everything you've done for us, God, and we give you thanks tonight. I thank you for giving us your word.

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0: You inhabit the praises of your people. So you're here with us right now.
1: Yes, Lord.
0: We thank you.
1: We thank you, Lord.
0: For your presence, we praise you.

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You are enthroned on our praises tonight, God.

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How many want the King of Glory to come in here tonight? Amen.

0: We give you thanks tonight, God, for all you've done in our lives and for all you're going to do. Hallelujah. Psalm 100 says to enter his gates with
1: thanksgiving.
0: What was that again? To enter his gates with
1: thanksgiving.
0: And his courts with
1: praise.
0: And that's what we're going to do here tonight. Hallelujah. God, how we thank you for what you've done in our lives. And tonight we want to thank you in advance for all you're going to do. We thank you for the healing that we do not yet see. We want to thank you for the financial provision that's coming. And by faith, we lift our voices and thank you tonight. 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
0: 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You are with us. You won't leave us, Jesus.
1: You are with us, Lord. You will always be with us.
0: Lord.
1: You fight all our battles, Lord.
0: Yes.
1: We worship you, Jesus.
0: I feel the song of worshiping.

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1: We exalt the mighty
0: God.
1: We exalt the mighty
0: God.
1: You're the mighty of everything.
0: You're the most high God.
1: Yewe katonda singa.
0: We worship you, Lord.
1: Tukuna mamaso.
0: We give you praise.
1: Atukuwe chitiwa.
0: We worship you, Lord.
1: Tukusinza mukama.
0: We worship you.
1: Tusinze linyalyo.
0: We lift you on high.
1: Tukuyimusa wakulu.
0: Hosanna de Yesu.
1: You are worthy, Jesus.
0: Hosanna.
1: Worthy is the Lamb.
0: Hosanna de Yesu.
1: Worthy
0: is
1: Jesus. Just uplift those holy hands.
0: Hosanna.
1: Answer Jesus, you're worthy.
0: Hosanna.
1: Worthy is Jesus.
0: Hosanna.

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1: His glory is uncomparable.
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1: And never say that

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0: Hallelujah.
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0: Kubina mukama engale za
1: ma. Give the Lord a mighty hand clap.
0: Yogere bigamba ndi muwanguzi.
1: Say, I'm victorious. Christ is my
0: inheritance.
1: He is my power. In this land of
0: evil,
1: I'm victorious. Together with my house, I am victorious. I'm not down. I am above. Because Jesus made me a conqueror in the name of Jesus. Give the Lord a mighty hand clap.
0: Hallelujah.
1: Hallelujah. Praise be to the Lord. Let us stand up on our feet. We are going to give in the house of the Lord. In the name of our Lord Jesus. Today is evening. We are going to have a meeting. Brother Ruchams, raise up your hand.
0: Mayambala.
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1: We are going to come around 6 in the evening.
0: Linyelea mukama fe Yesu.
1: In the name of the Lord Jesus.
0: Hallelujah.
1: Hallelujah.
0: Kwa chiwebwa yocho tugenda kusinza mukama.
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1: We thank you, Lord. 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
0: for
1: your word, we thank you, Lord, because you have gotten our destiny. We thank you, Lord, you have permitted us to hear what we are hearing. We thank you, Lord, you lead our destinies
0: and today.
1: We worship you with our substance. We worship you with the offertory. Take your glory, Lord. Take your praise to our
0: Lord.
1: We glorify you. You are worthy. You are worthy. You are worthy. You are worthy. You are worthy.
0: Ogena kujango wayo nenga tuimbo rimbaru.
1: As we are singing this song, you're gonna come and give it.

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0: so
1: Lord.
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1: chitandika ne Israeli
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1: nga Katonda anatunyweza,
0: there must be a journey.
1: Waina okubeerawo olugendo.
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1: Oyina okusooka okutegeera.
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1: Oh Holy Spirit.
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0: Gabikule.
1: Open it.
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1: I understand what you're
0: Nsomesa.
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1: We welcome the Holy Spirit club for him.
0: Hallelujah.
1: Amen.
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1: where we've read.
0: Bible yagamba bweti.
1: The Bible says
0: when Israel went out of Egypt.
1: Israeli weyava mu Misiri.
0: Misiri nsi Katonda yagitonda.
1: Egypt is a nation the Lord created.
0: Ne Israeli yabera yo lwensonge mu bendala.
1: But Israel was there for one or more reasons.
0: Obudde butuuka.
1: Time came.
0: Mukama nasitulo mutindo.
1: And then the Lord raised the standard.
0: Endagano yakola ne Ibrahim.
1: Remembered the covenant he did with Abraham.
0: Abantu abo bajeyo.
1: Redeem those people.
0: Era ne bavayo.
1: And they all were redeemed.
0: Yordan ne ekola ki?
1: Nechiulira had it.
0: Eyo cheyakola yakala bukazi.
1: What it did it dried up.
0: Buwaba okatonda chakola.
1: Whenever the Lord is doing something,
0: akole chintu echi yanamiriza.
1: He does something exaggerating.
0: Kati njagala nsoke njogere ku chintu echi aletere guru okuyanamirira.
1: I want to talk about something that made the heavens be exaggerated. Nechira bika
0: kunsinga chamanyi chamagero chabuyiza chachitibwa.
1: And it was manifested on the earth very great, very marvelous, very big.
0: So each time God is bringing a transition,
1: buli katonda wakola okuchusibwa,
0: there are mighty things that he does.
1: Waliwo ebintu ebikulu byakola.
0: When God was getting the children of Israel
1: katonda
0: from Egypt,
1: katonda ngajaba n'abaisraeli okuva Misiri,
0: the was a shaking.
1: Waliwo okukankana.
0: The hand of God came out to heavy on Pharaoh.
1: Omukono gwa mukama ne gutula ku Farao.
0: Until he released the people of God.
1: Era nata abana ba Israeli.
0: Hallelujah.
1: Amen.
0: Praise the Lord.
1: Kama yebazwe.
0: As if that was not enough.
1: Echo chali nga chitamala.
0: Judah was on his way to becoming a sanctuary of God.
1: Yuda yali mu lugendero lokubera watukuvu wa mukama.
0: Now when God wanted to make you a sanctuary.
1: Kati nga Katonda yagalo kufule watukuvu we.
0: He did something so astonishing.
1: Waliwe chintu chako lechanamiliza.
0: That had never happened before.
1: Echitabangawo.
0: Do you know what he did?
1: Omanyiche yakola.
0: He sent his only son.
1: Yasindika omwana wo omuyeka.
0: He sent his only son.
1: Yasindika omwana wo omuyeka.
0: Donna bakitegeera n'esooka okikubire mu ngalo tugende buziba.
1: You've not understood it but clap for God and then we go deeper.
0: Eggulu lyakiraba ne lyewuunya.
1: The heaven saw it and it was astonished. What is this?
0: Adide kabaka musindise munse dugala bweti.
1: Yes, bend our king to be taken to.
0: Ba malaika ne bavayo nga bayimba.
1: And the angels came about and singing.
0: Kubanga kabaka wechiti wazalibwa kunsi.
1: Because the king of glory has been born on the earth.
0: Chali techiulirwangako.
1: It had never been heard.
0: Ngatechibelangawo.
1: It has never happened.
0: Neba sebo neba nyabo.
1: But ladies and gentlemen,
0: wali wechatukawo.
1: There was something that happened.
0: Olunaku Yesu wazalibwa kunsi.
1: The day Jesus was born on the earth.
0: Emunyenyezavu nama.
1: The stars bowed down.
0: Hallelujah.
1: Praise the Lord.
0: Ejeri abamalaika lyayimba ku nsiku no.
1: The angels sang on this world.
0: Ne Farao nagamba ani azalibwa.
1: And then Pharaoh said, who has been born?
0: Abagezi gezi ne bakimanya ne bakiraba.
1: The wise men saw it.
0: Ne bagamba kino kyamanyi tulina okukiraba ku.
1: This is great, we have to testify.
0: Ne banonya.
1: They sowed.
0: Ne babale munyenye.
1: They counted the stars.
0: Omemukufu nabakulemera paka ebatuke likabaka.
1: The Holy Spirit led them unto the king.
0: Zambu.
1: They were taking treasures.
0: Ngabakute byomuwendo.
1: They were holding treasures.
0: Kubanga bo babekulirwa.
1: Because they were revealed to
0: you
1: that this was this unusual Jesus.
0: Omwana nazaliwa ne bamwa zambu.
1: The child is born and is given gold. The first miracle that I got. When I got my first born.
0: Twali mudwaliro.
1: We were in the hospital.
0: Omusajja nava mu district bajita ye Bugiri.
1: A man came from Bugiri.
0: Ngaze kulaba mutabani wanga asoka.
1: Came to see my first
0: born.
1: And when he saw me.
0: Nalaba n'omwana.
1: And saw the child.
0: Nakwata musawu na je mitwale eji.
1: Got money, brought 50,000.
0: Naunga.
1: I was astonished.
0: Ningambo bedda bajjo kunda babajja ne 15 bajja.
1: These ones have been coming. They gave me 5,000.
0: Yajja ne mitwale eji.
1: But he brought 50,000.
0: Nemanyandi kakati bills kati zimaze okusasulwa.
1: I knew now the bills were settled.
0: Hallelujah.
1: Praise the Lord.
0: Sigama nti no.
1: I'm not saying that.
0: Sente mitwale 5 kyali kyamanyi nyo.
1: 50,000 was too much.
0: Nena kitunuliranga nange sisobola kukyalira muntu ngaazadde mwana ebiseera ebyo.
1: By that time I couldn't visit someone has given birth and give him or her 50,000.
0: Hallelujah.
1: Amen.
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1: Amen.
0: Naye ulira.
1: But hear this.
0: Bana abagezigezi.
1: These wise men.
0: Bajja necho muwendo.
1: They brought treasures.
0: Ngabachiretedde Kristo Yesu.
1: When they brought it for Jesus Christ.
0: Abagalwa.
1: Brethren.
0: Teri mwana azalibwa.
1: There is no one who gives birth.
0: Abagezigezi nebava mu nsi yebuvanjuba.
1: And the wise men comes from the east.
0: Nebajja mu Isirayiri.
1: They come to Israel.
0: Ngati wali chamani.
1: When there isn't anything mighty.
0: Hallelujah.
1: Amen.
0: So kakati olugendo tulutandise bwetuti.
1: So we've started this story like
0: tuli,
1: this.
0: Tuli ku lugendo lwokola ki?
1: We are in the journey of
0: olwokunywezebwa.
1: Of establishment.
0: Hallelujah.
1: Praise the Lord.
0: Now if you are going to have a year of establishment,
1: bonabera nomwako gwokunywezebwa.
0: We have to understand this concept.
1: Oyina okutegeera ekintu kino.
0: Bikula Yokana 3:16.
1: You open John 3:16.
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1: John 3 what?
0: Kanyanjule bwanjuzi leero.
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0: Wetunatuukira.
1: By the time we reach.
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1: We have a full year.
0: Hallelujah.
1: Amen.
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1: Begins with the love of God.
0: Hallelujah.
1: Praise the Lord.
0: Teri muntu asobola kukyusibwa.
1: There is no one who can be transformed.
0: Nga Mukama tachikiriza.
1: When the Lord has not accepted.
0: Bwe yagala ensi.
1: How he loved the world.
0: N'awaayo omwana we.
1: He gave in his only son.
0: Ensi gy'ategeeza abantu abali mu nsi.
1: The earth is saying are the people that dwell in the earth.
0: Bali mu nsi.
1: They are in the world.
0: Kubanga ensi gye balimu.
1: Because they world they
0: si dwell bali in. N'okuba.
1: That is not where they are
0: supposed to be.
1: They are supposed to be in the earth.
0: Naye nga bakyusibwa.
1: But transformed.
0: Era Kristo atugamba.
1: And Christ tells
0: mwe muli mu nsi.
1: That you are in this world.
0: Nete buli baki.
1: But you don't belong to the world.
0: Kati ensi eno yonna.
1: So this old world.
0: Yayagalwa Katonda.
1: Was loved by God.
0: Kubanga mbi nnyo.
1: Because it is terrible.
0: Ekisa kyakanwa n'okwagala kwa Katonda.
1: The grace and the love of the Lord.
0: Kwe kukyusa ensi.
1: Transforms the world.
0: Okuyita mu bantu abagirimu.
1: Through the people that dwell in it.
0: Naimira ku kukyusa ne mbagambe n'ensi mbi nnyo.
1: I told you this world is so bad.
0: Jo twabadde wano.
1: Yesterday we were here.
0: Ku Hope for New Life Church wabadde embaga.
1: Hope for New Life Church had a wedding.
0: Nayo nga batwagalayo.
1: But they wished us to be there.
0: Atenga big church e Kasubi,
1: even big church in Kasubi,
0: mukanisa,
1: in church,
0: nga mulimu omulambo,
1: there was a corpse.
0: Nayo nga twetaagisibwayo.
1: We were also supposed to be there.
0: Twabadde wano.
1: We are here.
0: Nga tujaguza amazaalibwa gwa Foundation of Truth.
1: When we were rejoicing over the
0: Nenjagala kutegeza wabadde abaziika.
1: But there were people who were buried.
0: Kati nsi yetabudde bwesi.
1: So the church is entangled.
0: Jajja w'omwana afa.
1: The grandmother is dying.
0: Omuzzukulu azaala.
1: But the grand is also giving birth.
0: Bino waliwo ali emmere.
1: Someone is eating.
0: Emmanju waliwo ali mukabuyonjo.
1: Someone is taking it out.
0: The very time.
1: Mukasera kekamu.
0: Era Katonda atunuulira ensi.
1: So the Lord looks at the world.
0: Ngagiraba ngekisasalala.
1: Seeing it as something that is garbage.
0: Katekisingokole njawulo maso ga Katonda.
1: The only that makes a difference before the Lord.
0: Obubiwe bubera obungi.
1: If the worst becomes worse.
0: Ebirungi bibula.
1: You cannot see any good thing.
0: Katijagalanga igwe Katonda ngensoji kutte boto ojitunuulira.
1: I want you to be God if you just only look at the world like this.
0: Olaba obulungi olaba obubi.
1: You see good and bad.
0: Kiki kyosala okola.
1: What do you decide to do?
0: Ofukoto sobola kuba Katonda.
1: You cannot be God.
0: Hallelujah.
1: Amen.
0: Neulira.
1: But listen.
0: Katonda okwagala kwe.
1: God is love.
0: Kwe kwabika kunsi.
1: Cover the world.
0: Nasindika omwana we muyeka gwe bayita Yesu ani.
1: And sends only his begotten son.
0: Nasindika Yesu Kristo.
1: Christ Jesus.
0: Ali okafirira ensi.
1: To die for the world.
0: Adira abali munsi.
1: To make these ones that in the world.
0: Adira abali munsi.
1: To make the ones in the world.
0: Abalete mu kanisa.
1: Bring them to church.
0: Munsi mulimu ekanisa ya Yesu.
1: The church in the world there is church of Christ.
0: Hallelujah.
1: Amen.
0: Nyiriri nyingi nyoze tujja okulaba.
1: There are many scriptures that we'll see.
0: Ezokubera mu kanisa ya Yesu.
1: First being in the church of Christ.
0: Kakati.
1: Now.
0: Chichi ne chikole njawulo.
1: This is what makes a difference.
0: Omuntu asobera okubera mu kanisa.
1: Someone can be in church.
0: Nga atali munsi.
1: But yet he's in the world.
0: Naye ate kizibu nnyo.
1: But it is so hard.
0: Omuntu okubera mu nsi.
1: For one person to be in the world.
0: Naingira ekanisa.
1: And enters the church.
0: Wateko okubera wo transition.
1: Why not okubera wo kuwanyisibwa?
0: Ngambira kwenye wateko okubera wo kuchusibwa.
1: There has to be transformation.
0: Hallelujah.
1: Amen.
0: Bible yatugambye Isirayiri.
1: The Bible says that Israel.
0: Bwe yakwate kubo.
1: When it took the journey.
0: Neve Misiri.
1: Went out of Egypt.
0: Neva wa.
1: Where?
0: Waliwo ekyatuukawo.
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1: the house of Jacob,
0: neva mu bantu ab'olulimi olugwira,
1: was taken away from the foreign people.
0: Olwo Yuda n'alyoka afuuka weema.
1: And then Judah became a tabernacle.
0: Hallelujah.
1: Amen.
0: Nafuka sanctuary.
1: It became a sanctuary.
0: And Israel became a dominion.
1: Era Israeli nefuga.
0: Kati Israeli.
1: Israeli.
0: Ye kanisa ya Mukama.
1: It is the church of God.
0: Je yafirira je yagala.
1: That he loved and died for.
0: Bwe yali ekyali mu nsi.
1: When it was still in the world.
0: Itasobola kuba na dominion.
1: It couldn't have okufuga.
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0: Ngali wano mu nsi.
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0: Wano kavuyo.
1: There is confusion.
0: Mukama yebazibwe.
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0: Wano kavuyo.
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1: Goes away from this line.
0: Na ingire kanisha.
1: And enters into the church.
0: Awe tutandikira.
1: That is where we start from.
0: Mentality ya Misiri.
1: Endowoza of Israel.
0: Efa.
1: Comes.
0: Nechiuka.
1: Changes.
0: Omuntu bajja wano.
1: Anyone who comes here.
0: Naye ate kisobokera ddala.
1: But it is possible.
0: Okujja wano.
1: For you to come to church.
0: Nojja ne mentality eno.
1: And you come with endowoza ya Misiri.
0: Bible cheve yogera mu Barumi 10.
1: That is why the Bible says in Romans 10:12.
0: Katutandikire uje bisokera 12 olunyo lusoka.
1: 12:1.
0: Egamba etya.
1: What does it say?
0: Jemvamba kolantia. Mbega irira boluganda.
1: I beseech you brethren.
0: Mukole mutya.
1: To give your
0: Muwenga ye mibiri jamwe mujiyo mujiwayo wa.
1: How do you give your bodies?
0: Mujitwale Israel ne mujiwayo.
1: Do you take them to
0: Edek? Oba mugena mu state house ne mujiwayo.
1: Or to the state house.
0: Muwenga yo ewa mukama ofe Yesu.
1: To our Lord Jesus Christ.
0: Ekijituwesayo.
1: Why do we give our bodies?
0: Ayokatu chusa tujemu ensi.
1: For him to take away the world.
0: Atuyingize kanisa.
1: And takes us into the church.
0: Hallelujah.
1: Amen.
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1: This what they call the world.
0: Yes, system y'omubiri efuga.
1: It is the system of the body that governs.
0: Kati oyina jibuukamu.
1: So you have to go out of it.
0: Okusobola okubeera mu kanisa.
1: For you to dwell in the church.
0: Mark you.
1: Choino manya.
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0: Akoma okutwala ki?
1: He comes back to take the church.
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1: For us to become a kanisa.
0: Tuina kukiriza.
1: We have to first
0: na muli akiriza.
1: Whoever believes.
0: Akiriza kufeli omubiri.
1: To die in the flesh.
0: Akiriza kuchusibwa bwongo.
1: To be transformed mentally.
0: Akiriza kuchiuka.
1: To be transformed.
0: Akirizo chigambo cha Katonda ne chimunaza.
1: To believe the word of God and is cleansed.
0: Chebaito kukiriza Yesu.
1: So that is why they call believing in Christ.
0: Hallelujah.
1: Amen.
0: Tuli ku lugendo lwa kunywezebwa.
1: We are in the journey of establishment.
0: Olugendo lwa kunywezebwa le bayita the way of Christ. The way of what?
1: Ekubo lya Kristo.
0: The way of Christ. Dear, you know one.
1: That is the way.
0: Omuntu yenna asimat tukawa ne kanisa kambabulire.
1: Let me tell you, even the church.
0: Nago guba mugendo gukutwala mu kubo.
1: It is also a way. Let me tell you.
0: Kakudde bujagenda tenga sagala kulwawo nnyo.
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0: Ndoza kamfundikire bwenti.
1: Let me conclude like this.
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1: The way to Christ.
0: Ati tuli wano mu kanisa.
1: It is here in the church.
0: Bwe tumala okukyusibwa ne tujja eri Yesu.
1: When we are transformed to come to Christ.
0: Tujja mu kanisa.
1: We come into the church.
0: Kati mu kanisa Kristo mwatukoleramu omulimu.
1: So in the church that is where Christ does a work in us.
0: Hallelujah.
1: Amen.
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1: Brings understanding.
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1: Praise the Lord.
0: Aleta okukyuka.
1: Brings transformation.
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1: Now this transformation.
0: Nessa wazino chituliko.
1: Even now what we are on.
0: Tuli mu process ekyuka.
1: We are in the process of transforming.
0: Okusobola okunywerezebwa mu kubo lino.
1: For us to be established in this way.
0: Lino kubo wasebo ne banyabo.
1: Ladies and gentlemen.
0: Tedina ntandikwa tedina nkomerero.
1: Doesn't have a beginning and the end.
0: Kubanga Yesu agambye nze kubo na mazima
1: nachi. Because the Bible say that I am the way, the truth and the life.
0: Eri kitange wabula nga ayise mwani.
1: No one comes to me unless it passes through me.
0: Akati kambabulie ko wano.
1: Now let me tell you this.
0: Wajja mu kanisa.
1: You came to the church.
0: Ne wajja n'enkola yensi.
1: But you came with the earthly mind.
0: Tosobola kujinyweleramu.
1: You cannot.
0: Tosobola kunywelera mu kanisa.
1: You cannot be established.
0: Ngoline enkola yensi.
1: When you have the works of the world.
0: Walokoka.
1: You got saved.
0: Walina akawala mu P5.
1: You had a girlfriend in P3.
0: Naye olumusajja mukuru okyakalowoozaako.
1: You're still thinking about that. You got married.
0: Oba wawasa.
1: You got married.
0: Okyali kali akawala ke mwatulanga nako.
1: But you're still thinking about the other boy or girl.
0: Tewachuka.
1: You didn't change.
0: Ekirala.
1: The other thing.
0: Wajja mu kanisa.
1: You came into the church.
0: Nyuchawolere gwanga.
1: But you're still revenging.
0: Tosonywa.
1: You don't forgive.
0: Olwana ntalo.
1: You fight battles.
0: Omegana nono, omegana noli.
1: You fight with the other one.
0: Oli mu kanisa okuto situde.
1: You're in the church holding.
0: Ene kanisa tujja kusobola jimiriramu.
1: You'll never be established in this church.
0: If you want what we call a transformation center, but transforming center.
1: Ngo yagala okuchusibwa.
0: This is a transforming what? Center. Hallelujah.
1: Amen.
0: Here.
1: Wano.
0: Bwova wano mu nsi.
1: When you leave the world.
0: Enkola yensingo ojeganye.
1: And you denounce the
0: You come here.
1: No genda wano.
0: Ngatomanyi.
1: When you don't know.
0: Chevola bakristo teyatuita ngabamanyi.
1: That is why that Christ didn't call us as people who know.
0: Yatuita.
1: He called us.
0: Okutuyigiriza.
1: To teach us.
0: Okola kutya. Yatuita okutuyigiriza.
1: He called us to
0: Yagamba,
1: be taught.
0: Mujejende.
1: Come unto me.
0: Eyo Matayo.
1: That is Matthew.
0: Esula ya onyirwa 19
1: nalyoka
0: gamba Yokana Petero ne Yakobo batabani ba Zebede
1: nabaga
0: mungoberere
1: nange
0: nabafuula abaki
1: mujje
0: mbafuule wano Hallelujah.
1: Amen.
0: Kakati agenda maso na yogera.
1: He comes on saying.
0: Mu Matayo.
1: In Matthew.
0: 10:28. Agamba atia.
1: What does he say?
0: Mujejendi mwena bakoze batia.
1: Come unto me all you who are heavy laden.
0: Naba sitoweredwa.
1: Heavy laden.
0: Nange nakola chi.
1: I will give you rest.
0: Naba umuza. Kakati ino musite tu umulira yo.
1: Here we don't have rest in the world. No way.
0: Hakukona nawo okola ki?
1: You kick the one who kicks you.
0: Nina wano mchala kati musumba.
1: I have a pastor.
0: Yava wano mukanisha.
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1: They went to disco.
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1: When they reached there, they start dancing.
0: Omanyaba yayebo mu disco.
1: You know those people who live there.
0: Ataba vubukanga bajjawo.
1: The youths would come.
0: Luza mwami anywanga nnyo.
1: The man could.
0: Agende okugira bwati ngataba yayebazina na mchala we.
1: They
0: Atenga ajaye ngumi.
1: Then he started fighting.
0: Bakomawo balwanagana.
1: They come back fighting.
0: Omwito tyoyo.
1: How do you call that one?
0: Kati twagenze kusanyuka.
1: We went to be happy. There is no rest in the world.
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1: 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Even those students at school,
0: if you don't have a girlfriend or a boyfriend
1: at your age,
0: you are mad.
1: Oli mulalu.
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1: You are so foolish.
0: Oli kafero. Toina boyfriend.
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0: Ateno mu kanisa bagamba batya.
1: And in church they say no sex before marriage.
0: Bagamba batya. Fornication is a sin.
1: Obwenzi chibi.
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1: In church they say
0: paka Yesu goyaleta.
1: Until Jesus brings.
0: Bagamba batya.
1: How do we say?
0: That my sister yava mu dwaliro.
1: I have a sister.
0: Nanga musumba results zizino.
1: That these are the results.
0: Bangambi.
1: They told me.
0: Kumyaka jange.
1: At my age.
0: Bwe sizala.
1: If I don't give birth.
0: Mpedde.
1: I'm done.
0: Namugane yoli mufumbo nti aa.
1: Are you married? No.
0: Mukama ibazi.
1: Praise the Lord.
0: Kati lindira mukama.
1: Now wait unto the Lord.
0: Ali mangezi no tumor zigenda kula.
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0: Zigenda zimuga zikule.
1: Let them grow.
0: Obaba zirongosa bakolechi.
1: If they operate, they operate.
0: Ata ina center akola mu banka.
1: Has money. She
0: works
1: in a bank.
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0: 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Akola mu banka.
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1: and then you go to heaven
0: na erindira mukama
1: but wait until
0: ajakulo kwagala kwe ene liyo government yanja ulo neno
1: this government is different from the other one.
0: Hallelujah.
1: Amen.
0: Eno government yeno
1: the earthly government is different.
0: Ono ye mukama waffe.
1: That one is our master.
0: Ya afuga ya yogera.
1: He reigns and speaks.
0: Olugendo lw'okunywezebwa luliwa.
2: Where is the journey of establishment?
0: Lwe lugendo nga tunyweredde mu kkubo.
2: That is when we are established in the way.
0: Lwe lugendo nga tutuukiridde maaso ga Mukama.
2: That is when we are righteous before the Lord.
0: Isaiah 5
2: 4.
0: Nti mu butuukirivu mwe munayimanga okukola kutya.
2: That in righteousness you shall be established. Hallelujah.
0: Naye obutuukirivu.
2: But righteousness.
0: Bukuumibwa buli lunaku.
2: Is kept,
0: bukolebwa buli lunaku.
2: Is done always.
0: Ate
2: and
0: buvunanyizibwa bwaffe.
2: Is our responsibility.
0: Bible gamba nti gwa ina kyakute.
2: You who is holding something.
0: Wekume.
2: Omubi
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2: For the devil not to snatch
0: Laban
2: it away. I'm coming. 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
0: yange mungalo.
2: With my reward.
0: Na buli ako. 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
2: Praise the Lord.
0: Bankole yakalala kamu.
2: Let me do something.
0: Wanu tetunaba kuogerawo.
2: Here we've not talked about
0: one.
2: It. Here.
0: Bible ya Uganda.
2: The Bible says
0: Yokana
2: John
0: 18:15 bikula ka utwabe. 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
2: The world becomes envious.
0: Ndi wajidukam.
2: That you let it
0: no yingire wa Yesu.
2: And you came to Christ.
0: Bobo yagala okukola olutalo.
2: If you want to do a war.
0: Ewa mu mchikeri abasamize.
2: In your clan with the sorcerers. If they know that you've gotten saved.
0: Bobo fuka mu seventh agenda.
2: If you're becoming a seventh Adventist you go.
0: Chigenda.
2: If you're becoming a Catholic you go.
0: Ni bobo wasaze kubonolokoka.
2: But if you decide to get saved.
0: Bobo tandisa olutalo.
2: That is a war.
0: Ne Bible tugambi ensi bwekola ki?
2: But if the world hates you.
0: Mumanye nti yasoka nze.
2: Get to know that it hate me first.
0: Nogenda mchika.
2: You go into your clan.
0: Ne bakuyita musiru.
2: And they call you a fool.
0: Ako musiru ayambala nganze nagorola.
2: Does a fool dress like me?
0: No, simply we are having a different kingdoms. We are operating on a different levels. They cannot understand you.
2: Do you know wakabaka wanja ulo wetubeera mutibaso akutegeera?
0: Nje waliwo muyanze bana ngamba naye kakati.
2: There is someone who told me now.
0: Mvuka jangu ina bakazi bameka.
2: How many women do you have?
0: Na to siri walanga mvubuka.
2: Don't be a fool like that.
0: Tobiranga mu abana bo mukazi omu.
2: Don't raise children with one woman.
0: Naye akati ono.
2: Now this one.
0: Angamba sisiri walanga.
2: Telling me not to be a fool.
0: Ati wakatonda.
2: But with God,
0: yatonda Adam nani?
2: Only created Adam and Eve.
0: Yesu abasomesa ku bufumbo.
2: When Jesus is speaking about marriage,
0: Mateo 10 na gamu sajja kya vangale kani?
2: That the man will leave his
0: kolatia.
2: Home.
0: Negatene muchala we. Babili ne bafuka atya?
2: Two will become one.
0: Kati atense gambo bobusiru.
2: And the world is saying that is foolishness.
0: Eno government indala.
2: This is a different government.
0: This is a transforming center.
2: Wanowe wachusibwa.
0: Mulokole bolemwanga okuchusibwa mu kanisa.
2: When you fail to be transformed from church.
0: Okutegeera Katonda.
2: You understanding God.
0: Omanya nti bijja kuba bizibu.
2: You will get to know that things will be hard.
0: University je wajjamu.
2: Here the university that you came
0: nuno ya Mukama.
2: Is to teach you the principles of God.
0: Hallelujah.
2: Amen.
0: Era wano.
2: Here.
0: Engule wegenda kusanga.
2: This is where you'll be crowned.
0: Mukama fajja kutikira engule wakola.
2: Our Lord will come and
0: watigira
2: crown you. You
0: okwagala kwani.
2: The will of God.
0: Hallelujah.
2: Amen.
0: Tujja kuogera ko wano.
2: We shall talk about here.
0: Tudeyo ko wano.
2: And then we come back again.
0: Ate tutambulirenga ko na wano.
2: And we also go into
0: kubanga bikorebwa wano.
2: Where things are done here.
0: Bye wetaga.
2: That is what you need.
0: Hallelujah.
2: Amen.
0: Bye wetaga era customer lo kumanya nti wano wakuchusiza ngo oli wano.
2: After getting to know that you've been changed and you're there.
0: Binebya wano.
2: There he this has been
0: chebigasa.
2: You don't need them.
0: Omubiri te gulina chegukola chi.
2: The flesh is not vital.
0: Omoyo yaleta chi.
2: It is the spirit that brings
0: buli ababera wano.
2: Whoever dwell here.
0: Tujja kudamu ndoza. Bana basande school balinza akantu kano. Ku Sunday twalibadde ne board, white board.
2: Sunday we would wish to be with the white board. Ebintu bino.
0: Nkimanyi tubimanyi bya bulijjo.
2: I know these things are common.
0: Hallelujah.
2: Amen.
0: Ngambira kwenye nti bwatyo Mukama bwe yayagala ensi.
2: How the Lord loves the world.
0: N'okuwayo n'awayo omwana we.
2: And he gave in his only
0: Buli amukkiriza.
2: Whoever believes.
0: Aleme okubula.
2: Will not get lost, but have everlasting life.
0: Oh, yes, okay.
2: Do you have any
0: question?
2: Whoever believes.
0: Soko joba diseyo, baningiza lingiza ako. 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
2: 10 years.
0: Luko ze.
2: It has done a lot.
0: Mukama feba zibu.
2: Praise the Lord.
0: Bwe yayagala ensi n'okukola kutya.
2: How he loved the world and
0: soka wekubireko mu ngalo mu kirasi tuvuddeyo. Tujja kuddayo ku Sunday. Thank you very much. Mukama yebazibwe.
2: Praise the Lord.
0: Mukama yebazibwe.
2: Praise the Lord.
0: Hallelujah.
2: Amen.
0: So this is what happens.
2: Chino chechibao.
0: Obulamu bonna buzalibwa mukwagala kwa Katonda.
2: All the world is birthed by the will of God.
0: Olugendo nalo tutambula.
2: All the journey that we walk.
0: Lino musingi nga bakuyita kwagala.
2: Has a foundation called love.
0: Tewali kwagala kusinga kuno.
2: There is no love more than this
0: one. Omuntu okuwayo obulamu bwe kulwaki?
2: Someone to give his life for someone.
0: Akati Katonda yawayo obulamu bwe.
2: Now the Lord gave in his life.
0: Jukira olugero Mukama Fero yayogera.
2: Remember the story that the Lord told us.
0: Omugagga yalina ennimiro ye.
2: The rich man who had a vineyard. Who had a garden.
0: Na munse mu.
2: In the one world.
0: Naye n'alekayo abasajja abakola mu nnimiro ye.
2: But left men to cultivate in his garden.
0: Naye n'atumanga yaba abakozi.
2: But used to send workers there.
0: Bajeye bibala.
2: To get fruits.
0: Oba bajirabira bulungi.
2: Because they used to look for
0: bana abali munsi ne bakwatibwa obujja.
2: When these ones became jealous.
0: Nibayisanga bubi abantu bano be yatuma.
2: They started torturing these ones he sent.
0: Naye lwali lumu.
2: But one day.
0: N'agamba naye kantumeyo mutabani wange.
2: Said now let me see my son. If they see him.
0: Banamuwa respect.
2: They will respect him.
0: Bagambe bosa weleza na mutabani we.
2: Said the boss has sent his son.
0: Katibwe yatuka yo.
2: When he reached there.
0: Ku Sunday tujja kulusoma lero katuogere lwogere.
2: Sunday we shall read it.
0: Bwe yatuka yo.
2: When he reached there.
0: Abayayo manyiche baagamba.
2: Do you know what those people said?
0: Ono yagenda okusikira ennimiro eno kati tumufunye.
2: This one is going to inherit this garden now we've got him.
0: Ono bwetumukwata ne tumutte kitegeeza tuba tujiwambye.
2: If we kill this
0: ennimiro,
2: one, the garden.
0: Ate boss alina omwana ogu.
2: And the boss has only one son.
0: Obusika tubufunye.
2: So we've got the inheritance.
0: Omwana nga tasonze.
2: So the boy.
0: Omwana nga atuuka. Che bakolanga bakwata basiba kandoya.
2: So they
0: called him. Ngabafumita batta.
2: They killed him.
0: Ne Bible yegamba. Yesu nyine ayogera
2: lugero. It is Jesus saying this parable.
0: Ye mwenyine na yejira.
2: That he himself came.
0: Omulabanga atuse.
2: Do you see him?
0: Omanyiche yakola.
2: Do you know what he did?
0: Yabagamba atya.
2: What did he tell them?
0: Ntinalyo kabakwata.
2: He caught them.
0: Na bakasuka mu bunya.
2: And put them in the pit.
0: Obwaka nakabiriti.
2: Of fire.
0: Okulumwa obujije mirembe jonna.
2: To be in pain for all their lives.
0: Singa bali bategedde Mukama wabwe kye yali ayagala.
2: If they had got to know what their Lord or Master had loved, they would have
0: done the expected,
2: but they didn't know.
0: Hallelujah.
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0: tuba tuogera kukuteekateekebwa.
2: We are talking about preparation.
0: What are we here for?
2: Kiki kitulese wano?
0: Bwe nkambuze wano ani agenda okumala emyaka 12.
2: Who is going to spend 120 years here?
0: Nzinechienda bwe njituukako saagala kweyongerayo.
2: Me, I don't want to exceed 90 years.
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2: Even if he gives me 80, I'll say thank you so much.
0: Waliwo abalongo be naziika bannaku ezi.
2: There are some people that I buried for 2 days.
0: Ne bampita musumba jangu ziika abalongo bano ne ngaba n'enjiri ngenda kubuulira eriwa.
2: Now, which gospel am I going to preach?
0: Ne ndyoka mbeera ku ntaana.
2: And then I went to the graveyard.
0: Ne mbagamba nti bano mbalaba.
2: Now you see these ones?
0: Kyaba wandiikibwako balina kubeera nnaku bbiri.
2: It is written upon them that they're supposed to spend 2 days.
0: Era bazeere yabayita.
2: They've gone to whom?
0: Ne mbagamba kati mmwe abaliwo.
2: Now you who live.
0: Emyaka gy'olina gyonna gy'egyo gyaki.
2: Now the years that you have are for what?
0: Agifuniramu wa.
2: How does he gain from those years?
0: Hallelujah.
2: Amen.
0: Njagala kubuza kibuzo lwaleero.
2: I want to ask a question today.
0: Foundation of truth.
2: Omusingi ogwamazima.
0: Mukama atuwadde emyaka 10 mu kifo kino.
2: God has given us 10 years in this place.
0: Ejaki.
2: For what?
0: Ya kulwanagana.
2: For battles.
0: Ya kuyomba.
2: For quarrels.
0: Ya kusika muguwa.
2: For pulling ropes.
0: Ya kumusinza.
2: All for worship.
0: Kubanga ffe twali tutwagamba nti Mukama.
2: Because we say the
0: Lord, eno,
2: this house,
0: n'abanajiberanga mbonna,
2: and the ones that dwell in this house,
0: n'abaliddawo,
2: even those that will come,
0: banasinzangani,
2: they will worship your holy name.
0: Mulinnya lya Mukama fani.
2: In Jesus' name.
0: Katutandise olugendo lwa myaka 10 nga lwakusinza lwakuweereza Katonda.
2: So we've started another journey of worship.
0: Ate kuddaala ki?
2: To the another level.
0: Tutandika na mwaka guno twagutandise.
2: We've already started with this year.
0: Hallelujah.
2: Amen.
0: Tutandise nga Abaisiraeli.
2: We've started like the Israel.
0: Bomwako gutandika mugwakusatu.
2: Because their year begins in March.
0: Gwakusatu babiri mumekao. 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
2: But our year has begun.
0: Yesu analyoka abagamba nenze n'ennyumba yange tunaakolanga
2: tutya. And then Joshua said that me with my house we shall always serve the Lord. Hallelujah.
0: Basebo ne banyabo.
2: Ladies and gentlemen.
0: Olugendo lwaffe olw'okunywezebwa.
2: The our journey of establishment.
0: Tutandise na kwagala kwa Katonda.
2: Has begun with the love of God.
0: Tutandise na kisa.
2: He has begun with the grace.
0: Abefeso 2 nyirwa mukaga.
2: Ephesians 2:6.
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2: Up to 11.
0: By grace we have been saved.
2: Oretsa twalokolebwa.
0: So that no one can boast.
2: Waleme kubeerawo yenyumiriza.
0: No one can boast.
2: Waleme kubeerawo yenyumiriza.
0: Kati tuli mu kanisa tujja tandikirawo mu wiki ejja bannange.
2: We shall start from there next week.
0: Mulinyala Mukama fe Yesu.
2: In Jesus' name.
0: Onyiza okuba omaze myaka 12-13 mu bulokozi.
2: You have spent 10, 23, 30 years in
0: Enjiri gye mbulidde oyinza okuba biwandiikibwa byonna wabirabako.
2: Maybe you've ever seen all the gospel that I've preached and the scriptures.
0: Nefunamu ekikwongerayo.
2: But get something that takes
0: you for. Wewe ntuuse ndiwa.
2: And also ask yourself how much do I
0: know?
2: Where am I going?
0: Era kiki kyanjagaza.
2: And what does he need to
0: me? Lwaki yandeeta wano?
2: Why did he bring me here?
0: Ogenda kufuna ekyokuddamu.
2: You will get an answer.
0: Yimusa omukono gamba ayi Yesu.
2: Raise your hand and say.
0: Ayi Yesu.
2: Ayi Yesu.
0: Olunaku lwaleero.
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2: End of our gospel, ladies and gentlemen.
0: Mulinnya lya Mukama waffe Yesu.
2: In Jesus' name.
0: Tugenda kukola yakantu kamu.
2: We are going to do one thing.
0: Ndi omu ku bantu abatakola birthday.
2: I'm a person who doesn't do a birthday.
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2: To me they don't have anything.
0: Irambira okusimo gena okulaba Airtel wishes you a happy birthday. 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
2: Who told them?
0: Naitwagala okujaguza Mukama lwe myaka 10.
2: But we want to celebrate
0: so,
2: God for 10 years.
0: Kino twakikozerwa kujukira.
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2: Tugenda kusala yoku
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2: We are going to have a
0: neka cake kamu.
2: And a cake.
0: Twebaza Katonda.
2: Thanking the Lord.
0: Hallelujah.
2: Amen.
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2: Thanking the Lord.
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2: It has been a long journey.
0: Mukama yebazibwe.
2: Praise.
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2: With a piece of chicken.
0: Naye rabigwao.
2: but they all perish.
0: Naye twebaza Katonda.
2: But we thank the Lord.
0: Mukama yebazibwe.
2: Praise the Lord.
0: Hallelujah.
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0: 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Yeah. 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

0: 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He can take you from the
1: Kama eba sibwe.
0: Hey, chiecho.
1: Yeah. Doza, nze njagala nyo.

0: God.
1: Even now. And he is still healing. Anybody. That is oppressed by the devil. You know the devil does not need invitation. The Bible says the thief cometh to kill and to destroy. When the thief is coming to you, he doesn't need appointment. He just bangs in.
0: Boom.
1: Actually, as a matter of fact, when thieves are coming, even if he has a gun, once he realizes that you have seen him, they normally run away. They run. But the Son of Man, in order to operate in your life, he knocks. The Bible talks about it in Revelation chapter, is it 3:20? It says he knocks on the door. Whoever hears my voice and opens for me, I'll come in. And when I come in, we shall dine with him. Hallelujah.
0: Hallelujah.
1: What you have today is to say yes to Jesus.

0: okuyingira.
1: It takes you straight.
0: Ayingirira ddala.
1: To the dining.
0: N'atuulira ddala oku dining.
1: You eat with him.
0: N'otandika okulya wamu naye.
1: You eat with him.
0: Olya wamu naye.
1: And you can never eat with the King of Kings.
0: Era tosobola kulya wamu ne Kabaka wa Bakabaka.
1: And you eat what is

0: kulia,
1: in the favor of God.
0: Mukuganja kwa Katonda.
1: Why?
0: Rachi.
1: Because he loved you.
0: Kubanga ya kuagala.
1: The Bible says in the book of Romans chapter 5 and verses number 8.
0: Abalumi tano mnana Bible egamba.
1: Can we read there?
0: Katugenda tusomeyo.
1: Can we read there?
0: Katusomeyo.
1: I have not yet started my message.
0: Sinaba kutandika kubulira.
2: Balumi tano mnana.
1: Yes.
2: Egambe bweti. Naye Katonda atenderezesa okwagala kwe jetuli.
1: But God demonstrated his own love towards us.
2: Kubanga bwe twali nga tukyali n'ebibi.
1: That while we were still sinners.
2: Kristo natufiirira.
1: Christ died for us.
2: Ka olomwenda. Kale okusinga ennyo kaakano.
1: Verses 9. Much more than having now. Having been justified by his blood, we shall be saved from the wrath through him. 10.

0: Mukatonda kuwa Mukama waffe Yesu
1: Kristo. But we also rejoice in God through our Lord Jesus Christ.
0: Atuwesezza kaakano okutabagana.
1: Through whom we have now received the reconciliation. Praise the Lord.
2: Yebaziwe Mukama.
1: Praise the Lord.
2: Yebaziwe Mukama.
1: The Bible is telling us here.
2: Bible yetugamba wano.
1: It was a demonstration.
2: Kwali kwolesa.
1: It was a demonstration.
2: Kuno kwali kwolesa.
1: Not a demonstration of power.
2: Sikwolesa manyi.
1: Not a demonstration of wealth.
2: Sikwolesa bugaga.
1: Not a demonstration of size.
2: Sikwolesa size yo.
1: It was not a demonstration of figure.
2: Sikwolesa kafiga yo. Kafiga kako.
1: Miss Uganda.
2: Miss Uganda. Ngereje bachikolamu.
1: Praise the Lord.
2: Praise be to the Lord.
1: It was not a demonstration of weapons.
2: Sikwole sabia kruanyisa.
1: Because these days nations demonstrate weapons.
2: Enaku zino amawanga galaga ebyo kruanyisa byago.
1: To show their strength.
2: Okulaga amanyi gago.
1: So they demonstrate. They demonstrate the strength of their power.
2: Kakano, bolesa amanyi gabo ge balina.
1: By blasting all those nuclear
2: ngazi
1: nyukiriya
2: bazokubane ziba tuka mubanga.
1: They blast them.
2: Neziba tuka.
1: To tell America.
2: Okugamba America.
1: America, what are you talking about?
2: America, chicho tugamba.
1: We have the power also.
2: Nafe tuina amanyi.
1: We have the nuclear plants also.
2: Nafe zinyukiriya tuzirina.
1: So. Here,
2: kakano wano,
1: it was not a demonstration of power.
2: Tekwali kwole samanyi.
1: It was a demonstration of God's love.
2: Kwali kwole sa kwa kwagala kwa Katonda.
1: So the Bible has told us here.
2: Kakano Bible yetugambye wano.
1: God demonstrated His own love.
2: Katonda waffe yayolesa
1: okwagala kwe. His own love towards us.
2: Okwagala kwe eri gye tuli.
1: That while we were still sinners.
2: Bwe twalinga tukyali bononyi.
1: Christ died for us.
2: Kristo yatufiirira.
1: So for Christ to die for us.
2: Kristo kubeera nga asobola kutufiirira.
1: It was a demonstration of God's love. Because as a matter of fact, we were sinners. We were stuck. We were doomed. In our sins. We had no redeemer. We had no savior. And according to the scripture, the Bible says, according to the scriptures, the Bible had already said it.
2: Bible yali yachogera da
1: that every soul that sinneth,
2: nti buli meme yonne yonona,
1: every soul that sinneth,
2: buli ememe yonne yonona,
1: shall die,
2: ejja kufa.
1: And when we continue to read the scriptures, we come to know that for all had sinned and had fallen short of God's glory. All of us, we had committed sin. And actually, our sin was known by the reason of our actions. Our sin was in the blood. It was in the blood. Our blood. Our bloodline. Was already contaminated.
2: Already lwayonoonebwa dda.
1: That's why the doctors are still fighting.
2: Yes, abasawo bakyalwana.
1: They're trying to do whatsoever they want to, they can do.
2: Bagezaako okukola kyono kye basobola okukola.
1: To fight HIV.
2: Okulwanyisa akawuka ka mukenenya.
1: Because it contaminates the blood.
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0: ofa
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0: musayi. You have poured the blood.
1: Oyo musayi bagirumbye.
0: And the system of your blood has been attacked.
1: Oyo musayi je kukoma okukendeera.
0: The more you lose the blood,
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0: The more that you lose life. Yebaziwe Mukama.
1: If I just get a leather board and I cut this young boy,
0: singa afune jirita nenzija nensala omwana ono,
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1: he will kick the bucket,
0: abakaputi
1: blood,
0: musayi.
1: Somebody say blood.
0: Wabe wagamba musayi.
1: So our blood was already contaminated.
0: Omusayi gwaffe gwali gwayonoonebwa dda.
1: It was contaminated by sin.
0: Gwali gwayonoonebwa dda n'ekibi.
1: You go and read the book of Romans chapter 6. Okay, let's read there. I want to show you exactly.
0: Njagala kulagira ddala.
1: Let me show it to you. Separado Corradi. Romans chapter 5 and verses number 12.
0: Abalumi 5:12.
1: The Bible says,
0: Bible yegamba,
1: therefore,
0: kakano,
1: just as through one man is sin,
0: okuyita mukono na ko muntu omu.
1: Let me say it again. Therefore,
0: kakano,
1: just as through one man sin entered the world,
0: orechibi cho muntu omu echa ingire nsi,
1: and death through his sin,
0: era nokufo kuyita muchibi,
1: and thus death spread,
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1: It was through one man,
0: kyali kuyita muntu omu.
1: The Bible says, therefore,
0: kakano,
1: just as through one man sin entered the world,
0: nga okonona kw'omuntu omu ekibi kyayingira ensi,
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0: okutuusa etteeka,
1: until the law of sin was in the world,
0: okutuusa etteeka ly'ekibi nga lyali mu nsi,
1: but sin is not imputed when there is no law.
0: Era ekibi tekiggibwawo okutuuka nga tewaliwo tteeka.
1: So I want to emphasize this point.
0: Njagala nteekesera ku nsonga
1: eyo. What the Bible is trying to tell us.
0: Bible webeegezaako kutugamba.
1: That through one man is sin.
0: Okuyita mukono nako muntu omu.
1: Which man?
0: Muntu ki?
1: Adam.
0: Adam.
1: Through the sin of Adam.
0: Okuyita mu kibi kya Adam.
1: Through the sin of Adam.
0: Okuyita mu kibi Adam kye yakola.
1: Sin entered the world.
0: Ekibi kyayingira ensi.
1: And because of this sin,
0: olw'ensonga y'ekibi kino,
1: death,
0: okufa,
1: reigned over.
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1: So by the time you were born,
0: olunaku lwe wali ng'ozaalibwa,
1: you were born in sin.
0: Wazaalibwa mu kibi.
1: And death was reigning over you.
0: Era okufa nga kukufuga.
1: You were a slave to sin.
0: Oli muddu wa kibi.
1: You were a slave to sin.
0: Wali muddu wa kibi.
1: And you had nobody to get you out of sin.
0: Era tewaina muntu yena kununula okuva mu kibi.
1: It's not because of what you did.
0: Si nsonga kulwaki kiki kye wakola.
1: Because of the blood.
0: N'ensonga eri ku musaayi.
1: blood.
0: Omusayi.
1: The blood of Adam.
0: Omusayi gwa Adam.
1: Remember, we are the descendants of Adam.
0: Jukira tuli bagoberezi ba Adam. Bazukuru ba Adam.
1: Verses number 14. Nevertheless.
0: Okay.
1: 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But the free gift is not like the offense. For it was by one man's offense many died.

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1: Much more the grace of God
0: era ekisa kya Katonda
1: and a gift by the grace
0: n'ekirabo olw'ekisa
1: by one man
0: okw'omuntu omu
1: Jesus Christ
0: Yesu Kristo
1: abounded
0: kweyongera.
1: Come
0: on, let us bless the Lord for that.
1: For if by one man's offense death reigned through that one. Osoma mu Luganda, eh? Okay. Much more those who receive abundance of grace.
0: Era nabo abafuna okusasirwa okungi
1: of the gift of righteousness.
0: Olw'ekirabo eky'obutuukirivu.
1: Will reign in life through the one Jesus Christ.
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0: Okubanga okolona ko omuntu omu omusango gwaje eri abantu
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1: the free gift came to all men.
0: Ekirabo ekituweebwa kyajja eri abantu bonna
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0: Abangi bafulibwa aboonoonyi.
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0: era kakano
1: by one man's obedience and also
0: era
1: by one man's obedience
0: olw'obugonvu bw'omuntu omu
1: many will be made righteous.
0: Bangi balifuulibwa abatuukirivu.
1: Somebody give the Lord a hand.
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1: So it was like this.
0: Kyali bwekiti.
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1: Why?
0: Kulwaki?
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0: Kyali kimugambiddwa.
1: That of all the trees.
0: Nti emiti egyo gyonna.
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0: Egiri mu lusuku.
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1: But the tree.
0: Omuti.
1: That is in the middle of the garden.
0: Oguli masekati g'olusuku.
1: That tree.

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So that was the instruction. And somebody may say, why? Because God wanted to prove. He wanted man to make a choice. Because God created man with what they call self-will. In you, you have a treasure called self-will. You choose to do what is right and you choose to do what is wrong. Osala okole kirungi oba ola ono osala okole kibi. So God wanted man. 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Okukola okusala wo either to listen to his voice. Oba okuwuliriza ddoboozi lye. Or to listen to the voice of the enemy. Oba okuwuliriza ddoboozi ly'omulabe. God never wanted man to be in the garden. That man should be in the garden like a robot. Programmed. Like a robot. He gave man what they call self-will. I need to listen very careful. So the devil came in the garden and found the woman. I don't know what she was doing. Or she was gazing at the tree. Gazing at the fruit. And he told the woman. Did really God say you should not eat of the tree? Did he really say? He was trying to create doubt. You should not eat of this tree. And the woman answered.

0: atako. 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
1: Gwe muti gwe gumu ne satani gwacha akozesa paka kati.
0: And the devil say,
1: era satani na agamba,
0: he's a confuser.
1: Oh yali okutabula.
0: He just confused.
1: Atabula butabuzi.
0: He said,
1: na agamba.
0: The devil said,
1: satani na agamba.
0: I'm just paraphrasing because you know the scriptures.
1: And the devil said, "Era
0: satani
1: na agamba."
0: God knows.
1: Katonda akimanyi.
0: When you eat of this tree,
1: kavuna munalya ku muti guno,
0: you shall be like him.
1: Mugenda kubera nga ye.
0: To know good and evil.
1: Okumanya okirungi n'ekibi.
0: He was confusing.
1: Ngageza kukubuza abuza.
0: Because when you read Genesis chapter 1,
1: kubanga kavuno somo oluberebere sure soka,
0: verses number 26,
1: olunyiriri olwabiri mu mukaga,
0: even before Adam was created,
1: nga Adam tanaba na kutondebwa,
0: I want you to mark these words.
1: Njagabigamo bino bitekekesira.
0: God told, said to himself,
1: Katonda ne yegamba,
0: let us create man.
1: Katutondo omuntu.
0: Genesis 1:26.
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2: Egambye bweti.
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2: Katonda nayogera nti tukole omuntu mu ngeri.
0: And God said, let us create man in our own image.
2: Mu kifaananyi kyaffe.
0: According to our likeness.
2: Bafuge eby'omunnyanja.
0: And let have dominion.
2: N'ebibuuka waggulu.
0: You can stop there.
1: Osobola okwekomera awo.
0: God had already created man.
1: Katonda yali yatonda domuntu.
0: In his image.
1: Mukifaananyi kye.
0: Man was already like God.
1: Omuntu yali afaanana nga Katonda.
0: In his image.
1: Mukifaananyi kye.
0: In his likeness.
1: Mukufaanana
0: nga. Man was already in the image of God. He was like God.
1: Yali nga Katonda.
0: Now the devil comes.
1: Kakano sitani ajja.
0: It twists the word.
1: Nagezako okugezako kudieka dieke chigamo.
0: God knows when you eat of the tree.
1: Katonda chimanye kavunolia kumuti.
0: You shall be like him.
1: Ogenda kubeeranga ye.
0: Ignorance of the scripture.
1: Okubulu okumanya kubya wandikibwa.
0: Even today.
1: Nona kurolwa lero.
0: The devil tries.
1: Era satani agezako.
0: To hide the people.
1: Okukweka abantu.
0: The truth.
1: Amazima.
0: The truth is already written in the scriptures.
1: Amazima. Tugalina mu byawandikibwa.
0: But we don't take time to read.
1: Nete tutwala budde kusoma.
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1: Nete tutwala budde kuyiga.
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1: Tetuina budde bwa kigambo.
0: Any time.
1: Akasera kona.
0: Any day.
1: Olunakurona.
0: The devil may come to you and.
1: Satani asobola kujja gy'oli n'asobola okudyeka dyeka.
0: Praise the Lord.
1: Yebazibwe mukama.
0: Praise the Lord.
1: Praise be to the Lord.
0: Omuntu already yali mu kifaananyi kya Katonda.
1: Already man was created in the image of God.
0: Satani wajja n'amugamba. See,
1: now the devil came and told man, once eat of this forbidden fruit, you'll be like God.
0: By his choice, he made a decision to listen to the words of the devil than listening to the word of God. Even today, it is. It is. You choose either to obey and follow.
1: No goberera.
0: It is by your choice.
1: Chiri mukusala woko.
0: So through Adam is sin.
1: Okuita mukono na mchibicha Adam.
0: All of us.
1: Fena.
0: Sin entered our blood. But we thank God for the blood of Jesus. We thank God for his blood. When he shedded the blood, he dealt with the power power of sin once and forever. Now it is up to you to accept the gift of God. To accept the gift of God. To receive the gift of God. What is the gift of God? The gift of God is Jesus Christ.

0: And we needed a blood
1: that
0: had no condemnation. And when Jesus shed that blood, when we believe, when we believe, we receive that gift. It is your choice to believe. The blood of Jesus can never work on you until when you believe. Praise the Lord. Praise the Lord. So on the cross, he demonstrated his ultimate act of love. In that he compelled, his love was compelling him to lay down his life for you and me. We now live because he died. And he died in our place. Without the cross, there is no salvation. Because there is no redemption. Our redemption is in the death of Christ, when he paid the price. So these are the implications of the cross, the results of the cross, the result of the price he paid. Number one, the forgiveness of sin. Colossians chapter 2 and verses 13.
1: Abakolisayo 2:13.
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1: era kakano mu Kristo,
0: we have the forgiveness of sin.
1: Tuina okusonyiwa kwebibi.
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0: there is no redemption.
1: Tewali kununulibwa.
0: There is no salvation.
1: Tewali bulokozi.
0: It is only in Christ,
1: chirichoka mu Kristo,
0: that we are forgiven.
1: Ndi tusonyiwa.
0: So what you have to do,
1: chiche tuina okubanga tukola,
0: to stay in Christ,
1: kusigala nga tuli mu Kristo,
0: to live in Christ,
1: okubera nga tuli mu Kristo,
0: to walk in Christ,
1: okutambula
0: to give our lives to Christ, to surrender our lives to
1: Christ.
0: Because in
1: Christ
0: there is forgiveness of sin. And without righteousness, nobody can see God. The wages of sin is death. So, my dear brothers and sisters, as we think about the death of Christ, I want you to deal with every sin and take the sin to Christ. His blood is sufficient
1: gumala
0: to carry away that sin.
1: Okujjawe ekibi ekyo.
0: Some of you say,
1: abamukumwe mwogera ne mugamba,
0: you know, I have a weakness.
1: Omanyi nina obunafu.
0: A weakness of talking.
1: Obunafu bw'okwogera yogera.
0: We are talkative.
1: Twogera yogera nnyo.
0: Even my father is so talkative.
1: Era na.
0: Even my grandfather was talkative.
1: Era ne jaja wange yali ayogera yogera nnyo.
0: We have a weakness.
1: Tuyina obunafu.
0: You know, I have a weakness.
1: Omanyi nina obunafu.
0: Sometimes I find myself speaking lies.
1: Ebiseera ebimu nezula njogedde bulimba.
0: You call it a weakness.
1: Obuyita bunafu.
0: That's why sometimes they call you on phone. Where are you?
1: Yes, okolesha bakubira ngo likusimo lirudwa.
0: You are still in the bathroom.
1: Oli muchinabiro naba.
0: And you say, I am in Wandegeya on no, the border.
1: Indi Wandegeya ndi ku boda boda.
0: Or sometimes you say,
1: ebe bisere bimuno ogamba.
0: In 5 minutes.
1: Mudachika tano.
0: I'm going to be there.
1: Ngenda kubanko tuseko.
0: In 4 minutes.
1: Mudachika nya.
0: Going to be there.
1: Ngenda kubanko tuseko.
0: You take 1 hour.
1: No twale sawa namba.
0: You are a liar.
1: Oli mulimba.
0: You call it a weakness.
1: Obuyita bunafu.
0: But the wages of sin is death.
1: Empera yechibi kubera kufa.
0: I want you to deal with every weakness.
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1: Chino che chitufu si bunafu.
0: It is a dog.
1: Ogo uyo setani.
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1: Uyo setani akuwalula.
0: Destruction.
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0: You know, Pastor, I have a weakness.
1: Omanyi musumba nino bunafu.
0: Anger.
1: Obusungu.
0: Wanyiga.
1: When I become
0: envious,
1: I can beat my child. Don't bring to me a man. Once I become angry, I can abuse him. When I become distressed, don't tell me about my mom. I can abuse him. When I become distressed, you call it your weakness.
0: But our God is pure.
1: Ne katonda wa femulongofu.
0: The good news I have.
1: Ama uli rama no jekeni na joli.
0: Every sin.
1: Buli chibi chona.
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0: Every sin was already dealt with.
1: Buli chibi chona ba amala. Yesu ya mala do chikuwa saganya.
0: On the cross.
1: Kumusalaba.
0: Carry that sin on the cross.
1: Ekibi ekyo kisitulo kitwale ku musalaba.
0: Carry that weakness on the cross.
1: Obunafu bubutwale ku musalaba.
0: Carry that weakness on the cross.
1: Obunafu bubutwale ku musalaba.
0: The cross.
1: Omusalaba.
0: Has the power.
1: Kulina amanyi.
0: To redeem us.
1: Okutununula.
0: From every weakness.
1: Okuva mu bunafu bwonna.
0: You know, Pastor.
1: Omanyi musumba.
0: My weakness.
1: Obunafu bwange.
0: When I see a girl.
1: Bwendaba ku mwana w'obuwala.
0: My weakness.
1: Obunafu bwange.
0: When I see a boy.
1: Bwendaba omulenzi.
0: I feel like I have no air.
1: Mpuliranga atakyalina mukka.
0: I feel like melting.
1: Mpuliranga asanuka.
0: Yes, I'm born again.
1: Chitufu nalokoka.
0: I love Jesus.
1: Kristo mwagala nnyo.
0: But when I see a girl,
1: nebwe ndabo muhala.
0: I feel I want to follow her.
1: Mpuliranga yagala okumugoberera.
0: Kabani kundongo. I feel like it is a magnet the girl is pulling me.
1: Mpuliranga muwalo yali mukunsika.
0: Praise the Lord. There is still more grace.
1: Watch out your way, sir.
0: On the cross. I want to finish like this. Jesus dealt with your sin. It is by your faith in him. Carry that so-called weakness. And take it on the cross. Tekina okudi yakayimba to the cross. Take now
1: chitwale kati
0: to the cross
1: kumusalaba.
0: I
1: Amen.
0: So number two.
1: Echokubire.
0: We are reconciled on the cross.
1: Kakano twa tabaganyizibwa.
0: We are reconciled on the cross.
1: Those are the results
0: of the cross.
1: Ewe byava ku musalaba.
0: We are separated by sin.
1: Sin has
0: separated us from God.
1: On the cross, He
0: reconciled us.
1: The Bible
0: says we were even enemies to God
1: because
0: of sin. Let me tell you, that sin which you have not dealt with
1: us
0: makes you an enemy to God. You'd rather become an enemy of this president of Northern Korea.
1: Chisinga koko kubera omulabe wa president wa Northern Korea.
0: Than being the enemy of God.
1: Okubera omulabe wa Katonda.
0: Number three.
1: Echokusatu.
0: We receive the freedom from the powers of sin.
1: Twafuna edembe okuva mu manyi.
0: From the powers of sin.
1: Mu manyi ge chibi.
0: Romans 8:2.
1: Abalumi munana.
0: Number four.
1: Echokuna.
0: Victory over Satan.
1: Obuwanguzi okuveri Satani.
0: 2 Corinthians chapter 2 verses 14.
1: Abakolisayo 2:14.
0: Number four.
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0: Healing.
1: Okuonyezebwa.
0: We received our healing.
1: Twafuna okuonyezebwa kwaffe.
0: Isaiah 53 verses 5.
1: Isaiah 53. Let us read it.
0: Isaiah 53 verses 5. Let's read that one again.
1: Isaiah 53.
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2: Era emiggo gye gye gituwonya.
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1: By his stripes we are healed.
0: Buli lwe baamukubanga.
1: Every time they stripped him.
0: Ng'ofuna okuwonyezebwa.
1: You received your healing.
0: Buli lwe baamukubanga.
1: Every time that they stripped him.
0: Ng'ofuna okuwonyezebwa.
1: You received your healing.
0: Olw'emiggo gye.
1: By his stripes.
0: Tuwonyezebwa.
1: We are healed.
0: You are going to be healed.
1: Ogenda kuwonyezebwa.
0: Of every affliction. Not because of the pain that you feel. As long as you believe. That he paid it all.
1: Inti ya chasulo mutango gona.
0: By his stripes.
1: Oremi goje.
0: You are healed already.
1: Wawonyezebwa da.
0: I want you to believe for God for your healing.
1: Okirize Katonda eri okuwonyezebwa kwako.
0: In Christ,
1: mu Kristo,
0: we receive our healing.
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1: mungeri endala.
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0: We had pain.
1: Twaina obulumi.
0: Our pain was exchanged by his healing.
1: Obulumi bwaffe bwakyusibwa n'okuwonyezebwa kwe.
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1: okuwonyezebwa. We received our healing.
0: Oba okubengalo zikube.
1: If you are clapping, you clap. I cannot forget one time I told you. Thieves came to our house. They stripped us because I was the man. They bound my hands. And they were paralyzed. At the end, they came and roused me. But my hand was sore. They tied me so tightly. Even the blood couldn't. Praise be to the Lord. I reached the moment when I went to the church, I could clap and I couldn't feel myself. My hand was drying up. I raised my hand that had dried up, and I said unto Jesus, I believe. What happened? You saw it and everything. You saw each and everything. But forgive those things. I condemned them for a while. What will they be seeing? But when I sorted myself in the word of God, I said, Lord, may you forgive them. Forgive them. They took away all our things, but I still have life. Say, Lord, by your stripes, the one that heals me, I receive my healing. After I had made the prayer, I told him like this. They normally tell you to clap when you do not want. The time that we get problem on your hands, you could like to clap but you couldn't. I said, Lord, may you heal my hands that I can clap for you. I said, Lord, Father, I miss your praise because I cannot clap my hands. If at all you have your hands, you come and clap for Jesus. Clap for Jesus. By the fact of the cross, come and look and clap for Jesus.
0: Amen.
1: Amen. After I had made such a prayer, just to believe God that he has already started. I slept very well. Late at 3, I dreamt a dream. A man came with white tunics. There were two men. They told me that follow us. I followed them. It was a dream. We went up to the garden city. The spiritual realm is always first in the dream. We went to the last floor. We found there a hospital. Have you ever seen a very clean hospital? Leave alone these international hospitals. I don't talk about Chiludu. I talk about that hospital. I cannot even explain. When we reached to that hospital, we found a doctor putting on white garments. I was put on a bed. He told me Henry even knew my name.
0: Okay.
1: He said, okay. He touched my hand.
0: It's okay.
1: He told me, now it's okay.
0: You can go.
1: Osobola okugenda. By the time that I raised up, the pain was no more. I have prayed for you. You having a certain kind of pain, believe the cross. By his stripes, by the time you shall live the cross, that pain that you came around with, it will be no more.
0: On the cross,
1: kumu salaba,
0: he made available grace.
1: He
0: made available his love. On the cross, he made available reconciliation. On the cross, he took our infirmity. On the cross, he substituted our poverty for his riches. On the cross, he took our our shame. We receive his glory. On the cross, he was humiliated so that we can be exalted. On the cross, he was rejected so that you can be accepted. I am talking about somebody. You have been rejected. You have been rejected all around. I have good news for you. On the cross, your rejection is being taken away for you to receive his acceptance. Hallelujah.
1: Hallelujah.
0: I cannot exhaust the cross. It is the power of God for salvation to whosoever believes. Your work is to believe. I want you to stand up on your feet. In the name of Jesus. If you came with every kind of sickness, every kind of trouble, touch that place where you feel the pain. Believe in a minute, in a second. You receive your healing now. Let us raise our hands. Touch where the pain is. If you have no pain in your heart, pray for those people who are troubling. Father, in the name of Jesus, by faith, I am commanding, let there be healing. For we have already received.
3: About the grace that I was yet to preach. But I felt a change in me. And I cannot hold on to. Hallelujah. Amen. I'm going to preach a very simple message this morning. Very simple message. I believe we are all going to be blessed. Hallelujah. Amen. Hallelujah. Amen. Let's go to the book of Joshua. Katugene mu kitabo cha Yoshua. The book of Joshua. Kitabo cha Yoshua. We all know one thing. Fena tumanye chintu chimu. That Joshua was a servant of Moses. Very close. And the Bible says, each time Moses went to the mountain to meet God, Joshua camped in the tent. He was always in the tent, waiting for his master to return. Hallelujah. Amen. And this explains the reason why the Lord chose Joshua to be the successor of Moses. Hallelujah. Amen. Okay, Joshua chapter number 1. Verse 1. Now, after the death of Moses, the servant of the Lord, it came to pass that the Lord spoke unto Joshua, son of Nun, Moses' minister, saying, Moses, my servant, is dead. Now, therefore, arise and go over this Jordan, you and all the people, unto the land which I will give to them, even to the children of Israel. Let us pray. Heavenly Father, we thank you for this message. We know that you're here for us. And we believe that you have a great work that you want to do in us. That's why we call upon your spirit to lead us and teach us so that our eyes will open and our ears will open to hear the direction of the Holy Spirit. We welcome you and we give you everything that we have. In Jesus' mighty name. Amen.
4: Amen.
3: Hallelujah.
4: Amen.
3: Hallelujah.
4: Amen.
3: So before I preach, let me talk to us about this text. God appears to Joshua.
4: Katonda yeyolekeli Musa.
3: Why?
4: Joshua.
3: Because Moses had died.
4: Kubanga Musa yali afudde.
3: When we talk about Moses,
4: bwe twogera ku Musa,
3: we simply reflect on the law and the covenant God made with the children of Israel.
4: Tufumintiriza kuteeka elyo Katonda yakoledde abaana ba Israel.
3: Moses was born in a state,
4: Musa yazalibwa mu state,
3: when God had already heard the cry of the children of Israel.
4: Katonda we yali awuliriddo kaba kwa abaana ba Israel.
3: So Moses is upbringing.
4: Musa okula
3: was preparation for the great work that God had to do in Israel. Because there were people crying, and there was a covenant God had already made with Abraham.
4: So
3: God could not forget the children of Israel. So Moses' birth was symbolic that something was yet to be done in the land for the children of God to be taken out of slavery. Tell your neighbor he was born for a mission.
4: Gamba muri rana wanti yazali borechi gendelewa.
3: Moses' birth
4: okuzaliwa kwa Musa
3: came at a time when all the children, the male children, were being killed. But his rescuing process was symbolic that something was yet to come out of him. He did not grow like a mere child, a Hebrew child. Though he was born of a Hebrew child, a Hebrew woman. But he was brought up in a palace. Hallelujah.
4: Amen. Praise the Lord. Praise the Lord.
3: And it happened that even before he was brought up, the daughter of Pharaoh needed someone to take care of the same child. But this is what happened. They again went and looked for the mother of Moses himself, and to come and prepare and nurture this baby. God's hand was upon this boy. Hallelujah.
4: Amen.
3: Remember,
4: Jukira,
3: the way he was rescued. The mother got the idea with the father.
4: Mama yafune chilowozo ne tata.
3: Instead of our boy being killed before us, because it was a decree from Pharaoh. Because the sons of the Hebrew had grown and they had multiplied in number. So they feared because they could take over the land of Egypt. And what Pharaoh said, go and kill every newborn or every young Hebrew boy. You see, by killing the male child, they are reducing the multiplication or the population of
4: Israel.
3: Hallelujah.
4: Amen.
3: Every time you kill a male, you are reducing multiplication. Because before God, every male represented multiplication. It represented a seed. So killing the male child was very symbolic that he was killing a generation. But God could not allow a generation of Israel to be killed. The same thing that Herod did when he knew that the king was born in his land. Remember the
4: Israel was under captivity. And the Roman Empire was ruling all over
5: Israel.
4: By the time Jesus was born, Israel was not in control over their land. Jerusalem, Samaria, and Judah, all over the land that was surrounded there, they were under the Roman Empire. So the people called the Herodes Baherodi.
5: They were ruling over
4: Roma.
5: The Roman Empire.
4: Hallelujah.
5: Amen.
4: So Jesus was born at a time when Roman Empire was ruling over
5: Israel.
4: So when Herod heard that the king was born,
5: he
4: said, I'm going to kill every young boy. But still God could not permit that. The same thing that happened with Moses. The same thing happened to Jesus. Every time God is yet to do something new, the devil rises. But this time God will not allow.
5: Now
4: let me tell you before I teach. There is nothing that is going to happen in your life that God will not be able to afford to rescue your life. I'm here to tell you, nothing will be able to kill you because you are born with a purpose. If you didn't have a purpose, you would have been dead. Hallelujah.
5: Amen.
4: Before you execute the plan God has for your life, you will live to serve God. David said, I will not die. I will live and proclaim the goodness of God. So everyone born with the purpose of God, God takes charge. Tell your
5: neighbor,
4: every time you are born with God's purpose, God takes charge. Hallelujah.
5: Amen.
4: Mukama yebazibwe.
5: Praise the Lord.
4: Mukama yebazibwe.
5: Praise the Lord.
4: So here is Moses.
5: Musa wuno.
4: Taken in the palace.
5: Ali mulubiri.
4: And the Pharaoh looks for who is going to take care of the baby.
5: Atenga falon anonyo mtu agenda okulabirira omwana.
4: They go around the country.
5: Bagenanga betolole nsi.
4: Now the lot again falls on the mom.
5: Atat nebalanga abalandinga ku mama womwana yinyine.
4: And then say, you mother.
5: Nebagamba nti mama.
4: They even didn't know.
5: Tebamanya nakumanya.
4: They say, you woman.
5: Amugamba omukazi.
4: Come and take care of this baby.
5: Changola bilira omwana ono.
4: You know what happened?
5: Omanye chechitukao, echatukao.
4: The mom knew who the baby was.
5: Mama yamanya chi omwana ochali.
4: She just started from where she stopped.
5: Yatandikira we yakoma.
4: Breastfeed the baby.
5: Nayo so mwana.
4: Nursed the baby.
5: Nalabirira omwana.
4: But also on salary, she was again paid.
5: Atenga asasulwa nokusasulwa.
4: What the devil intends for bad, God is going to turn it around for
5: Katonda
4: good. Hallelujah.
5: Amen.
4: What Pharaoh never knew,
5: Falao chatamanya,
4: that she's again is putting the mother of the baby in charge of the baby. So Moses was brought up.
5: Musa yakula.
4: By his own mother. Hallelujah.
5: Amen.
4: Because there was a task ahead of him.
5: Now the Bible says, Bible says,
4: Moses went and did whatever he did. He accomplished whatever he accomplished. So when God was to bring the law into the world, when God was about to bring his rule in the world, because when you talk about law, it means governance, submission, or subduing.
5: Amen.
4: Hallelujah.
5: Amen.
4: Now law requires obedience. So when God wanted the the nations to obey him.
5: He raised one
4: man called Moses.
5: To
4: him he gave the commandments to govern his
5: people.
4: Hallelujah.
5: Amen.
4: Hallelujah.
5: Amen.
4: Now this is what happened. Time comes. Moses dies. Moses dies. Do you know the meaning of dying of Moses? It has two implications. Two implications. When Moses dies, it is a very representation of the end of the law. Because law came with when Moses dies, the original vision bearer of the Ten Commandments dies. Now God raises this man called
5: Joshua.
4: Hallelujah.
5: Amen.
4: Hallelujah.
5: Amen.
4: This is what the Bible says.
5: Chino Bible chegamba.
4: Now, after the death of Moses, the servant of the Lord, it came to pass that the Lord spoke unto Joshua, son of Nun, Moses' minister, saying, Moses, my servant, is dead. Hallelujah.
5: Amen.
4: Let me tell you, church,
5: we
4: are living in a new covenant where the law of Moses already died. At the beginning of the ministry of Jesus Christ, the Bible says, Christ is the end of the law. So that

0: Moses had to die. Before Moses died, the law was so alive. So when the one given the law dies, Joshua had to be appointed. Hallelujah.
1: Amen. Praise the Lord.
0: And God could not speak to Joshua as long as Moses was alive. The grace could not come as long as the law was alive. Now when Christ came, the law has no power over us. Hallelujah.
1: Amen.
0: That is why we are believers of a new covenant. We have another testament where the law is written on the hearts, not inside, not on the books.
1: Praise our Lord.
0: So the Bible says Moses is dead.
1: Musa afude.
0: Now therefore, verse number 2, now therefore arise, go over this Jordan, you and all the people, go into the land which I do give them unto the children of Israel. Hallelujah.
1: Amen.
0: Hallelujah.
1: Amen. Praise the Lord.
0: Verse number 6. The Bible says, be strong and of good courage.
1: Damu amani gumomoyo.
0: For unto these people,
1: kubanga gwe,
0: shall you divide for their inheritance.
1: Olisikiriza abantu bano enseno.
0: Which I saw unto their fathers to give them. Verse 7. Only be strong and very courageous.
1: Neimalo kudamu amani.
0: That you may observe to do everything according to the law which Moses, my servant, commanded you. Turn not from it right or right hand or left hand, so that you may prosper wherever you
1: go.
0: Hallelujah.
1: Amen. Praise the Lord.
0: Verse number 8. And this book of the law shall not depart out of your mouth. Shall not depart out of your mouth. But you shall meditate therein day and night. And you may observe to do according to all that is written therein. For you shall make your way prosperous. And then you shall have good success.
1: Amen.
0: Hallelujah.
1: Amen.
0: Mukama yebazibwe.
1: Amen.
0: Wanwe wale waka bwende so lwalero.
1: This is where the message is that I brought today.
0: And this, the message I'm preaching is,
1: enoba kabwembuli lwalero buli nti,
0: this book of the law,
1: ekitabo kine kya mateeka,
0: that is a topic for the message.
1: Gwe mutwe.
0: This book
1: kine kitabo
0: of the law,
1: ekya mateeka.
0: Hallelujah.
1: Amen.
0: Hallelujah.
1: Amen.
0: Now God said
1: Katonda yagamba
0: to Joshua,
1: Eliyoswa,
0: for you to be able to accomplish the purpose I have for you, you have to present yourself in a manner that is very ready to be used. The first thing he says, do not fear. Number 2, be courageous. To observe everything that has been written in this book. Hallelujah.
1: Amen. Praise the Lord.
0: Every time there is succession, every time there is transfer of power, God prepares another generation to run the same vision that he began. Nobody in the scripture that stops the move of God.

0: prepares.
1: Katonda tegeka.
0: This something Elijah had.
1: Ekitu chechimu Elijah cheyalina.
0: He thought he was the only prophet in the land.
1: Yalowooza nti nabbi yekka eyaliwo mu ttaka eryo.
0: Regardless of what he did, God still had more people that are going to worship him.
1: So,
0: every time God begins a movement, someone else is going to catch up with a vision. When God started with Moses, however much he died, there was someone ready in the tent. There was someone ready to be used to carry on the mantle to another generation. But one thing God says to whoever that is ready to carry on the move, one, do not fear. Two, be courageous. Three, observe everything that I've commanded. Keep them on the tablet of your fingers.
1: Biteke ungalozo.
0: So that you don't go left or right of it. In other words, remain focused. Hallelujah.
1: Amen.
0: Now this is what the Bible says. In Hebrews chapter 12. Look into Jesus. The author and the perfecter of our faith. Who for the joy set before him. Endured the cross.
1: Look unto Jesus. The author. And the finish of our faith.
0: Hallelujah.
1: Amen.
0: What is this? He's saying, keep the focus. So God was telling this man, keep focus. Don't deviate left or right. But stay connected. Tell your neighbor, stay connected. For this one more time, if God is to work with you, do not deviate. Hallelujah.
1: Amen. Praise the Lord.
0: Now God was still talking to this young man. Because he also led the children of Israel for 40 years. And he was in the land for 40 years. Hallelujah.
1: Amen.
0: Mukama favors.
1: Praise our Lord.
0: The Bible says.
1: Bible yegamba.
0: In this book of the law, shall not depart out of your mouth. Tell your neighbor, shall not depart out of your mouth.
1: Gamba mulira nawo techive
0: mukamwako. I don't know what we understand by this phrase.
1: Simanyi chino tegera mu phrase eno.
0: This is a powerful phrase.
1: Praise your money.
0: He did not say this book shall not depart out of your heart.
1: He
0: did not depart out of your sight. But he said your mouth. What does this mean? The book. Not a word. Not a chapter. Because Moses came with five what? Five books. So it was a volume written on the tablets. In those days it was stone tablets. One of the writing was God's hand himself writing. Now, if you are to walk with God, one big requirement, get the book. Get the what? Get the book. Now, this is not the book I'm talking about. This is not the book. This is a dictionary.
1: In a dictionary
0: of God's written books. These are books. What we call the book. The book is symbolic of the word. God told him, get the book out of the written inscriptions. Out of the so many books. Because by then, there was Genesis, Deuteronomy, Exodus, kuva Levites
1: abalevi
0: and what else numbers
1: ne kubala
0: those were the first Deuterocanonical books and God told this man get the book of the law
1: fune kitabo echa mateka
0: put it on your mouth
1: ochiteke mukamu wako
0: simanyo baliwe yo ndale chusiza waliwenda la inache gamba somolu nyiri olu romunana
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0: we sirikire neyo mu Luganda bwe yogedde.
1: There's something
0: ekitabo kine kyaki
1: that this book of the law
0: omusajja amaze okufa
1: the man is already died
0: alese bitabo bimeka
1: he has left 5 books
0: katonda wajja okumusisinkana
1: when God comes to meet this man
0: amugamba kitabo
1: he tells him the book
0: hallelujah
1: amen
0: amugambe kitabo kino
1: he says this book
0: techivanga mukamu wako
1: never leave your mouth
0: now where
1: kakatiwa
0: do we speak from
1: we togerera
0: Jesus says
1: Yesu agamba
0: in Mark chapter 7
1: makom sam
0: what fills your heart
1: ntechijuzo mutimago
0: the mouth that's what
1: speaketh
0: now God was telling him
1: katonda yagamba
0: on the mouth there is no storage
1: chimukamwa temuli telekero
0: storage is deep down your heart
1: telekero liri mutimago
0: but if you want to speak
1: nebri wabango yagalo kogera
0: you have to revisit your heart
1: oino kuchalira mutimago
0: let the mouth speak what you have inside
1: mutimago gogere chicho ina mutimago
0: what we call the word
1: chebaite chigambo
0: is the strength
1: gemani
0: is the covenant
1: yendagano
0: the what we call the book
1: chetuite chitabo
0: it is the relationship you have you with your God
1: yenkola gana jolina ne katonda
0: because the book
1: kubange chitabo
0: can die
1: chisobola okufa
0: but what you have inside of you
1: naturally na munda mugwe
0: becomes the truth
1: chifuka mazima
0: you can stand on
1: osobola gayimirira ko
0: hallelujah
1: amen
0: so God tells him
1: katonda amugamba
0: get this book on your mouth
1: fune kitabo kino mukamwa ko chiteke mukamwa ko
0: very spiritual
1: moyo nyo
0: very revelational
1: chakubikulirwa nyo
0: because you don't have books on the mouth
1: kubanga tatuina bitabo mukamwa
0: you can't have a book on your mouth
1: tosobola kubana kitabo mukamwa
0: but he was saying
1: ne yali agazako kugamba
0: fill your entire life with this book
1: juzo obulamu bone kitabo kino
0: get everything about you
1: funa buli chintu chona chona
0: so that whatever you speak
1: tibuli chono yogeranga
0: will carry the message
1: oba bubaka buna
0: chinatubaka whatever you speak
1: buli chono yogeranga
0: you have a basis
1: oina obaka
0: to possess what I want you to possess. You must have a book to step in the promises. You must speak the book what the book says. Because I'm going to give you everything that I've spoken. This is the promise. He says, I'm going to take you into the heritage of your children and that what I spoke to your forefathers.
1: Nabo benagamba bajjajabo.
0: Katika mbabulire chine chitukwatako.
1: Let me say this.
0: The reason why
1: Esonga Rachi
0: we don't take over the heritage God has for us.
1: Tetutwala busika katonda mwaina kurafe.
0: You know why?
1: Mumanyi Rachi
0: there is no book.
1: Tewali kitabo.
0: There is no book on our mouth.
1: Tewali kitabo mukamwa kafe.
0: Why?
1: Rachi
0: if God is to use you
1: Katonda wabana kozesa
0: if God is to make a covenant with you
1: Katonda wanaba kolendagano nawe
0: he prepares your life
1: ateka teko bulambo
0: he prepares your heart
1: ateka teko mtimago
0: so that the whole of you
1: nti wena wena
0: is consumed
1: obelengo malwawo
0: what you speak
1: tibyo yogera
0: you speak on the behalf of God
1: ngoyogera kulwa katonda
0: whatever you do
1: ngabuli chokola
0: you don't do what you want
1: tochikola choyagala
0: but according to what he wants
1: na yokolo kusinzira kuchayagala
0: that is having the book
1: echo kuchiba itokubera ne kitabo
0: I'm not talking about books
1: sogera ku bitabo
0: let this book
1: ekitabo kino
0: hallelujah
1: amen
0: Mukama yebazibwe.
1: Praise our Lord.
0: Mukama yebazibwe.
1: Praise the Lord.
0: Now God measures on the book.
1: Katonda af
0: God measures the bases.
1: Anti asinzira ku bitabo.
0: Let me tell you this.
1: The kambabulire chigambo.
0: This
1: chino.
0: Is the oldest book in the entire world.
1: Chino che chitabe cha sinzo obukade munsi yonna.
0: It is a book that has stood generations. This is a book. The only book which has so many books in it. It has been fought against. But no one has overcome this book. It has been there for centuries. Now, it is not just for not just in vain that it has stayed. It has always stayed. Looking for who will own it. Looking for who will understand it. Looking for who will believe in it. Some have got hold of it. And have simply hidden from the people. Hallelujah.
1: Amen.
0: When you go to Rome, Italy,
1: Bogende Roma, Italy,
0: this book has been put into the archives of the Roman Catholic Church. And no one was allowed to read. But they could not also take possession of a
1: read.
0: When you read the history, now when the Roman Empire came and ruled over Israel,
1: Roman Empire
0: stole everything regarding on the Jewish culture. Because the Jewish culture has their roots in the book. So they denied them everything, including the book. But you don't know how the book reached you. There is power, not words, but there is power in what we call the book. Hallelujah.
1: Amen.
0: Give
1: the Lord a hand of praise.
0: So God was telling this young man,
1: for
0: me to work with you, you must have a book. You don't have a book on your mouth? I have no business with you. Hallelujah.
1: Amen.
0: Number one qualification. You have to get a book. This is what the Bible says. The Bible says, and this book of the law shall not depart out of your mouth, but thou shalt meditate therein day and night. And thou shalt observe according to all that is written therein.
1: Amen.
0: For you shall make your way prosperous.
1: Amen.
0: Hallelujah.
1: Amen.
0: And you shall have good success.
1: Amen.
0: The only way you can succeed in the matters of God is to abide by the word. This is the way you are going to abide by the word.
1: We are all Joshua's. We are all Joshua's. We are in the generation of Joshua. Why? Because Moses is dead. And Jesus came. And the name of Jesus.
0: Yeshua.
1: Praise the Lord. Now the generation where we are. We've left the generation of the law. We are in the generation of Joshua. Where Christ Jesus is the end of the law. He begins with the grace. Everyone to stay in the grace. Everyone to relate with God.
0: Number one qualification. You have to keep the word on your mouth. Number two, you will meditate on it day and night. Now, meditation is a second stage in learning. First of all, learning requires to acquire knowledge. Once you acquire, you get the knowledge. Keep it in you. Meditation cannot come onto what you've not acquired. The best is for you to meditate is to call to your memory.
1: Now,
0: you
1: may remember or recall someone you saw.
0: And you say
1: he was so and so and so.
0: You got it. But you've never seen him, you cannot remember. Isn't so?
1: Amuntu atulanga mu kirasi ngo yagala okolera ebibuuzo mu kirasi yo. Kubanga leo jukira omusomesa engeri gyannyonnyolamu de gwangarangoni bave no mu due to the Shaka's expansion policy de matutangoni de masekongoni they went to the Western Africa.
0: You just remember the way your teacher was narrating.
1: So you wanted to sit in a class.
0: So God says unto Joshua,
1: fumintiriza.
0: Meditate.
1: In fact, ekigambo kufumintiriza.
0: Meditation.
1: Kwabaita okuzo obuki.
0: Is renewing.
1: Is to chew card.
0: Okuzo bwenkumu.
1: Naina mkwano gwange. Sina mkwano gwange, kazini wange.
0: Aha, my cousin.
1: Twali mchana.
0: We are in the village.
1: Katinga fed okumira kamula litu gulinga muzaini.
0: For us swallowing red paper,
1: opata
0: it was a habit. Linga
1: busatu no mira.
0: You get around three, you swallow them.
1: Katwa tu akamalo kulia mmere.
0: After eating food.
1: Omanyi ye
0: for him, he could belt, chew, and then swallow.
1: Oh, yali mulu buzi buzi.
0: I don't know whether he had got belt, and then chews. He forgot that he had swallowed red pepper before eating food. When he belt, the red pepper came out.
1: You
0: see the eyes turning red. He ran to drink water. But red pepper just doesn't just leave the mouth. Even the goat chewing cut there. It means it's first aid.
1: Now you cannot chew.
0: Tosobola kugaya.
1: What you did not eat.
0: Chotalide.
1: So when the Bible says meditate,
0: Bible yebwegamanti fumintiriza,
1: it means first taking.
0: Ekitegeza soko yingize.
1: What you can think about at night.
0: Osobola okulowooza ekiro.
1: Omanyi lwaki tulowooza?
0: Do you know why we don't think?
1: Kubanga tetulina bya kulowooza.
0: Because we don't have what to think upon.
1: Muntu ajja n'akusanga.
0: Someone comes meet you.
1: Je omperekereko.
0: Tell us come escort me.
1: Tulagawa.
0: Where are we going? Tells you just come. This man abused me. They find you in the church. And you start hating people for nothing. Do you know what she did to me? Come, I tell you. You know that one. It's like sweet potato that is not ready. We shall take care of him. Order. He has not even thought.
1: The devil has used people
0: because
1: they fail to acquire knowledge. It is this knowledge that you can ponder. Hallelujah.
0: Amen.
1: You cannot meditate on what you don't have. So God tells him, if I'm to work with you, if I'm to be with you like I was with Moses, you have to meditate. We have
0: born against here who don't meditate.
1: Do
0: you know what you meditate? You know where the
1: stop.
0: They don't lie to you. You said no. She was about to
1: hit.
0: Now we've begun when he's seated. They lied us there. That's what you know. Praise the Lord. We've meditated things that don't exist. If I knew the truth, I could meditate things that couldn't build me. Do you know waking up at night? You start meditating. Imagine, I'm an orphan, my dad is dead. Now I don't know. You take 2 hours remembering your dad who died 10 years ago. You know, in 91 he died. But you've woken up in the midnight, in the middle of the night. You find a brother. He has woken up. He's thinking about things that went long ago. That Lord abused me. Okay, I don't care she died, but she abused me. You even think about someone who's already dead. She died a long time ago. That man wouldn't have left me with the kids. Now I'm here working for them. I have to buy everything for them. Now look at the things you're meditating. The Bible's daughters meditate upon the book day and night.
1: You can't meditate on God
0: because
1: there's a lot of stuff going around your head. A lot of unforgiveness. If you were a man, you were thinking that woman wouldn't have done that. If you a woman, is that man. You can't even say that God. Why?
0: Rachi.
1: You are preoccupied with chaff. Chaff. Bible gamba wait.
0: The Bible says now the problem is separating. Get to know, separate what's good and what's bad.
1: Ochali mubiri ebitagasa.
0: You're still in
1: awful place.
0: And you want God to make you mouth like His.
1: Hallelujah.
0: Amen.
1: Tetuna yaula.
0: You don't know yet. There was a brother who came and sang last time.
1: Alino mwengo musumu maliba makade. Hallelujah.
0: Amen.
1: I know what about Yesu.
0: He has the message of
1: Christ.
0: But when he sings, you see chameleon in a world of. After you see that the same studios where I work my songs, even his second year song.
1: Butalimu,
0: vanity. Now you say every song that you bring. Now failed to separate the precious things. And we're praying God to pray to do for us the new work.
1: The qualification.
0: Let me show you some qualifications.
1: This book of the law shall not depart out of your mouth, but you shall meditate therein day and night, that you may observe to do according to what is written therein. Hallelujah.
0: Amen. Praise the Lord. That has been written into it. You can only observe them through meditating in them.
1: Hallelujah.
0: Amen.
1: Hallelujah.
0: Amen.
1: Mungeri eno,
0: in this way, you will prosper in your way. And you will see the blessing. Where is the blessing? Where is the prosperity? It is through working with Jesus Christ. Putting the word in our mouth. I told you the mouth cannot
1: express
0: till when your heart is filled.
3: child of God.
4: Ogo mutima gwo gujuzewo.
3: Feel your heart.
4: Akamwa kalyoke kogere.
3: That at your mouth can speak.
4: Hallelujah.
3: Amen.
4: Omulembe gwe tulimu.
3: The generation where we are.
4: Endagano gye tulimu.
3: The covenant we are. It needs the word.
4: Tell your neighbor and this book.
3: Gamba mira now to next kitabo
4: chino. This book.
3: Chino,
4: when I talk about that book,
3: njogera ku kitabo echo,
4: it is more than a book.
3: Chisinga kitabo.
4: It's more than these books.
3: Chisinga ku kitabo bino.
4: You talk about book.
3: Buliwe twogera ku kitabo.
4: This is the meaning.
3: Ganoge makulu.
4: It means God Himself.
3: Chitegeza katonda mwene.
4: Because the book has the word.
3: Kubanga ekitabo kina ekigambo.
4: The Bible says.
3: Ate Bible yegamba.
4: Jesus is the word of God.
3: Ti Yesu che kigambo cha Katonda.
4: John chapter 1 verse 1.
3: Yokane mwemo.
4: In the beginning was the word.
3: Ti muntandi kwa chali kigambo.
4: The word was with God.
3: Kigambo ne chirelewa ikatonda.
4: And the word became God.
3: Kigambo ne chifuka Katonda.
4: Nothing that was created.
3: Te wali chatondebwa.
4: Would be created without him.
3: Obe chatondebwa wataliye.
4: Hallelujah.
3: Amen.
4: Now if you don't have this word.
3: Boba toina kigambo chino.
4: You don't have this book.
3: You're
4: not going to create with your mouth.
3: Because
4: with your mouth you create.
3: With your
4: mouth you make.
3: And
4: with your mouth you destroy. Depending on what is in your heart, your mouth is going to create. Hallelujah.
3: Amen.
4: This word, this book,
3: ekitabo kino,
4: shall always abide on your mouth.
3: Kinabeeranga mu kamwa ko.
4: Oba tuterese biki?
3: I don't know what we are keeping.
4: Mbulisa ko muno mugambe oterese chi.
3: Ask your neighbor, what are you keeping?
4: Omumwago gwogera chi.
3: What does your mouth speak?
4: Mukwate mugambe teweba oterese chi.
3: Tell him, don't sleep, what have you kept?
4: Katonda wabera muguru.
3: If God is in heaven, He looks at what we've kept in our storage.
4: Hallelujah.
3: Amen.
4: Ochimento in
3: eterekero. Do you know that you have a storage?
4: The Bible says.
3: Bible yegamba.
4: And a good mouth.
3: Nchi omumu omulunji.
4: Out of the good treasure. Of his heart.
3: Ogwomutima gwe.
4: Brings out good words.
3: Wava ebigambo ebirunji.
4: And so is justified.
3: Eranga yejelezebwa.
4: By your mouth.
3: Akamako.
4: You are justified.
3: Wejelezebwa.
4: Or you are condemned.
3: Obo sali womusango.
4: Hallelujah.
3: Amen.
4: Another person
3: omulala,
4: that the Lord touched his mouth
3: Katonda gwe yakoma kamwake
4: was Isaiah.
3: Yali Isaya.
4: He didn't touch anywhere.
3: Teyatukwata wantu walala wona.
4: He didn't touch anywhere.
3: Teyakwata walala na.
4: But he got this burning call. Yakwata chisiki. Echomuliro elianda.
3: The burning coal.
4: Yali teka kumumua.
3: He placed it on his mouth.
4: Ladies
3: and gentlemen, as I wound up,
4: abamu ekigendo tulemesa genda mugu.
3: Many of us, what will hinder us to go to heaven?
4: I
3: speak this in born again. What will hinder us in going into heaven?
4: Mimua.
3: Mouth. Big mouth.
4: You
3: speak words and people cry. You speak words and people's hearts get broken because you've made your mouth saba saba that breaks and shatters people's hearts. Yet, originally, your mouth is supposed to glorify the name of the Lord and building a people.
4: Hallelujah.
3: Amen.
4: Ladies
3: and gentlemen,
4: the only qualification
3: it's ministering together with the Lord in this generation of Christ Jesus, it is putting by abiding the word into your mouth.
4: Hallelujah.
3: Amen.
4: Whatever you speak attracts God or sends God away from you. Whatever you speak
0: build somebody or break somebody. Hallelujah.
3: Amen.
0: Mukama,
3: praise the Lord. Lift your hand up here.
0: Gamba, ai mukama.
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3: Mu linnya lya Yesu.
0: Kubira Mukama engalo
3: ezaagala. Give the Lord a hand of praise.
0: Hallelujah.
3: Amen.
0: Hallelujah.
3: Amen.
0: And this book.
3: Era ekitabo kino.
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0: And this book,
3: ekitabo kino,
0: there is a specific book God speaks.
3: Waliwo ekitabo ekyenjawulo Katonda kyayogerako.
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3: Oyinza obutatambula na Katonda.
0: Hallelujah.
3: Amen.
0: Naye bassebo ne banyabo.
3: Ladies and gentlemen.
0: Damu amaanyi. Guma omwoyo.
3: Amen.
0: Kubanga Mukama agenda kubeera naawe.
3: Because the Lord is going to be with you.
0: Ngabo yali ne Musa.
3: As he was with Moses.
0: Hallelujah.
3: Amen.
0: Hallelujah.
3: Amen.
0: Naye mundagaano empya.
3: But in the new covenant.
0: Atubanje ekitabo.
3: He demands us the book.
0: Ekisa Kristo kye yaleeta.
3: The book that Christ brought.
0: Atubanje ekitabo.
3: We are demanded the book.
0: Mukama ye

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0: n'abatuusa ku ddala eryabagezigezi
1: and put them to the level of the wise
0: kati abeeyita abagezigezi
1: those who call themselves wise
0: ne bafunayo abagezigezi abalala
1: they got other people who are wise
0: be babadde banyooma
1: those that they were despising
0: in fact Bible egamba ayimusa abanyoomebwa
1: the Bible says it exalts those who are despised and elevate them
0: He lifts the lowly.
1: I must have a body once.
0: Hallelujah.
1: Amen.
0: Mukama feels.
1: Praise be to the Lord.
0: Therefore,
1: Kakano,
0: what Jesus does in our lives,
1: Yesu chakola mbulamu bwaffe,
0: is to bring what we call transformation.
1: Kwe kuleta chibaito kuchusibwa.
0: Is to put us together.
1: Kwe kuleta tudejali.
0: Into the original plan of God.
1: Okude muteka teka ya Katonda
0: yenyini. So that we can be useful.
1: Tusobola okubeera ab'omugaso nate
0: What happens
1: ekituukawo
0: before we come to Jesus
1: bwe tubanga tetunnaba kudda eri

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0: It becomes complicated.
1: Ng'osobola okuddira embeera gy'oliyitamu,
0: you can handle over the situation you're passing through.
1: Nanuka n'ogamba
0: and you say, oh,
1: nga Yokana bw'agamba bw'ati,
0: as John says.
1: So the only way you can hear the voice of the Lord is by relating the current situation with the word of God.
0: We are having born agains. He can never handle up his life with the word.
1: That is very dangerous. In every situation,
0: mumbera yonna,
1: Jesus Christ is the same.
0: Christo ye.
1: That means Jesus works and applies in every situation in our lives.
0: Chitegeza nti Yesu akola era abera mu mbera y'obulamu.
1: Take an example.
0: Back echo kula
1: bidako. If you were mother at home,
0: bobango limame waka,
1: you have backing scriptures in the Bible.
0: Ngoina ebyawandikibwa ebyosobola kwesigamako.
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1: Hallelujah.
0: Amen.
1: Praise be to the Lord. That is being highly effective.
0: Okukwe kubeera ng'ogenda kubeera ow'omugaso.
1: Now, being effective simply being connected to whatever the system you are into.
0: Okubeera ow'omugaso kwe kubeera ng'oyungiddwa mu ekyo ky'olimu.
1: Bw'oba musirikale,
0: if you are a soldier,
1: bagamba omusirikale yali effective.
0: When they talk about the soldier who is effective,
1: ateekwa okuba ng'awulize eddoboozi lya mukama we.
0: He has to listen to the voice of his master.
1: Bamugamba kyuka ku right.
0: We will tell him turn to the right.
1: Takola about turn.
0: He does not make about turn.
1: Abamanya abasirikale abo,
0: you know those soldiers,
1: babera ne mundu nga sirika ebiso.
0: They are having guns with spear.
1: Emabegawo mu maaso waliwo aine mundu.
0: So there's someone with a gun. You are in the line. They told him, go forward. If you don't listen well, it's like they are telling you, go back. So the behind one, and the in front of who you
1: is
0: well.
1: Bagenda okugamba nti kyuka, tunula mabega,
0: turn, look

0: Someone is in front, you looks at the back. 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Then you are taking up your heart. So that you want to go back. Ladies and gentlemen, failure to listen well, they bring death.
1: Hallelujah.
0: Amen.
1: You can never be effective.

0: Praise be to the Lord.
1: So a highly effective Christian will identify the voice of the Master.
0: Where does he identify? I told you the first level is to know and understand the word of God. Not only

0: based on the fact that it has the origin,
1: therefore, destiny,
0: it also has the destiny. Amidst of the way,
1: you have to relate
0: oina okuzukeregrenya
1: with the origin
0: obuvo
1: in reference to your destiny.
0: Ngobugeregrenya ni kumagenda go. You understand what I'm talking about?
1: Kubanga obulamu bwo bwava mu Katonda.
0: Your life came from God.
1: Bwina kusigala wakati mu kubo ne Katonda.
0: It has to mend the way with the Lord.
1: Kubanga bwina jibulaga.
0: Because it has the destiny.
1: Hallelujah.
0: Amen.
1: Kitegeza mbulamu bwo temuli kyogenda kukola weka.
0: It implies no life, you can never do something alone.
1: Era toyina kyogenda kukola nga kivudde buvyawo ne kigwa be.
0: There is nothing you're going to do coming from out of the blue and falls down.
1: Buli kyokola.
0: Everything that you do, it is and it's coming from somewhere.
1: Therefore, you have to refer.
0: You
1: have to make a reference with your origin. Because you have a beginning. Therefore, your end is properly defined from the beginning. Because the Bible says, he determines the end from the

0: Praise be to the Lord. Maybe I'm just bypassing on the surface. Jesus says like this.
1: My sheep,
0: endiga zange,
1: hear my voice.
0: Ziwulire dobozi lyange.
1: And because they hear my voice,
0: orensonga tiwulire dobozi lyange,
1: I know them.
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0: Endiga zange ziwulire ddoboozi lyange. 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Let me interpret this like this.
1: The only way we can be effective Christians.

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1: God has spoken already.
0: Mukama yayogera dda.
1: There is no voice that you are waiting to hear. Tewali ddoboozi gwe lyolindirira kuwulira. He has already spoken.
0: Yayogera dda.
1: He spoke his word.
0: Yayogera ekigambo kye.
1: And the word came into being.
0: Era ensi n'ebeerawo.
1: Hallelujah.
0: Amen.
1: By his word,
0: okuyita mu kigambo kye,
1: he commanded,
0: yalagira,

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There's nothing new that we do. We join things coming from one form to another form. Take an example. The Englishman said, "We have nothing new."

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1: abandonment.
0: The house, the walls you are seeing, they were once.
1: So, buli kimu kye tulina olwaleero.
0: Everything that we have today,
1: kyafuuka bufuusi form.
0: It was just changed.
1: Era kikyasobola okufuulibwa ekirala.
0: And can be changed to become something new. The Englishman winded up saying,
1: energy can never be created, not destroyed, but it can change form from one state to another.
0: It can
1: either be created.

0: change that comes when it cannot go back. 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
1: Nebayo endala ngosobola okutwala amazigo n'ogateeka mu fridge negafuka ice ate n'ogaza ku musana ate negafuka amazzi.
0: There is a one physical. You can take your water.
1: Hallelujah.
0: Amen.
1: Similarly, nembula mu bwaffe.
0: Even in our life, there are some things which can never return to the original state. They can never return to the original.

0: It means
1: what you are going to be.
0: It has ever existed. God already made it. You just enter into it. Already God had already prepared it. The word that you need to become, it will be of sorrow if you don't understand it.
1: Reference in your life, originality.
0: There will not be reference or put up way.
1: Hallelujah.
0: Amen.
1: You can never progress if you do not have an origin in your life. It is so complicated to have the journey.

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1: you
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1: Kubanga buna butuwa tugoberera.
0: He gives in to us when we follow.
1: Takolagana n'abayimiridde.
0: He doesn't deal with those who are standard.
1: Tuina abantu mu kanisa basebo ne banyana.
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1: Ngabagoberedde Yesu mara emyaka esatu.
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0: 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If he didn't have the concept
1: of eternal life while here,
0: if Dan does not follow Christ, if he didn't have the concept of originality,
1: he can never be effective. So, however much you pray on his burial time,

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0: Eyamfula
1: gasa. 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
1: a combination tewali asobola GBT.
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0: 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Be having people that you touch and to your workplace. 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
1: The Bible said like this.
0: Therefore the Lord himself will give you a sign.
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0: And bear a son.
1: Era atizala omwana.
0: And shall call his name Emmanuel.
1: Era alimuita erinnya lye Emmanuel.
0: Hallelujah.
1: Amen.
0: Hallelujah.
1: Amen.
0: Obaka bonjagalo gabanako naffe
1: to share with us this evening.
0: Babuita Emmanuel.
1: It is called Emmanuel.
0: That is a message I want us to share today. Emmanuel is a Hebrew name.
1: Chigambo cha Reblania.
0: That God gave to Isaiah.
1: Katonda chewa Isaiah.
0: That in those days,
1: ntimubirebyo,
0: a virgin will conceive.
1: Embele la enebo lubuto.
0: This will be a sign.
1: Kano kaliba kabonero.
0: That I will come in the world.
1: Nti ndija munsi.
0: Through this son.
1: Okuita mu mwana ono wa bulenzi.
0: And his name.
1: Era erinnya lye.
0: Would be called Emmanuel.
1: Anaitibwanga Emmanuel.
0: There was no single day.
1: Tewaliwo lunaku na lumu.
0: Jesus was called Emmanuel.
1: Yesu lwe yaitibwa Emmanuel.
0: Not even anywhere in the New Testament. But we had names like Son of David.
1: Twaina manyanga omwana wa Daudi.
0: Son of Joseph.
1: Omwana wa Yosefu.
0: Lamb of God.
1: Omwana gwendiga wa Katonda.
0: And so many other names. But there was no single day.
1: Ne waliwo lunaku luno lumu.
0: There was no single day that Jesus was called by this name.
1: Yes, we are it's wearing Yadino Emmanuel.
0: Maybe I need to do more research.
1: Maybe Okongero Kuno Nyereza.
0: Why am I saying this?
1: Ratching Ambachino.
0: The name Emmanuel.
1: Echigambo Obedinya Emmanuel.
0: Has a meaning.
1: China Makuru.
0: That God is with us.
1: Katonda ali wamu naffe.
0: When Jesus was born,
1: Yesu bwe yazalibwa,
0: it was evident.
1: Bwali bukakafu.
0: It was evident.
1: Bwali bukakafu.
0: That God himself had come on the earth.
1: Nti Katonda mwene yali aze ku nsi.
0: Now this name could not work anymore.
1: Erinnya lino lyali terijja kukola nate.
0: Because it was.
1: Kubanga lyali.
0: It had come to pass. Hallelujah.
1: Amen.
0: It is now, these days, when the name works. We even see people naming themselves after
1: Emmanuel.
0: It is not bad. But when Jesus began to speak, he said, that whoever has seen me, has seen the Father. I am in the Father. And the Father is in me. Hallelujah.
1: Amen.
0: So that word
1: Emmanuel
0: was simply a phrase that introduces God in the world. Praise the Lord.
1: Amen.
0: Praise the Lord.
1: Amen.
0: This way I'm saying that the name
1: Emmanuel
0: was not for the few Jews. It was not for some prophet. It was for everyone who believes. Hallelujah.
1: Amen.
0: It came from the mouth of a prophet that preached and prophesied more about the coming of Jesus Christ. And
1: he
0: said, behold, a virgin will conceive. Already the virgin conceived and bore a son called Emmanuel. Now our focus should be on the name
1: Emmanuel.
0: If the prophet said in those days the son was to be born,
1: the
0: son was born. The Bible says he lived among us. He lived among us. He grew among us. But he died and left the Holy Spirit. Hallelujah.
1: Amen.
0: One time Jesus preached and said, with the words I've spoken to you, the words I've spoken is spirit.
1: The words I've spoken to you is the Spirit.
0: This was to confirm, this is in John chapter 6. You can even read from verse 36 downwards. The words that I've spoken to you are Spirit. Hallelujah.
1: Amen.
0: Now this simply means
1: that
0: Jesus was confirming that God is already with
1: us.
0: He's not with us in flesh,
1: but
0: he's with us in spirit.
1: The
0: word or the name
1: Emmanuel
0: was to come in existence after the birth of Jesus Christ. So today we don't focus on the name. We want to focus on the reality of this name. If God is with us, then something has to be shown. God has not simply come and leaves the place anyway. When God is with us, there are evident signs. They are tangible things that prove God is existing. When the Spirit of God reigns, there are things that really people see. There are things that we don't only be told, but there are realities of life that have to change to prove that God is. Hallelujah.
1: Amen.
0: When the word Emmanuel is spoken, you don't defend it. You don't. Nicodemus came to Jesus.
1: Nicodemus
0: says, surely what you do is enough for us to believe that God is with you. There are things that you do when God is with you, and the things you don't do when God is not with you. Hallelujah.
1: Amen.
0: Church,
1: Kanisa,
0: I want us to prove this phrase. I want us to prove this name. If God is
1: Emmanuel,
0: then let us see
1: Emmanuel.
0: Hallelujah.
1: Emmanuel.
0: If God is Emmanuel,
1: Emmanuel,
0: let us rise up faith
1: to
0: provoke God to act for Emmanuel to be.
1: Emmanuel okubera.
0: Hallelujah.
1: Amen.
0: Mukama yebazwe.
1: Praise the Lord.
0: When the Spirit came down on the day of Pentecost, it was evident. Very evident. Basebo ne banyabo.
1: Ladies and gentlemen.
0: Tukoyo kusitula erinnya.
1: We are fed up of carrying.
0: Ne tutategeeza.
1: A name that we don't mean.
0: Tukoyo kusitula Bible.
1: We are fed up of carrying Bibles.
0: Etalabika.
1: That is not visible.
0: Tukoyo kuogerera
1: Katonda. We are fed up of talking about God.
0: Ngatakola.
1: That it doesn't work.
0: Tulino kusitula okukiriza.
1: We have to uplift the faith.
0: Abantu bagambe nti Emmanuel.
1: And we tell people that Emmanuel.
0: Ngabakiriza kitufu.
1: When they believe and accept that it's true.
0: We don't simply carry name Jesus.
1: The Bible says
0: the
1: Bible egamba,
0: he was given a name above all. And in this name, every knee bows, every tongue confesses that Jesus is Lord, to the glory of God. Hallelujah.
1: Amen.
0: If
1: you leave the name called Jesus,
0: Bible egamba,
1: the Bible says like
0: Avantu
1: this, that my people that have been called my name, that's different. Let me try to be clear.
0: Emmanuel,
1: the words of Emmanuel, they mean God is with us. God is with us. The one with you, he's with you. Ladies and gentlemen,
0: Katonda gwe
1: tuogirako, the God we are speaking about,
0: nawe,
1: when he is with you, there is nothing impossible. Jeremiah
0: 23:7.
1: If you are with God, I want us to make a difference. I want to challenge you this praying. Let not be a casual prayer. We want to be manifested with Christ. We see his promises and what he is being manifested in our lives. The God we are talking about is the make of heaven and earth. He spoke a word and he came to be. He separated the land from water. That's the God we are talking about, Emmanuel.
0: Paul amwogera ko n'agamba.
1: Paul says,
0: oyo bwaba ku lwaffe,
1: when he is on our side,
0: omulabe waffe yani?
1: Who is our enemy? Who could be our enemy?
0: Katonda okubanga ali naffe.
1: God to be with us.
0: Ne tusigala nga tuli kye kimu.
1: And we stay the same. There is a question mark. God doesn't come and things remain the same. When he is to come and things remain the same, he doesn't come. Let me repeat it.
0: If God is to come and things remain the same, he will not come. Every time he comes, he makes a difference. Even the Bible says, the entire creation groans. The entire creation eagerly waits for the manifestation of the true sons of God.
1: Now,
0: true sons of God are manifested because they have a difference. Hallelujah.
1: Amen. I want you to make a prayer and tell the Lord to make a difference on you, to put a symbol or a sign on you that separates you from anyone else.
0: Hallelujah.
1: Amen. Go to put a symbol on you that's
0: going
1: to show that you're a child of God. When you're different from
0: you're
1: different from any other person.
0: Gideon, Katonda we yamusanga.
1: When God met Gideon,
0: Judges chapter 6.
1: Mchabala muzimukaga.
0: Judges chapter 6. You are going to find Gideon. He was so scared, so confused, terrified, in a hideout. The enemies were disturbing and distorting all their crops. So he was among those people that hid because the enemy had risen. But when God met him, he proved that he can never leave him the same. And because God spoke to him and called him a mighty man of valor, that was verse number 7. Gideon said, give me a sign. Give me a sign that you have spoken with me. Hallelujah.
1: Amen.
0: But seven ever nyabu.
1: Let's see, gentlemen. If we are to think
0: that
1: technically we shall remain casual people.
0: Mukama yezu.
1: Amen.
0: Katonda bw'abana akola.
1: When God is to work, he wants to change things from the usual things.
0: Njagala tusitule okukkiriza.
1: I want us to uplift faith and make a prayer and say, Lord, let your hand be manifested today. If you are with us, be manifested. If you are with us, make a difference. If you're with us, let things work out for us. Let things change. Be manifested.
0: Hallelujah.
1: Amen. Are you in life? When you take one step, the world takes you back two steps. Whenever you try to rise up, the world judges you.
0: The world seems not to see progress in us. Seems not to see. They think when we come here, we come to waste time. They think when we come here, it is a normal thing. But let's
1: pray to God
0: to
1: put a difference on us. In this world we are, go to make wonders, go to do miracles, go to do great things. Let his hand be manifested so that our enemy doesn't celebrate for us.
0: Hallelujah.
1: Amen. The enemy to sit and say that. We thought he is caught up. That person. We saw him like any other person. Things change. And the world bowed down for the name of the Lord.
0: Hallelujah.
1: Amen. The people who sleep with the rentals, they think we are the same. But God is soon raising a symbol.
0: He
1: is soon uplifting a label. We want the name of the Lord to be manifested. If the Bible says that every knee must bow down, we want them to start bowing down for them in the name of Jesus. Now his name cannot be bowed for unless he does something beyond. Let me tell you something they call worship. It's like sharing food. And you see this one is given more. That one is more than the other one. And you say, for real, this guy's food is too much. That's why they call giving beyond. That's where we get the word. We want the world to understand that our God is beyond.
0: Oh yeah.
1: He's beyond rich.
0: He's
1: beyond power.
0: He's
1: beyond glory. When he doesn't share his glory with anyone, now he has to do that in you. He has to manifest that in you. When his power is in you,
0: When
1: his glory is manifested in you.
0: And they will say there is a
1: God who is beyond. This woman is the one that
0: he worshiped.
1: They will live and say, for real, you are beyond everything. Your God is beyond everything.
0: Hallelujah.
1: Amen. There are people who want to compete with us. But I pray to God in this fasting to give us the spirit that was in Elijah, that everyone who prepares to compete with us, the Holy Spirit to give us the power to run beyond them. That's what they call beyond. God always wants to show in all situations that is beyond everything. We are fed up with the situation. When flu comes, it's for the born again that comes first.
0: Rubiamira waita.
1: Rubiamira.
0: Measles,
1: when measles attacks the village, you see it from the child of a born again. We attacked by measles. The children of Mlokole are scratching themselves. Now come to know that it is even coming on our side. Tell them not to come here. Let them stay there at their home. They cough like drum. They cough like
0: engalabi.
1: Tell your neighbor we need a difference. Ladies and gentlemen, what I'm telling you is real.
0: That's
1: what they call Emmanuel, living in you. It means God is with me. When God is in you,
0: things don't remain the same. No.
1: Nedda.
0: They obey.
1: Bigonda.
0: They obey.
1: Bigonda.
0: Hallelujah.
1: Amen.
0: They obey.
1: Bigonda.
0: Ababi abali munsi.
1: The evil people in the world.
0: Tuleyo kukiriza. Batumye binji babbie enguzi bajiride.
1: They are corrupt. They have done everything.
0: But it is a saint in mayumba gabwe.
1: They have kept money in the houses. Let us declare scattering what they have prepared in the name of Jesus. The world to search, whenever it's to find wealth, they find it in the Molokole's house. At least let us believe what was on David. We accept or believe what was on Solomon to come back to the church in the name of Jesus.
0: Hallelujah.
1: Amen. Some things haven't been possible because there is someone who has not accepted them. There's someone who hasn't moved in them. But the fullness of the world is all for God. If you're not for the devil, you belong to God. It means you're on the side whereby the owner of everything is. So you will also sing a song.
0: Sivira
1: mwao. Sivira mwao. I don't go empty-handed.
0: Sivira mwao.
1: Sivira mwao.
0: Hallelujah.
1: Amen. Maybe you're not yet there. But I just believe God. For your next years,
0: you live your life in prosperity.
1: Oh, the rembo bulamu bokula kulana.
0: Emiyakaje jidako.
1: Your years, your next years, it won't be the same like your first years.
0: Hallelujah.
1: Amen.
0: Ladies
1: and gentlemen,
0: we've
1: cried.
0: We also,
1: church, we've searched God where he is, yet we are in a church. We are here to make a prayer that David prayed. Say, Lord, arise so that my enemies scatter. Arise, Lord, and the enemies scatter. There are people who that rebuke the name of the Lord. Those that underlooked the name of your God. But for this time alone, let your Lord arise. For only this time, call God to arise.
0: Let this Emmanuel be activated in your life so that the Lord you have will show up on your behalf. Hallelujah.
1: Amen. Praise the Lord. I want to speak about the gospel in Psalms 91. We're praying here.
0: The name Emmanuel came in me. Isaiah chapter 7.
1: Isaiah, Psalm.
0: Now the church has not realized that when Jesus came, he brought the government of God. He brought God himself. When Jesus came, he brought God on
1: you.
0: And those who have God have a difference.
1: Now we are going to demand for a difference. We are going to demand God.

0: These
1: words maybe the young ones don't understand.
0: But
1: if you hear and mature in spirit, if you hear any born again, you need a difference. If you hear and you believe God,
0: you need
1: wetaga
0: a sign,
1: a kabonero,
0: that this God is with you.
1: Why is it after praying? After you praying, why do you place yourself in a position where demons can attack you? When you arise to pray, even when you sleep, you can't turn your head. They all attack you. They squeeze you on the bed. When you cannot even have a good vision, when you cannot even change this hand, yet you're in prayer. There must be a shaking that goes beyond casting demons. When you're shaking, says, Lord, arise, be manifested. That Bible you're reading, the man, they said, Lord, be manifested. Moses said, I want to see you. He requested for a son and it was given to him. The Lord told him, I will move with you. And I will show you a symbol or a sign of my presence. And he fulfilled it. That time they saw the cloud that followed them. At night,
0: a pillar of fire.
1: Empaje yomuliro.
0: I don't know how it looked like.
1: Simanyi ngeri chiji yali efanana. But a pillar, what they call a pillar.
0: Chimanga guno mti.
1: It's like you see this call.
0: Edda Israeli bino bya masanyalaze na mafuta ngatebina bakujja.
1: Those days before the coming of kerosene.
0: Babiranga
1: electricity.
0: Ne chintu chabiranga ke chikopo.
1: They had handles that they could.
0: So inside they put some fuel.
1: With cotton. And they light it. Now they could walk like this. That's what they call the pillar of fire. That's what God used in their generation. He held it up in a space where no one is supporting it. But it was making light. Every night, they could see the pillar of fire. Every night, with their eyes. If we are to see God, you have to cover yourself with a third
0: blanket.
1: You get a long dream. Very confusing. You wake up in the morning when you have forgotten everything. There is a day I prayed to God to speak to me. When I went to sleep, I dreamt. In that dream, I was asleep dreaming. Me, myself, I was asleep. In the dream, I was asleep. And in the same dream, I dreamt a dream. Very confusing. Me myself, I'm I dreamt my other person.
0: Asleep.
1: And now the other one asleep.

0: mirembe gino.
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0: Ekyo kyogye bunayira mayiro nga lukumi laba wozuka ku makyanga ate okirabidde.
1: Now you wake up in the morning when you've forgotten everything. How many of you have ever dreamt when you're asleep and dream? I'm not alone. My God. You dream in a dream. You dream sleeping and you dream in a dream. For real, these Israelites lack faith. But they could see the pillar of fire. Us with faith, with Jesus with us. You sleep when demons are hanging you.
0: Sometimes
1: you hear voices saying, yes.
0: Yes.
1: Yes. It's you with Emmanuel.
0: But 500
1: kilograms in your chest.
0: Yes.
1: Yes. You're just. Yes. When you can't. It happened to me when I could even
0: sit.
1: I say, oh my, this thing. When I cannot even lift hand to the other side. It comes when you're understanding everything. It's us with Jesus. Things attacking us are very heavy. Let me tell you, God has to do something for us. He must uplift a level. Because in this generation, He is present. Himself, He is present.
0: Hallelujah.
1: Amen.
0: Where
1: is the vision? Ask your neighbor, when is the vision? Some of us, we speak about vision. You don't even understand what vision is. Vision. When you speak about vision, someone sees a movie of Nigeria and a ghost manifests. After speaking, it disappears. You even pray and say, if I'm there, the angel will come, putting on white. Even the words you speak, you have them. Then he says, my child, I know you. Even you know the vision. Even the words that an angel will speak, you know them. My son,
0: let's
1: and gentlemen, the God we have today is for Kandolindoli. Now we have a mentality. You wake up when you've made your mind a dream. Things of God are for real. Things of God, they are not for I think. Ladies and gentlemen, we need a living God. We need the God that is called Emmanuel to confirm that He is with us, to be manifested. You know what the Bible says? That many years in Israel doesn't have a living God. Many years.
0: abalabe ne babawangula.
1: The enemies attacked them.
0: Obwavu ne bubaluma.
1: Even poverty attacked them.
0: Ne Bible yegamba.
1: But the Bible says.
0: Ne bayingira mu ndagaano.
1: They went into the covenant.
0: Ne bayingira mu ndagaano.
1: They went into the covenant.
0: Eyo kunonya Katonda.
1: Of seeking God.
0: Omukulu.
1: The great
0: no
1: God.
0: To, the,
1: they all decided to seek for God. And God was manifested. The Lord was manifested. Whenever you go into the covenant, it is not just a poem that we have a prayer of 3 days. There is a God that something does. He is manifested. Let's not be contented in this fasting we have been. Make a fasting for a purpose. You go into a covenant with your life in searching for God.
0: Hallelujah.
1: Amen. The things of salvation swallow us. We need God to be manifested.
0: Emmanuel. God is with us.
1: If He is with you, what shows? Ask your neighbor, what evidence do you have that He is with you? Let me tell you.
0: Peter tiyalina sente.
1: Peter had no money. Even John had no money. They spoke a word. Even today it's still inside me. They told the lame man, we don't have gold and money
0: and silver,
1: but what we have,
0: Emmanuel
1: is in us.
0: Emmanuel
1: is within us. Silver and gold we don't have. But look at us. What we have is what we give you. In the name of Jesus, arise and walk. They had Jesus. Ask your neighbor, what do you have? Even when you have money, you say you don't have. Okay, for real. What do you have? If you have Jesus, do something with your Jesus. Now, Pastor, I need to sleep. And then I get a dream. Then the Holy Spirit says something. Dryness is a burden. Dryness. Is a burden. In the name of Jesus, you shake. But when inside you, nothing. The demons say that is food. But I feel a challenge in me.
0: Where is this God?
1: Katonda we aliwa.
0: Where is this God that answers by fire? Where is the Emmanuel
1: aliwa
0: that Peter and John talked about? Where is Jesus?
1: Yes, aliwa.
0: Son of David.
1: Omwana wa Daudi.
0: Where
1: aliwa
0: is this God?
1: Katonda ono.
0: The first church believed that miracles worked. Where is God in our life? Where is Emmanuel?
1: Emmanuel aliwa.
0: Where?
1: Aliruiwa. Luichi.
0: Where?
1: Aliwa.
0: Why was he born?
1: Rachi azaliwa.
0: If he was born to manifest the glory of God.
1: Bweabanga teyali wakulabika chitiwa cha Katonda.
0: Where is the glory?
1: Chitiwa cho chiriwa.
0: Abana baisaidi baba somoza.
1: The children of Israel were challenged. Their enemies asked them, where is your God? Where is he? The world is asking, where is your God?
0: Are you a
1: believer? What did you believe? What did you see? What did you get?
0: There's
1: a God that makes the rain rain. That makes the lame walk. That opens the blind. That makes miracles. The rich God. Among all, what do we have?
0: Ladies
1: and gentlemen, I cannot answer this question for you, but I want you to focus it on our
0: fasting,
1: your life in the time to come. Where is Jesus? The Bible says in Acts, the last verse in the 7th chapter.
0: Stephen,
1: when Stephen was about Stephen to die, he lifted his eyes and he saw Jesus standing on the right hand of the Father. And he said, those who were stoning him to death, that Father, forgive me, forgive them, for they know not what they're doing. He lifted his eyes and saw. Now you, when you lift your eyes,
0: I don't know what you see. But I believe you can see God. Hallelujah.
1: Amen.
0: You can see your God. Seated.
1: Have you seen the scriptures that I've been saying?
0: Can you read 57? When they had carried, when they cried out with a loud voice, stop. Then they cried out with a loud voice, stopped their ears and ran at him with one accord. And they cast him out of the city and stoned him. And the witness laid down at their clothes. Laid down their clothes at the feet of a young man named Saul. And they stoned Stephen as he was calling on God, saying, Lord Jesus, receive my spirit. Then he knelt down and cried out with a loud voice, Lord, do not charge them with this sin. And he had said this, then he fell asleep. But verse 56. And said, look, I see the heavens opened, and the Son of Man standing at the right hand of God. Now this was a mere man, Stephen.
1: Ono yali musajja owabulijjo, Stephen.
0: Now there is,
1: that was a group fighting
0: against
1: its master was Saul.
0: But Saul ono.
1: And this Saul.
0: Era chikakasibwa ddala nti ye yadumira ekikwekweto ekyatta Stephen.
1: It is confirmed that he is the one that commanded the attack of Stephen.
0: Olaba Saul.
1: You see Saul?
0: Yali mulwanyi amaliridde okutta buli yali akkiriza Yesu.
1: He was a fighter who had accepted to fight everyone or kill everyone who had believed Jesus.
0: Kati musule eno yakulembera akakundi akatta Stephen.
1: He's the one who led the group that killed Stephen. But after his death, before he died, the Bible says he lifted his
0: eyes
1: and he saw Jesus standing.
0: These
1: who were stunning, they close even
0: ndaba Katonda, ndaba ne Yesu.
1: That I'm seeing God and Jesus.
0: Mukisera kye kimu.
1: At the same time,
0: atenga Yesu gwe bali bavola.
1: It's the same Jesus that they were provoking.
0: Ato mtaddeko anti ayimiridde ku mukono gwa Katonda ogwa ddyo.
1: And you're saying that he's standing at the right hand of the Father.
0: Nebamulumba bonna kirindi.
1: They attacked him in a group.
0: Nebamukwata.
1: They held him. And stoned him. And he remained praying for them.
0: Say
1: that don't count them.
0: Remed,
1: because they know not what they're doing. After he made a prayer,
0: receive my spirit.
1: He said, take control. The same words that Jesus made at the cross.
0: The Bible says he breathed out his ghost.
1: Even this man, he was not just killed.
0: He prayed his spirit in the hand of God. Bible gamba, he didn't die, he fell asleep. He fell
1: Yebaka.
0: Because nobody killed him. Wadebamba.
1: Kubanga tewali yamu.
0: Neye.
1: Yamuta. Though they bet him.
0: Walabo buyinza abasajja bakatonda we batambulirangamu.
1: There is authority men of God that walked in.
0: Basebo ne banyabo.
1: Ladies and gentlemen.
0: Buno buyinza Yesu ngalina fe.
1: This authority when Jesus is with us.
0: Nafe tulina okutambuliramu.
1: Even us have to walk
0: nafe
1: in it.
0: Bwafe.
1: It is ours too. That prayer that of this man,
0: it
1: made a big thing
0: at
1: the change of Saul. The next chapter, Saul going to Damascus, Paul going to Damascus, immediately got soft. That's when God slapped him and blinded him.
0: Hallelujah.
1: Amen. Ladies and gentlemen, the times we're in, it's for God to be manifested. It's for the manifestation of God. If you need to see something, see it in the name of Jesus. Because if you've not yet seen it, then how will others see it? How will they know? Because you've also not known yet. They are not yet known. If the church has not yet known, how will the world know? Ask yourself. It's like your son or daughter bring homework to you at home when you also don't know. How will your son pass?
0: But what did you not answer?
1: If you have not yet gotten the answer,
0: tugenda babulira kibe tukakasiza.
1: What shall we preach to them that we've confirmed? Peter says like this:
0: the things we preach, we have seen, we have touched, we have believed. We are the witness of the one that you killed. We walked with him. We sat with him. We ate with him. And now he is nowhere. We speak what we know. What
1: have you done? You see where the difference is?
0: Do we know what we speak?
1: Tumanyi bye twogera?
0: Do we have experience of what we speak? Hallelujah.
1: Amen.
0: Mu bulamu bwaffe.
1: In our lives.
0: Ne mu byafaayo byaffe.
1: And even in our history.
0: We
1: have to write a book. But though all things were not possible, our God was with us.
0: Hallelujah.
1: Amen.
0: But also maybe a five year Enoch.
1: When we read the history of Enoch,
0: we don't see
1: Tetulaba,
0: his big works.
1: The Bible doesn't talk about that. But the Bible says one thing.
0: He walked with God.
1: Yatambula ne Katonda.
0: Until he was no more.
1: Obtusa we abelanga tachaliwo.
0: Echo choka.
1: Only that.
0: But you kuandikibwa.
1: When it's written upon you.
0: Ebe naiva imazo kuchoka.
1: All yours have been changed.
0: Hallelujah.
1: Amen.
0: Basibo ne banyao.
1: Ladies and gentlemen. That's what God needs from us.
0: Tumumanye.
1: To know him.
0: Tutambule na ye.
1: We walk with him.
0: Alabisibwe mufe.
1: He get manifested
0: Akole
1: in
0: mufe.
1: Us. Work in us.
0: Ensite genda twegana.
1: The world won't deny us.
0: We shall be undeniable.
1: Tujja kuganibwa.
0: We can never be rejected.
1: Tetusobola kuganibwa.
0: Because what we have.
1: Kubanga chetulina.
0: The world longs.
1: Ensite china.
0: Ensechi yayani.
1: It longs for it.
0: Hallelujah.
1: Amen.
0: Chilinga neighbor.
1: It's like your neighbor.
0: Tasobola kujja kompalana.
1: Cannot take hatred from you.
0: Baba manye chibiliti achijawo. Oinzo kuwala na.
1: You may hate someone. That you will help the matchbox with.
0: Gwoba wala na yabera taina chibiliti.
1: The one you hate is that person without matchbox. But you have the light of God. The world needs it. You have to be yearned for in the name of Jesus. The world has to yearn for you. To long for you. Amen. You can stand on your feet.
0: I don't know what you are going to pray for.
1: I've talked about the Lord. But in all, make a prayer for God to arise.
2: Let us clap for the Lord.
1: God be manifested.
0: Sunday wedding.
2: So last Sunday,
0: main service, twaiga.
2: We learned on the way how to make a covenant. I told you in the beginning. Lord is the Lord who does not want visitors.
0: He
2: is the Lord who desires to have children. The Bible says in John 1:12, as many received him, gave them the power to become. A visitor is not a child in the house. A visitor only comes and goes away. Lord desires to have children.
0: You
2: want to have inheritance. He want to have his kingdom. That's why as Jesus teaches us to pray, as
0: we
2: pray, say, our Father who is in heaven, it implies those who say our Father, the children.
0: Therefore, our God is a God of a covenant.
2: He has never passed you. Even your mother may not be a believer. But by the time you welcome him, he becomes your father.
0: Hallelujah.
2: Hallelujah. This is a covenant which is enough. For you to be a child, it is enough. Let's pray. We thank God for it today. We believe indeed that you are here. Your word is here. You are here to help us. You are here to deliver us. You are here to speak to us. You are here to establish us. We open up our hearts as we welcome the Spirit of God to come and speak to us. Build our lives. Establish our lives. Make us conquer. Make us what I want us to
0: Christ
2: be.
0: Yesu,
2: in Christ Jesus, our Savior.
0: Amen.
2: Hallelujah.
0: Amen. Hallelujah.
2: Hallelujah. You say a covenant.
0: Now, a covenant is the last stage in the stages of knowing
2: God.
0: From the beginning, I had preached a message here.
2: Okuva mu lubereberye mbadde nga mbulira wano.
0: That a first stage to a Christian is a follower.
2: Eddaali lisookeryo Omukristaayo.
0: When Jesus came to his disciples,
2: yes, we are Jerusalem.
0: He didn't make them disciples at the first time. He found Peter fishing in Matthew chapter 4. And he called him to, Peter and James. He found them fishing. But what he told them, he said, come follow me. Then I will make you fishers of men. They were not fishers of men.
2: Then.
0: But as they continued following Jesus, they became more fishers than when they started. Hallelujah.
2: Hallelujah.
0: So Jesus told them,
2: Yesu yabagamba,
0: come follow me.
2: Muje
0: so the first stage
2: is dale risoka
0: to a Christian is following.
2: Kwe kugoberera.
0: You follow Jesus.
2: Ogoberera
0: and
2: Yesu.
0: I also explained the meaning of the word follow.
2: Era nanyonyo ne kigambo
0: cyo kugoberera. And who a follower is.
2: Era omugoberezi yani.
0: You follow what you don't know.
2: Ogoberera chotamanyi.
0: You follow because you have a leader.
2: Ogoberera kwango ino
0: omukuru. But then the second stage,
2: naye
0: I said Jesus turns us into disciples.
2: Yes, ajena tufula abayigiriza.
0: Hallelujah.
2: Hallelujah.
0: A disciple is a person now who understands the master's will. Who can do even in the master's absence. Who can execute what has been told him to execute. He's independent. But he knows what the master's will is. In other words, a disciple is a friend. He knows he has gathered every information. That's why John 15 verse 15 says, I don't call you servants, but I call you friends. Because you have now known the secrets of my Father. So these are disciples now. Hallelujah.
2: Amina.
0: Praise the Lord.
2: Praise Jesus.
0: Praise the Lord.
2: Amen.
0: Now the problem is converting from a follower to a disciple. Some of us
2: say,
0: follow, follow. I will follow Jesus. Everywhere, everywhere. We are still following, but following is for a certain period of time. But as you grow more and more in Christ, you materialize into a disciple. You become different from when you started. And this time you can speak and say, I am a Christian. Hallelujah.
2: Hallelujah.
0: I don't care what comes to me. I have Jesus with me. And I cannot deny him. Now at this stage, Peter had not yet known that he could stand on his two feet and confess Christ even amid so among people. The very reason why this girl said, you look like one of the people that follow Jesus. He said, no, I don't know him. True, he didn't know Jesus. Because he was even afraid of dying.
2: Kubanga yali atidde n'okufa.
0: But when he knew Christ,
2: newe yamanya Kristo,
0: he could stand.
2: Yasobola
0: kuyimirira. Even
2: he died.
0: For Christ.
2: Eri Kristo.
0: Hallelujah.
2: Hallelujah.
0: These were stages.
2: Now jino jali mitendera.
0: Even when they chased out demons,
2: newe bagobe mizimu,
0: they didn't know.
2: Tebamanya.
0: Why Jesus had to die?
2: Yesu yaino kusoko kufa.
0: For them to enter a covenant.
2: Bo okuyingira endagaano.
0: For them to begin work.
2: Bo kutandika okukola.
0: Nobody knew Jesus.
2: Tewali yamanya Yesu.
0: Somehow they could get revelations about him.
2: Mungere endala bafuna okukolesebwa eri.
0: One time Peter confesses, "You are Christ, Son of God."
2: Omulundi gumu Petro yayogera nti yegwe Kristo mwana wa Katonda.
0: And Jesus tells him,
2: era Yesu amugamba,
0: "Flesh and blood has not revealed this to you.
2: Omubiri n'omusaayi tebikukolesezza
0: kino. But my Father that is in heaven."
2: Ne kitanga ali mu ggulu.
0: So that was simply,
2: ekyo kyali nti,
0: God revealing to Peter who Jesus was.
2: Katonda abikula Petro
0: Yesu. Now, there is a difference between revelation and knowledge. Because not every time that you get a revelation or a vision that you know. Hallelujah.
2: Hallelujah.
0: Knowledge comes with consistent following. So that you gain this increase in wisdom and fellowship. So that you become somebody. Hallelujah.
2: Hallelujah.
0: Mukama yebazi.
2: Praise be to the Lord.
0: Amekana nungu eneyo nechiroto chota tegera. Nenga. Mukama yachikuwa. Nenga tunaba na kuchitegera.
2: How many of us here you have gotten a dream but you have not yet
0: those
2: understood
0: are,
2: it?
0: There are very there are many things.
2: What we mean to be injinyo?
0: Ngori uliya wonofuna olunyiriri.
2: You were then and acquired a verse. But it has not even.
0: Why did you say no gamba? Yes.
2: After some time, you say now, yes.
0: This is what God was speaking. Hallelujah.
2: Hallelujah.
0: Praise the Lord.
2: Yes.
0: Jesus was born and the heaven was open.
2: Yes.
0: And angels began singing that Christ is born. But now the time of Jesus had not materialized for the world to know and accept him. Very few people accepted him. Not until he was fully baptized. And now the heaven opens.
2: I
0: said, "This is my." There is always time to materialize.
2: Okulabisibwa.
0: Okufuuka. The problem today, we don't wait for this time. You always ask yourself, when will it come? How will it happen? There is always time. Now God is waiting for you to come from one stage to another stage. Hallelujah.
2: Hallelujah.
0: Let me go back to the subject.
2: The
0: Bible says,
2: Bible egamba,
0: when we follow Christ, we become disciples. That's what Jesus said. Go and preach the gospel to all the world, making disciples of all nations.
2: Now,
0: a disciple is made. A disciple is made. And the making of a disciple is not a one-day thing. Hallelujah.
2: Hallelujah. Praise be to the Lord.
0: I'm seeing so many new faces. I had to go back a bit just to lay foundation of the message I'm going to preach. The last stage in Christian life is covenant. Tell your neighbor covenant. Now with the covenant, it is an agreement between two parties.
2: So, kwe kusalawo kubera masakati g'abantu ababiri.
0: Hallelujah.
2: Hallelujah.
0: You are buying a plot.
2: Wegulira ettaka.
0: Someone is selling.
2: Omuntu omu atunda.
0: What brings transfer of ownership from one party to another?
2: Ekireeta okukyusa obwannyini okutuuka eri omulala.
0: It's a covenant.
2: Eyitibwa ndagaano.
0: What brings a man who has grown from a village somewhere and a woman who has grown from somewhere together to live together.
2: Omusajja okuva eri mu kyalo n'omukyala okujja okusinkana awamu.
0: The covenant.
2: There
0: must be an agreement.
2: Why no kuberao endagano?
0: Properly signed.
2: Nga oteddeko n'omukono.
0: Now this covenant,
2: so endagano eno
0: is made between two mature individuals.
2: Ekolewa masakati g'abantu babiri abetegeerera.
0: It is even witnessed by people.
2: Era wabaawo n'abajulizi.
0: Without being forced.
2: Nga tokakiddwa.
0: Hallelujah.
2: Hallelujah.
0: That's what Jesus says.
2: Yes, watch Yesu agamba.
0: Whoever is ashamed of me before men, before men,
2: have
0: no choice. I'll be ashamed of him when I come to my Father in heaven. Hallelujah.
2: Hallelujah.
0: Why?
2: Rachi.
0: There's no covenant between us.
2: Why
0: should I commit myself to him when he's not open to me before people? The same thing when you are ashamed of your wife or your husband,
2: it
0: brings a very big disturbance. Hallelujah.
2: Hallelujah.
0: Why?
2: There's
0: a covenant.
2: What are you?
0: Now, things of a covenant are binding things. Your people will be my people. Where you go, he will go. Your God will be my God. That's why I tell people, watch out who you are about to make a covenant with. You get a sorcerer, you become a sorcerer. A drunkard. Very many chances of you drinking. Because you'll come and then you'll smell the vomit of the results. That's why we make covenants before we come to Christ.
2: Yes,
0: but when we come to Christ, we remember there is a covenant we are in. And you can't jump out of it. So if you are not yet there, be careful. That's why the Bible says, be careful. Do not be yoked with unbelievers. Hallelujah.
2: Hallelujah.
0: Don't you know that whoever unites with a hypocrite or with immoral person sexually is also he also becomes immoral?
2: Buli omu atambula noyo omunafusi omwenzi naye afuka chechimu.
0: So the Bible puts a clear separator.
2: Bible eteka olukonko.
0: Hallelujah.
2: Amen.
0: What do we have to do today? If you found yourself in a covenant, if it is marriage, pray to God that he will cleanse and strengthens your marriage. We don't encourage people to jump out. Now that I'm born again, my fiance or my husband is a so and so. Stay.
2: Pray.
0: Do the responsibility. Or a good spouse. Because you're already in a covenant. See with children. And you don't want, you cannot jump out of
2: it.
0: Hallelujah.
2: Hallelujah. Praise be to the Lord.
0: But these are the spiritual ties or covenants. Those ones you can break them. Break them. So many people are under bondage because of the covenants of the families.
2: Your
0: great grand said, all my children will worship under this tree. I'm marrying every daughter of ours under this covenant. They will all not marry. But they will all give birth at the courtyards. That is a covenant those people make.
2: Even the
0: one
2: who has
0: gotten
2: married just produces and comes back. So let me give you a simple example. I
0: want
2: to show you a covenant. At our place, our aunties, so they were never married. whoever could get married could go and produce one child. So now you goes away.
0: Sister Wangomu Arokoka.
2: As one of my sisters was saved, before she was saved, she had gotten, she had given birth to one child. Now the child made 18 years, 17 years.
0: Ngamufumbe wabawe
2: was married.
0: I know mwana ati
2: had one child.
0: Kanibatabuka mwao.
2: Now there are some misunderstandings.
0: Natugamba nze mvayo.
2: Told us I am departing.
0: So
2: now, as believers, we sat together. We told her, now look at the life of aunties. So they were married and gave birth to one child. You have gotten one child. 17 years. Now you want to depart. Now you are saved.
0: Agamba, eh, bridge my destiny. Said, eh, I couldn't know this.
2: At the age of 18, now then she gave birth to the second child. She was breaking the yoke. There are certain things that are in our families, yet the covenants were made a long time ago. Is grace that helps us that we can break those yokes.
0: Hallelujah.
2: Hallelujah. I can just show you how we can get out of this
0: confidence.
2: You can overcome all because Christ broke.
0: Hallelujah.
2: Amen.
0: No yingira mu Kristo, no manya mazima, no sumurura, kumango liwa dembe
2: mu linya ya Yesu. You get to know the truth, then you got out.
0: Waliwo endagaano ze twazaalibwa. By the way, buli family yonna eri mu endagaano.
2: So every family has gotten a bully covenant.
0: Oja kulabanga, waliwo routine. There is a lifestyle. What? There is a kind of behavior way that a certain family takes.
2: Waliwo neisa. Every family jet wala.
0: Waliwo family nga omchala tazala musajjo.
2: So there is a family when the lady
0: muchala mu family eyo azala mbasajja basoka mama.
2: The lady gets children in 3 men.
0: Mugino kuba akafanya mama u
2: asisi
0: yazale wababumba azane wa Federico.
2: Your daughters
0: of
2: Zebede. By the time you get to realize, you've gotten your brothers. You are not the one who began it. You can get to know it. You break it. Even though you find it already there, you can fight it. That it cannot fall your children. By the time you acknowledge
0: it,
2: you get to know that now, even though
0: I
2: and my children will not do the same. Because I've acknowledged, I've gotten to know the truth. Some people, you are in covenant, you don't know it. You are labeling out with the family. Why? At your place, no one settles in marriage. No one. Every time you try a lot, There are people in marriage, but they cannot settle there even one week. There is a wedding, they separated in the honeymoon. There is any other.
3: For
2: them, they made a wedding. So they plan to
3: put America.
2: As they were heading to America, now the wife said, I've reached where I desired to go. At the airport. So the husband had to come back to Uganda to improvise the way how to get married again.
3: Be very careful.
2: The other people in the old clan, you are the one who is going to come out first. If the Lord does not help
3: you,
2: at our place, I was the first in men. So now these things come along as you have first gotten to know Christ. Our fathers, our grandfathers.
3: So,
2: these people were your tycoons, but you're going to make a wedding. So I saw men departing
3: away.
2: Some people, they know that this secret.
3: Watch.
2: Why?
3: Benzi.
2: They're adulterers. How can they make a wedding for someone? So there's having a wife, having a children. At the other place, having some children. Now whom will he make a wedding
3: so
2: to? Not one, not two. But once the Lord works, he's going to begin with you. You are the one who has gotten to know the truth. The devil fights a lot for the people. By the time you get to know the truth, you break the yoke.
3: No way, which is,
2: and you are given the grace. People begin to see God at your place.
3: In the name of Jesus.
2: I speak, you are about to break the covenant. You are
3: going to
2: make a foundation that is going to break each and everything at your family.
3: Yes.
2: You have gotten Jesus.
3: Orina.
2: You have Jesus.
3: Zaburi
2: Psalms 124.
3: Soketu tumalo kusimatuka.

0: Psalms 124.
1: 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And the snare is broken, and we have escaped. Our help is in the name of the Lord, who made heaven and... 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
0: No matter what has been following.
1: Bw'oyingira mu Yesu.
0: By the time you enter Jesus.
1: Eno omutego nga gukutuka.
0: Now the snake.
1: Bw'omanya amazima.
0: Must get to know the
1: truth. Ng'ememe yewona.
0: Now the soul.
1: Ng'owangula.
0: You overcome.
1: Sitani amanya.
0: The devil gets to know.
1: Ono tasoboka.
0: This one is not.
1: Ono wanjawulo.
0: This one is a different person.
1: Ono ayina chapter mpya.
0: This one has gotten a new chapter. Why?
1: Mugambe ayingidde mu ndagaano.
0: Tell him he has entered into the covenant. You cannot talk about the covenant and you don't talk about Jesus.
1: Yesu is a new beginning in our lives.
0: Jesus yatandika obulamu bwaffe.
1: Bwe tuba mu Kristo nga tufuuse ki?
0: Once we become in Christ, we become a new creature. Ladies and gentlemen, there's a covenant that comes along with Jesus. Jeremiah 31:31.
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0: By the time you were born on the universe.
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0: Covenants were already made.
1: Era abamu ku mmwe muli wano.
0: Some of you are here.
1: Mwagenda okuzaalibwa.
0: By the time you were birthed.
1: Nga basenga bakimadde obulira bwammwe baabutwala.
0: Your aunties had done some sorts of witchcraft. So they had taken them in the So they had spoken all. By the time you could take your child to be given a name. They established your child in that covenant. So they have taken your child.
1: So they take that child somewhere. The aunt gives the child the name. The clan name. Which name?
0: Sendi Kwanawa. Derinyali.
1: Oh, that's the name.
0: What is your name?
1: Dinyali Gwani.
0: Sendi Kwanawa.
1: Sendi Kwanawa. So they have made it. You have been dressed things that you don't understand. What is your other name? I am Birikade Sekade. Now that's the name your aunt has given to you. You are Birikade
0: Sekade.
1: Sekade.
0: Mwana muto. Mutumye kilo za manya ziringa ziringa zimusibye.
1: Young boy.
0: Now we know why you don't have to go.
1: You get out and begin to study.
0: Hallelujah.
1: Hallelujah.
0: Mukama yebazi.
1: Praise be to the Lord.
0: Naye mujja mu Christ.
1: Once you come in Christ,
0: ofuka kitonde kijja.
1: You become a new creature.
0: Ebikadde byonna nga bikoze bitya.
1: When the past has gone away.
0: Katika nkubulire. Ebikadde byonna ebyajjira mu kika.
1: All the past that came through the plan. Ebikadde
0: byajjira mu ndagaano zewamu.
1: All the
0: mu Kristo bikutuka.
1: In Christ they are broken.
0: Muli nyali mukama fe Yesu.
1: In the name of our Jesus.
0: Yesu nga lwaki omuwandisi wa Zaburi.
1: This is the reason as well as the psalmist.
0: Agambye omutego gukutuse. Nememe za fezi umude.
1: Amen.
0: Chukubire mungale cho mwinyari ya Yesu.
1: Give the Lord my hand clap.
0: Buoma.

0: your grandees, they will not come to you. In the name of the Lord Jesus. Ladies and gentlemen, we are here to confirm the covenant. We are here to establish the covenant. As we say, the blood of Jesus was shed, and we are delivered. We mean it. Now the blood was not
1: shed.
0: He was not strapped in vain. He was strapped that we made it
1: heal.
0: He died at the cross. He rose again. That you can live. This is the covenant I'm talking about.
1: Hallelujah.
0: Hallelujah. Praise be to the Lord. What you don't know, you cannot be delivered out of it. Some of you don't know that at your place, there's someone who yoked you and made a covenant. You were always there. At your place, money, you lack it. Even though you get money, now you acquire it. You cannot do anything out of it. So there are certain people here, even though you save, you cannot make up 1 million. As you are about have it, truly you don't get to know where problems come from. Now the son of your brother, we have got to see that you are the one who can help us. You get to, you imagine the same. Truly, I have the money and I can't help. You pick all the money and give it away. So there's a brother who said, you don't finish up all the problems at your place. Every time you come to me, you have gotten your monthly salary. Now there is a problem. As you have just done this, you have saved your money to have this amount. Once you focus and look out in your life, you have not even gotten covenants. They made them long time ago. So they declare power to you. They said, no, those people, just wait them. Nowhere they can go. No, they don't have any journey. Something big can build a house. In a struggle. Someone was sharing the testimony with me. Came to me yesterday in the office. Told me, do you know? So by the day we constructed our house, in 2015, we entered. We spent 2 years. So my husband was fired. Even mine, we are broken. I could support my family. Whoever could come to me would just bring portion beans. Now time came, portion. I ate it 1.5 years minus changing diet. I could cook beans for 3 days. I and my children, we ate it. Once I discovered even someone coming from abroad comes with 10 kilograms of portion and 5 kilograms of beans, even though he's coming from village. Now he comes along with portion beans. Praise be to the Lord. So there are some people when we are
1: yoked.
0: Lockdown is what coming from hell. It

0: means you have been tied in chains,
1: down.
0: You are locked down,
1: and you are put down,
0: Nebo you are gezaabo.
1: Placed down. Even though you try, Lord,
0: you are locked.
1: Osibidwa. Okoligidwa.
0: Kati goria, omanyi tuli mu lockdown, we are
1: in lockdown.
0: Omanyi banange, omuntu ali mu lockdown.
1: We are in lockdown. You don't have anywhere you're going. I want to assure you, Jesus broke the yoke down. Now you are on a new chapter.
0: Hallelujah.
1: Hallelujah. So there is a young man that came to me. He was working at our place there. He came with a car, and I asked him, whose car is that one? We conversed there.
0: In the
1: lockdown, this guy had gotten the breakthrough. Now these two things are different. Now the snare was broken by Jesus. There is nothing
0: good that is blessed.
1: As you are right now, the Lord has given you favor so that you can have a pass through in the name of
0: Jesus.
1: You cannot swear the Lord of your grandfathers. Why do we witness the Lord
0: Katonda
1: of Israel?
0: Israel?
1: The Lord of Abraham, Isaac, and Jacob.
0: He
1: is the Lord, the creator of the heaven and the universe. I get to know that you are in demons. All my fathers denied my wedding. Now one father came. He had a name. He told me, I will come, I will be there. I told him, thank you, Lord. Once he came to give a speech, you know, my name,
0: and so kere ku tata ku.
1: Let me begin from my grandfathers. After he spoke all the grandfathers, my true name is Bazeketa.
0: Hey. Bazeketa Ponciano.
1: I'm Bazeketa Ponciano. I said,
0: Tisinga Kuchiria Dea Deku.
1: Praise be to the Lord. He has come
0: to
1: see what the Lord can do. I've told you my wedding was the first wedding. Do you know what happened? A wave came, a storm came. When things are to be broken, don't think that it's just a mere thing. We were at Festino there in Mukono. A storm came. It lifted up the tent. Come to the wedding.
0: Dinner at tables, maybe. Chibazitabata. Can I get Tibaga? Nenga get you no Kuturakao.
1: These big chairs. When we had to say it, they failed to tell me. It was really disgusting. Now, the place that which was set, the chairs fell down.
0: Kati basajja bakuba bukubi simega mugira mubera je muri tugenda bakubira muji.
1: People called us and told us, you stay there where you are, we shall call you.
0: Sigala mu hotel Rider, what he said.
1: We stayed in Rider there at Sera. It took another hour. Until when they told us you can come.
0: Abatimbi.
1: Now there's decorators. They said we had to decorate again. We had to decorate all the flowers. We are taken away. We had to get other tents. Bless them. I come to tell you, now the snare has been broken. Your soul has been healed in the name of Jesus. Why? Do you know why you are going to have goodies? The reason is Jesus broke that snare.
0: Hallelujah.
1: Hallelujah.
0: You have gotten.
1: You have gotten the testimony. You will testify.
0: You will
1: be the first one to do it at your place.
0: Hallelujah.
1: Hallelujah.
0: Fituli wanu kambabuli, tuli wanu ku implementing, we are implementers. We are here to implement a new covenant. A new chapter is beginning with you. Kale govato chikirize, tandika na bana.
1: If you don't believe it, you will begin with your children.
0: Hallelujah.
1: Hallelujah.
0: We are here for a new generation.
1: Now
0: this generation comes with a covenant. We are supposed to be covered first in the blood. And then the rest will follow us.
1: We are here to build the kingdom. Let me tell you, you are going to eat your portion today. Eat it. But this is the... You are eating it for the last time. Pay your landlord because he is about to witness for you. He will witness for you.
0: Hallelujah.
1: Hallelujah. You will stand and say, it's the name of the Lord to be glorified. Not us, but where you have gotten us from. Because you have entered into the covenant. We don't have gotten a lot. We have gotten the covenant of Jesus. Praise be to the Lord. God speaks that I will make a covenant.
0: Now that
1: the covenant is already made with you. Now in the main service I will talk about deeply the covenant. It's like I was preparing to enter into the covenant. We are going to talk about truly the covenant.
0: Bible, New Agreement, Old Testament, New Testament. Why?
1: Rachi.
0: The kingdom of heaven is a new covenant I'm talking about. Hallelujah.
1: Hallelujah. Praise be to the Lord. Now all each and everything that they did. Now today you are in the person. You cannot fit there. Praise be to the Lord. Whatever they did, you are a new person.
0: You
1: are
0: new.
1: By the fact that you were baptized. You accepted Jesus.
0: They
1: will look for you. You will not be seen nowhere. They will say, hey. Let me tell you, you're born again. Why do they go with wine?
0: You have
1: to come with wine. For us, we believe Jesus, we are a new creature.
0: Hallelujah.
1: Hallelujah. And let me tell you. So in the introduction, people say, they even call demons. So they even pour down Now those are covenants.
0: They invoke that spirit to mekolo jo.
1: If I find you taking wine, alcohol, I just call you for
0: a
1: police. I tell you, you were born again.
0: Can you read it? 20 liters.
1: This covenant has come to break each and everything.
0: Zaburi agambye,
1: Psalms have told us,
0: kubanga omutego gombi gukose kutya,
1: because the snare of the wicked,
0: omutego gukutukana Yesu,
1: it is broken by with Jesus.
0: Ova muchintu,
1: you get out of something.
0: Twalina abana mukubatizibwa nga munga basesema,
1: some people could bend,
0: nga bikutuka,
1: things were broken after baptism.
0: Sera kuliza mizimu nga jyogera.
1: I don't normally hear demons. I don't ask them, where are you coming from? Someone said, you have given me out. Truly, you have given me out.
0: So
1: you were married something, it knows that it is broken there and then, and you attain a new life.
0: Hallelujah.
1: Hallelujah. Ladies and gentlemen, we don't normally come to church. No. Tell your neighbor, you don't normally just
0: fellowship.
1: You are in any other
0: covenant.
1: Some people just come to Sunday. Tell them, we don't just normally come to church.
0: No, church is our new thing. It's our lifestyle.
1: You know,
0: this part, we are part of what is going on.
1: Tuli chitunu tunu kweche chigena maso.
0: It's life. You don't simply fulfill an obligation of going. No. It is part of us. This is who we are. This is what we believe. We are the people of a new covenant. We are in Jesus.
1: Stand up on your feet and say, we are in Jesus. We are in Jesus. We are new. And we are

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We welcome you, Holy Spirit. Fill us, O God. Heal us, O God. Touch us, O Lord. Change us, Lord, to the glory of your name. In the name of Jesus, we welcome you today. We surrender to you, Lord. We give you everything that concerns us, O Lord. 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

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We come to your feet, we come in your presence, we call unto you, Lord. 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Refresh, revive us, restore, bring us closer, Lord. 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

There's a portion of scripture I want us to share that we started on last Sunday. Last Sunday, where did we share? Who can remind us? There is a gentleman we talked about last Sunday. Who remembers? Yes. Yeah. Ni Matayo. It was Zacchaeus, not Zacharias. Zacchaeus. So what are they about two things concerning this man called Zacchaeus? Muruganda gubaitani? Eh? Zacharias? What was so special about this man? Yes? Zakayo chiyalina. Echisoka, aha. Yali mumpi. Echokubiri. He was a tax collector. Echokusatu. Yali mugagga. Echokuna. Yali azamanya abantu. Yali ngakola ki? Yesu yamugamba bigambo ki? Tochiraba. Tochiraba. Okay, katusomeo. Which verse chapter was it? From chapter 19. Luke chapter 19. I want us to follow because I want us to wrap up with Zacchaeus. Then Jesus entered and passed through Jericho. Jericho was a city in Israel. Now behold, there was a man named Zacchaeus. Number one, he was a chief tax collector. Ekitegeeza yali omu ku bakulira abawooza oba abakuŋŋaanya b'emisolo. 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He was a chief tax collector and he was rich. Everybody say he was rich. Okay? So, as much as he was rich, he sought to see Jesus. And to see who Jesus was. You see, here is very important to know. He sought to see who Jesus was.

0: But it could not because of the crowd, for he was short in stature.
1: Yeyagala nnyo okulaba n'okumanya Yesu. Naye yali mumpi. Abantu nga bamuziyiza tojja kusobola. Akasajja kano akampi.
0: What Zacchaeus did, number four. So he ran ahead and climbed up a sycamore tree to see him, for he was going to pass that way. But when Jesus came to that place, he looked up and saw him, and he said to him, Zacchaeus, make haste to come down, for today I must enter your house. So he made haste and came down and received him joyfully. But when the people saw it, the crowd saw it, they all complained, saying, He has gone to the guest of a man who is a sinner. Now the fact is, Zakayo yali muwononyi. 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Praise the Lord. 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Waliwo abeebase wano saidi zeeno. Praise the Lord. Bagenda bazuukuka kati. Now, I want us to get these things from Zacchaeus. What lessons do we learn from this man? He knew he could not see Jesus. Because there were so many people around him. What he did, inayogera mutima gwe naye kakati. 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
0: Because we are winding a year where our theme is faithful service to the Lord.
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0: Faithful service.
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0: Praise the Lord.
1: Yebazibwe Mukama.
0: But we know that faithful service calls for a transformation.
1: Kubanga era tukimanyi nti okuweereza Katonda mu bwesigwa kituleetera okukyuka.
0: Because the service the Lord requires is the deeper bottom of the heart of men. That's where we can minister to God.
1: Kubanga obuweereza Katonda bwayagala bwe ku ntobo y'omutima gw'omuntu egyo tusobola okuweereza Katonda.
0: Because we all know that God does not see as we see.
1: Kubanga ffe nnatu kimanyi nti Katonda talaba nga ffe bwe tulaba.
0: He does not receive anyhowly.
1: Tafuna kintu mu ngeri yonna.
0: What touches God has to come from the heart.
1: Ekyo ekikwata Katonda kirina okubanga kivudde ku mutima.
0: That is his biggest concern.
1: Eyo y'ensonga gy'asinga okufaako.
0: So some of us,
1: kati abamu ku ffe,
0: we are very good before people.
1: Tuli balungi nnyo mu maaso g'abantu.
0: And we are appreciated by people.
1: Era abantu bangi batusiima.
0: But deep down in our hearts,
1: naye ate munda mu mitima gyaffe,
0: it's a different story.
1: Bintu bya njawulo nnyo.
0: When the Lord searches your heart,
1: Katonda bw'asalawo okebera omutima gwo,
0: he finds no credits.
1: Taina kyasanga mu kirungi.
0: But when before people you are very appreciated,
1: naye ate bw'obanga oli mu maaso g'abantu bakusiima ekitenkanika,
0: it is very dangerous.
1: Ekyo kibi nnyo.
0: Being appreciated before people but again denied before God.
1: Okubeera ng'osiimibwa mu maaso g'abantu naye ate ng'ogobebwa mu maaso ga Katonda.
0: You see, when Saul saw many people around him,
1: Sawulo bwe yalaba abantu bangi nga bamwetoolodde,
0: they had gathered, they had come to offer sacrifices before God.
1: Baali bazze okuwaayo saddaka mu maaso ga Katonda.
0: So his concern was people.
1: Kati ensonga yali ku bantu,
0: not about God.
1: Si ku Katonda.
0: What he did was right before people.
1: Kye yakola kyali kitufu mu maaso g'abantu,
0: but very disobedient before God.
1: Naye ate nga kya bujeemu mu maaso ga Katonda.
0: So this is why I say,
1: kati ensonga lwaki
0: you rather not do,
1: nti obeerawo n'otakola,
0: you rather not start,
1: n'otatandika,
0: for people to appreciate,
1: olw'abantu okusiima,
0: but when God has denied you,
1: naye ate nga Katonda akuganye.
0: Rather wait for God's timing.
1: Linda akaseera ka Katonda katuufu.
0: Because it is God that you please.
1: Kubanga ye Katonda gw'olina okusanyusa.
0: Some of us are men pleasers.
1: Abantu abamu ku ffe tusanyusa abantu.
0: You will not please man.
1: Togenda kusanyusa muntu.
0: You will not please. You can please him this year.
1: Osobola okumusanyusa omwaka guno omuntu.
0: Last month.
1: Omwezi oguyise.
0: But not forever.
1: Naye ate si bbanga lyonna.
0: So this is one thing that we need to understand.
1: Ka kino kye kimu ku bintu kye tulina okutegeera.
0: Because our focus is going to heaven.
1: Kubanga ffe tutunuulidde kugenda mu ggulu.
0: And to serve God with all our lives.
1: Era n'okuweereza Katonda n'obulamu bwaffe bwonna.
0: So we are in the process of learning to do as how a priest is required to do.
1: Kati tuli mu lugendo olw'okuyiga okukola nga kabona bw'ateekeddwa okukola.
0: Because God makes us priests.
1: Kubanga Katonda atufuula bakabona.
0: That is a word which is in the spirit. By the way, priest is a spiritual word.
1: Kati ekigambo kabona kya mwoyo.
0: It's not a physical word.
1: Si kigambo ekikwatwako.
0: When you talk about a priest,
1: bwe twogera ku kabona,
0: we talk about someone who knows the will of God,
1: amanyi okwagala kwa Katonda,
0: the order of service,
1: amanyi entegeka y'ebintu,
0: how to behave before God,
1: engeri y'okweyisa mu maaso ga Katonda,
0: and how to usher people in the presence of God,
1: era n'okuleeta abantu mu kubeerawo kwa Katonda.
0: How to offer sacrifices on behalf of people,
1: engeri y'okuwaayo saddaka ku lw'abantu,
0: and how to plead to God on the side of people.
1: Era n'okwegayirira Katonda ku lw'abantu.
0: That is what Moses did.
1: Ekyo Musa kye yakola.
0: Before even the Ten Commandments.
1: Nga n'amateeka ekkumi tegannaba kujja.
0: He was a priest before God.
1: Yali kabona mu maaso ga Katonda.
0: So we need to understand.
1: Kati tulina okutegeera.
0: How can we serve this invisible God?
1: Tuyinza kuweereza tutya Katonda ono atalabika?
0: As much as he's present.
1: Nankubadde era nga waali.
0: Omanyuku weleza atala bikanenga atewali.
1: Do you know serving an invisible
0: you
1: but
0: have
1: one is
0: to
1: present?
0: Take an extra effort.
1: Olina okongera moko amanyi.
0: To please what you don't see.
1: Okusobola okusanyo secho chotalaba.
0: To know
1: okumanya
0: what is very hard to even understand.
1: Echechizwe nyato okutegeera.
0: And also to see
1: atera nokulaba
0: what can't be seen.
1: Echechita sobola kulabwa.
0: That is what Moses did.
1: Echo Musa
0: chiyakula. A formula very complicated.
1: Ngengeri jakolamu ebintu sinyangu.
0: But the Bible says, because Moses saw the invisible.
1: Bible yagamba kubanga Musa alabe ekitalabika.
0: You know what that means?
1: Omanjecho chechitageza.
0: He even discovered a way.
1: Era nazule kubo.
0: Of pleasing God.
1: Eriyokusanyo sakatonda.
0: That was very rare in that days.
1: Echo chadi techisange kamunako ezo.
0: So the question here.
1: Kati echibuzo wano.
0: What shall we do?
1: Fetuna akolachi.
0: How can we measure up to this standard?
1: Fetulina kutoka kutotia kudale edyo.
0: To be able to serve the invisible.
1: Okusobola kuweleza talabika.
0: To see the invisible.
1: Okulaba echitalabika.
0: We have to do something.
1: Tuina okubakwa chetukola.
0: This is what Jesus speaks.
1: Chino Yesu chayogera.
0: In Matthew 7.
1: Matayo
0: musambu. Verse number 21. He says, not everyone who says to me, Lord, Lord, shall enter the kingdom of heaven. But he who does the will of my Father in heaven. You see?
1: Matayo musambu abidi mwemu.
0: Mbali
1: muntu angamba anti mukama wange, siya aliyingira obwakabaka obw'omuggulu. Wabula akola kitange, ali muggulu byayagala.
0: I want us to think about this scripture.
1: Njagala tulowooze ku kyawandiikibwa kino.
0: There is a point of saying, Lord, Lord.
1: Waliwo ensonga ya kugamba nti mukama wange, mukama wange.
0: After all, the Bible says, whoever shall confess that Jesus is Lord
1: will
0: be
1: saved.
0: But again, amongst they that confess Christ as Lord,
1: there have
0: been attached a condition. Yes, much as they say, Lord, Lord. But not everyone who says. Then what is that? Meaning, you call him Lord, Lord. But number 2, very fundamental, understand his will. Hallelujah.
1: Amen.
0: Understand his
1: tegera okwagala kwe.
0: Not everyone that says Lord, Lord
1: sibuli agamba nti mukama mukama
0: shall enter the kingdom of God.
1: Anayingira obwakabaka bwa Katonda.
0: But only those
1: naye aboboka
0: who understand
1: abategera
0: who do the will
1: abakola okwagala
0: of God
1: okwa Katonda.
0: So the question before us,
1: kati ekibuzo maso gafe,
0: are we inside the will of God?
1: Tuli munda mukwagala kwa Katonda.
0: Are we doing the will of God?
1: Tukola okwagala kwa Katonda.
0: And what is the will of God?
1: Okwagala kwa Katonda chechi.
0: Because he goes on to say,
1: kubanga ayongera na agamba,
0: he says, many will say to me in that day, which day? The coming of the Lord. Because in the coming of the Lord,
1: kubanga mukudda kwa Katonda,
0: even those who died before us shall rise.
1: Naba abafanga tetunaba obajja kuzukizibwa.
0: In fact, we bagenda okusoka okuzukira.
1: They will be the first to rise.
0: I don't know how.
1: Nange simanyi batya.
0: Even the Bible says we don't know what will happen to us.
1: Ne Bible egamba naffe tetumanyi natutuukako.
0: I said, but when he comes,
1: naye ate bw'alijja,
0: we shall change, we shall be like him.
1: Tujja kukyusibwa era tubeere nga ye.
0: Paul awandiikira Abasesalonika n'abagamba naye abaasooka okufa be bagenda okukola ki?
1: Paul wrote to the Thessalonians and tells them that those who first die, I will resurrect and we shall also meet him. But on that day, many will speak. Now these words are said by Jesus himself. This is the gospel he preached for 3 days. Day and night preaching without stopping. He says on that day, many will come saying, Lord, Lord,
0: have we not prophesied in your name, cast out demons in your name, and done many wonders in your name? Abagobe bizimu bani?
1: Who are those ones that cast demons out?
0: Basamize?
1: Are they sorcerers?
0: Abalagula bani?
1: Those who prophesy, who are they?
0: Prophesy.
1: Balagula.
0: Yes, nangirira nyumba yangu.
1: I declare my house.
0: Nangirira umwami.
1: I declare husband,
0: my
1: wife. I call upon my riches.
0: Abakolebyo baba bachi.
1: Who are those people that do such things?
0: bebaita mukama waffe mukama.
1: They are the ones that call our Lord,
0: ababulira enjiri bebaani.
1: Who are those that evangelize?
0: Bassebo ne banyabo.
1: Ladies and gentlemen,
0: wanwali wakakungunta.
1: There is a sieve here.
0: Era na government, and in your name, and done many wonders in your name. Abide musaga, then I will declare to them, I never knew you. Depart from me, you who practice mwabakolebyaki
1: ebyobujemu.
0: Deuteronomy chapter number 28
1: ekyamateeko olwokubiri esula ya 28
0: okutandikirawo,
1: starting from the first
0: verse, ayogera n'abaisirayiri.
1: He talks to the Israelites,
0: muwe munagonda,
1: that when you obey
0: omukisanga gwammwe,
1: then the blessing will be yours.
0: Naye we munajima,
1: but once you disobey,
0: munalibwanga ekitala,
1: you will be devoured by the sword.
0: Kubanga akamwa ka Katonda,
1: because the mouth of the Lord
0: kekakozekati
1: has said so.
0: Abyogera mbachi,
1: he talks them to the Israelites,
0: mubana be,
1: in his own children,
0: malonde be,
1: in his chosen ones.
0: Okugonda,
1: obedience,
0: chechimu
1: is one
0: kukukolo kwagala kwa Katonda,
1: of a way of doing God's will.
0: Praise the Lord.
1: Yebazibu mukama echamate koro kubiri abiri
0: mwana abiri mwana wasoka. Now it shall come to pass if you diligently obey the voice. Awe wali obuzibu nze bwentukawo nkwamirawo.
1: That's where the problem is. When I reach there, I stand.
0: Kulika kagambo kabaita diligently, but the question here is,
1: na ye echibuza no chiri,
0: where is the voice?
1: Edobozi liluyiwa.
0: We see laws,
1: tulaba mateka,
0: but where is the voice?
1: Na yate edobozi liliwa.
0: Because even today,
1: kubanga nokutusa lero,
0: the voice is there,
1: edobozi weriri,
0: but we have the Bible.
1: Na yate tulina Bible.
0: It takes a mature Christian,
1: chitwala omukristaya,
0: a priest to translate,
1: okusobola okuvunula,
0: a law into the voice,
1: eteka okuliza mudobozi,
0: a new kutanaji furamu,
1: then it turns a letter to become.
0: Omanyi bobo noyiga okusoma.
1: If I tell you to learn how to read,
0: there are two guiding principles.
1: Wali wenno nobiri ezinza okuyambako.
0: Oteko okumanya enja tuzane mpunyisa.
1: You should know the vowels and the consonants.
0: Era bozigata zine ekigambo kyezikola mu luzungu tukiyita sirabo.
1: And when you join them, there is a word we call a nyingo.
0: Tovola bafetwana niko kusoma bane abba. Bane ebe.
1: That was our foundational reading.
0: Praise the Lord.
1: Yes, when you come,
0: it shall come to pass if you diligently obey the voice of the Lord your God. I told you, and I still tell you, and I will tell you.
1: Nabagamba era mbagamba era nchabagamba.
0: Even next year.
1: Era no mwaka oguja.
0: There must be a voice.
1: Walino kubira weddobozi.
0: That has to speak to you.
1: Edirino kogera nawe.
0: There must be a transfer.
1: Walina okubawo okufuna okuja.
0: Because you can always read about love.
1: Kubango sobolo kubango soma bulijjo kukwagala.
0: Love your neighbor.
1: Yagala mulirano
0: awo. Love the Lord your God with all your heart.
1: Yagala mkama Katonda uno mutima gogonna.
0: There's no effect.
1: Naatenga techina chechikola.
0: You are the same person.
1: Yegwe muntu omu.
0: Chali omu omukambwe, omukawu.
1: You are still very bitter.
0: Ochali omu ayogera.
1: You overtalk.
0: Arwana, I know talo.
1: You have wars.
0: Mundayo ngalwe mweruli na yengo usoma.
1: Inside of you have a battle, but you read.
0: Nanu kuyimbo yimba.
1: You even sing.
0: But no effect in your life.
1: Naatenga techikoze mubola mubo.
0: That means the word of God is void of power in your life.
1: Chitegeza nti ekigambo kya Katonda tekirina maanyi mu bulamu bwo.
0: Toyina gy'osobola kulaga.
1: There is nowhere you can go.
0: It is taking this word wholesomely.
1: Kwe kutwala ekigambo
0: ekyo. It is embracing the word.
1: Okunywegera ebigambo.
0: You begin to ponder.
1: Notandika okufumiitiriza.
0: You begin to transmit your life.
1: Notandika okukitunuza mu bulamu bwo.
0: And this word will begin to fit.
1: Kati ekigambo kino kigenda tandika okutuula
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1: mu bulamu bwo,
0: because you have given direction to you.
1: Kubanga okiwadde oludda owadde ekigambo
0: olulituuka.
1: When the time comes,
0: bwe munanyiikira,
1: when you diligently
0: okuli eddoboozi lya Katonda,
1: happen to the voice of the Lord,
0: ne mwekuumanga amateeka ge gonna,
1: obey all his commandments,
0: gemba wadde olwaleero,
1: I give you today,
0: nti Mukama Katonda wammwe,
1: that that the Lord your God will exalt you above all the nations of the earth. Now that means the kingdom. The Bible has told us that Jesus bought us with blood and he made us kings and priests before his father. We shall read that verse until we shall understand it and get fed up of it. Revelation 5:10. He bought us with blood, but to be transformed, he transformed us.
0: It took time to transform.
1: To become kings and priests. Why? So that we can reign together with him. Now he is the King of Kings. And only the person that is allowed to call Jesus King is that King.
0: Hallelujah.
1: Amen.
0: No kwima nemba. Yawangula stani gurugosa. Ye kabaka wabakabaka. Yawangula stani gurugosa.
1: Jesus is not king. Jesus is not king. He's the King of Kings. Now when you understand Christ, you become a king. But when you have your king,
0: hallelujah.
1: Amen. Praise be to the Lord. It means he transforms us to be kings to his father. Now let me tell you this. Those ones who are accepted to reign on this world are the kings. Do you know why the devil is tormenting us? We are tormenting his kingdom.
0: You dethrone the devil and the atmosphere and the principalities.
1: Whenever you understand God, Satan,
0: because
1: there is a king that is arising, and who is he? Tell that one not to come. Then you start abusing, backbiting, and things take you off. You are dismantling his kingdom. But we thank the Lord. He has given us the mysteries of the kingdom. We are going to reign together with him. Why? Because we've understood his voice. We've understood his voice. I told you, even they open this Bible, you won't find the voice. But it takes to a Christian who has matured, who has understood, to discover the voice of the Lord in the scriptures. That's why that the letter kills. It means that transform that letter so that the Holy Spirit can be manifested to you.
0: Hallelujah.
1: Amen. Praise be to the Lord.
0: The will of God. So important.
1: Kwa mugaso nyo.
0: Agambi.
1: Sibuli.
0: Akoula.
1: Not everybody who calls.
0: Sibuli aita.
1: Not everybody
0: mukama,
1: who calls.
0: Mukama.
1: The Lord, Lord.
0: Nti akolachi.
1: That will take the kingdom of God.
0: Na ye.
1: But.
0: Abo.
1: Those.
0: Abakolo kwagala kwakatonda.
1: That do the will of God.
0: Imira kubigele byo.
1: Stand upon your feet.
0: Tunaba kuunzika. Na ye. 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Njagala kugabana ko just chawandikibwa kitono ekyo. It came to pass, as Jesus was praying in a certain place, when he ceased, that one of the disciples said to him, Lord, teach us to pray, as John taught his disciples. You see? When it came to Luke, it was a request by the disciples. But Matthew, how he narrates the way Jesus taught us how to pray, simply started, when you pray, say these words, Our Father in heaven. Now, where this prayer comes from, according to Luke, it was a request. Lord, teach us how to pray. Because when the disciples saw Jesus praying, they didn't know how to pray the way he was praying. Bamulabanga asaba nenga ensaba gya asaba si ya bulijjo, si ya kusabira mmere, si ya kwenenya, si ya kuita mu lunaku. So now it came to pass as he was praying in a certain place, when he had ceased, that one of his disciples said to him, Lord, teach us. We don't know who exactly the disciple was, but there were these disciples that followed him. There was always a Peter, there was always a John, there was always who? Who? Bamekabi yagena na wu mumatayo kumina msambu. 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
2: 17, kutandikirawo. 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
2: Peetero.
0: Omu.
2: Yakobo.
0: James.
2: Ne Yokaana.
0: And John. So I think one of the disciples that asked Jesus to teach how to pray was among these. Very common. If it was not Peter, then John. Peter was first at speech. 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

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That was an intended desire for the prayers that you made. They work and they worked and they will work according to the purpose designed by God. But this prayer you are making today is equally needed and important to keep you that day, to bring you to the desired destiny. 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

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Lead us, Lord. 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
0: Naye olina okumanya ky'oli.
1: You have to know who you are.
0: Ate n'osiima Katonda.
1: And appreciate God.
0: Kati n'otandika okuteekateeka obulamu bw'okuweereza Katonda n'ekyo ky'oli.
1: Then you begin to prepare your life serving God of who you are.
0: Hallelujah.
1: Amen.
0: Njagala njogere ku mukyalo omu.
1: I want to talk about one woman.
0: Mukyalo oyo ye maama wa Kristo Yesu.
1: This woman is the mother of Christ.
0: Njagala njogereko ku mbala ye.
1: I want to talk about her character.
0: Njogereko kiki ekimugwanyiza okubeera kyali.
1: And what is the requirement for her to be what she is.
0: Ebigambo bibiri bye njagala okwogerako ebyasangibwa mu mukyalo ono.
1: These are the two words that were found in this woman.
0: Malaika wa Mukama yali ayogera naye.
1: The angel of the Lord was speaking to her.
0: Yagamba, "Blessed are you, Mary."
1: Said, "Where do you come from, Maria?"
0: And highly favored of the Lord.
1: Erofunya okuganja kunja okuveri mukama.
0: Can I repeat those words? The angel said, "Blessed are you."
1: Oli wa mukisa nnyo, oweereddwa omukisa nnyo.
0: Highly favored.
1: Era ofunye okuganja.
0: If you critically analyze, if you're a good Bible reader,
1: bobanga oli musomi wa Bible omukenkufu.
0: There are very few people in the Bible.
1: Abantu batono nnyo mu Bibiliya.
0: That God tagged with such a salutation.
1: Katonda beyalamusa n'ekiramusa ekifaanana
0: bwe. Let us read there. I just want you to read one scripture and then give some few references. In the very few minutes I'll be done.
1: Njagala nkuwe kyawandiikibwa kimu ate oluvannyuma nkweyo n'ebirala.
0: Luke chapter number 1 verse number 27.
1: Luka emu abiri musanvu.
0: Let me read there because of time.
1: Olw'obudde nze nsomyeyo.
0: The angel Gabriel speaks like this.
1: Malaika Gabriel ayogera bw'ati.
0: She say, the angel says,
1: Malaika agamba ati,
0: 27.
1: Abiri musanvu.
0: To a virgin betrothed to a man whose name was Joseph.
1: Eriomwala amberera yali ayogerezebwa omusajja erinyale Yusuf.
0: Of the house of David, and the virgin's name was Mary.
1: Owenyumba ya Daudi ererinyale omwala amberera yali ayitibwa Maria.
0: And having come in, the angel said to her,
1: Malaika namugamba bwati,
0: "Rejoice, highly favored one of the Lord.
1: Sanyuka nyogwe awereddwa omukisa eri Mukama.
0: The Lord is with you.
1: Mukama ali nawe.
0: Blessed are you among women."
1: Oli wa mukisa mbachala bonna.
0: But when she saw him, she was troubled at this saying.
1: Bweyamulaba neyeewuniikirira olw'ekiramusa ekyo.
0: And considered what man of greetings this was.
1: Neyeebuuza n'agamba, kiramuso nabaki kino?
0: Then the angel said to her,
1: Malaika n'amugamba nti,
0: "Do not be afraid, Mary.
1: Totya gwe Mariamu.
0: For you have found favor with God."
1: Kubanga ofunye okuganja maso ge.
0: Now this is another quality I want to add on to what I'm going to share with you.
1: Kino njagala kuchigata ku byenjagala okugabana na.
0: He said that you have found favor with God.
1: Namugamba ofunye okuganja eri Mukama.
0: Now allow me to tell you.
1: Katikiriza nkugambe na kino.
0: These three were not from a blue.
1: Bine ebisatu tebyagwa bugwi.
0: They were prepared.
1: Byali bitegekeddwa.
0: For her, because she deserved them.
1: Kubanga yali abigwanira.
0: Like Elijah.
1: Nge Elia.
0: We all know Elijah, the son of Elijah.
1: Fenatumanyi Elia.
0: First Kings chapter number 17.
1: Baseka baka 10 na musanvu.
0: You don't read there, you'll go there in your free time.
1: Oja kudayo wesomere waka.
0: And we all know.
1: Era mukimanyi.
0: A man called a priest or a king called Melchizedek.
1: Kabona eyayitibwanga Melchizedek.
0: Now this was a king of Salem.
1: Katono yali kabaka we Salem.
0: Whose roots were not traced in the Bible.
1: Emirandira jete tujitegedde nnyo tebagiraga mu Bible. Bible yonna.
0: They know genealogy talking about Melchizedek.
1: Ke wali wolu nyiriri olukulaga Melchizedek.
0: When you read Elijah.
1: Nebo Somalia.
0: There is no trace of a father and mother in the Bible.
1: Tosobola kuzula mama weriya obatatawe.
0: But even then, they were very strong people and God used them mightily.
1: Bali basajja ba manyi nyera Katonda yabakozesa.
0: The same way Jesus would appear in the same manner.
1: Ne Yesu yandirabisebula bisebwati.
0: Hallelujah.
1: Amen.
0: Jesus would appear in the same category and the same manner and would do ministry successfully.
1: Ne Yesu yandirabisebula bisi nakola obuweereza ate nabumaliriza.
0: But God was looking at a quality.
1: Ne Katonda yali alina kyanoonya.
0: From a woman
1: okuveri omukyala.
0: That will bring forth Jesus Christ.
1: Agenda okukuza Yesu.
0: Fena tukimanyi.
1: Do we know all this?
0: Okuzalibwa kwa Yesu.
1: Now the birth of Jesus.
0: Tekwaliko musajja.
1: Had no man.
0: Mukama yebazibwe. Tekwaliko musajja.
1: It had no intercourse.
0: Naye Katonda kyali anoonya okulokola ensi eno nakyo.
1: But what God was looking for to save.
0: Kyalina kubanga kirina enkwaso n'omukyala.
1: It had to have contact with the woman.
0: Wano kunsa omusajja takiina mu mukono.
1: Now a woman has no hand.
0: Okubeerawo kwa Yusufu.
1: Now the existence of Joseph.
0: Mu bulamu bwa Mariamu.
1: In the life of Mary.
0: Kwali kwa kumuyambako buyambi.
1: Was just to help Mary.
0: Mwana mutwale. Oli lubuto twa mugende muzale.
1: You are pregnant.
0: Mugende Misiri.
1: Go to Egypt.
0: Muve Misiri ate mugende e Nazareth.
1: After Egypt, go to Nazareth.
0: Teyaliko kakwate na Yesu Kristo.
1: He had no connection with Christ.
0: Era njagala nkutegeze nti Yesu nebwe yafa.
1: Even when Jesus died.
0: Yusuf toina wo mulaba ne mukubona bona mube 12 naye Maria mwakolachi.
1: In the suffering among the 12 you can never find Joseph.
0: Kumusalaba Yesu asitude mama we yeuyo.
1: On the cross the mother is always available. Early in the morning, in the resurrection Sunday, the mother is around. Even in the upper room, Mary was amongst them.

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1: Mukama favors you.
0: Amen.
1: Ensonga jenjogerako ya butuukirivu.
0: The reason is righteousness.
1: Ya butuukirivu.
0: Righteousness.
1: Abakyala.
0: The women.
1: Katonda bayagala omulembe guno.
0: That God loves in this generation.
1: Abakyala nga batuukiridde.
0: They are the women who are perfect.
1: Sibye bino nti mukyala gwo olina omukisa nedda omukisa gulina omusingi.
0: Not a blessing without a foundation.
1: Omukisa gulina okuyitibwa.
0: A blessing has gotten to have a calling.
1: Njagala tutegere ono Mariam Katonda kweyenyumirizamu.
0: I want us to know this Mary.
1: Yalina ekyamusobozesa Katonda okumusindikira malaika.
0: What did she have for God to send an angel and even to produce a savior? She was a perfect woman. And she was a woman who feared God. She told the angel, I don't know any man in my life. Not because she never wanted a man. Because she was due to marry. She had a character in her of obeying God.
1: Hallelujah.
0: Amen.
1: Now when you talk about obedience,
0: we're talking about kukugonda.
1: For greater heights. We talk about being obedient to God.
0: Kugondera Katonda. Suffering with the women and the men.
1: Just butamanya kugondera Katonda.
0: Is ignorance
1: when
0: to obey.
1: When you obey before the Lord.
0: Kugondera Katonda.
1: You will find it easier to obey your husband.
0: Oja chizulanga changu nyo
1: gondera. Because you will have acquired all knowledge and skills how to obey and please the Lord.
0: Kubango ja kubo chitege dengeri jo kugondera Katonda.
1: You love the Lord your God.
0: Oyagala Katonda.
1: And your neighbor you not hate.
0: Ate
1: you obedient to God.
0: Ogondera Katonda.
1: And your husband you will obey.
0: Ate no mwami oja gonda.
1: That's what I wanted to say.
0: Chenkugamba.
1: People who are finding it hard to obey before God.
0: Abachizulo kugondera Katonda.
1: Their relationships are so mechanical.
0: Enkolagana yabwe ya kukanika.
1: Praise the Lord.
0: Amen.
1: Mukama yebaziwe. 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
0: Amen.
1: 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Hallelujah. 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
0: What Mary did.
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0: She found a reason to walk before God.
1: Omuchala mpuliriza.
0: A woman here.
1: Salawo otambule ne mukama.
0: Decide to walk with the
1: Salawo
0: Lord.
1: Oweleze mukama.
0: Decide to serve the Lord.
1: Salawo omanye mukama chayagala.
0: Decide to know the will of God.
1: Abo banji mukanisa tubalina.
0: We have so many of them.
1: Naye abamanyi Katonda chayagala batono.
0: But a few who know the will of God.
1: Praise the Lord.
0: Amen.
1: Mukama favorsibwe. 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Now the closer you keep in a relationship with God, it is simply melting your heart towards the love of God. This is one thing I want to tell you. Be a heavenly minded woman. Be a godly pleaser. Decide to please the Lord with all your life. Have knowledge that Jesus is coming back to take us all. And be waiting and expectant for the return of Jesus Christ. And number three, serve the Lord with faithfulness. Hallelujah.
0: Amen.
1: Amen.
0: Praise the Lord.
1: Being faithful to the Lord.
0: There's
1: a verse we normally go through at home. That is Psalms chapter number 2 and verse 11.
0: Zaburi
1: it says, serve the Lord with fear. And I obey with. Praise the Lord.
0: Amen.
1: Serve the Lord with fear.
0: Wereza mukama nokutia
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1: 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Mukama yebazwe.
0: Amen.
1: Bye bigambe ebyo.
0: These are the few words.
1: Omuchale yawebwa omukisa.
0: The woman who was blessed
1: biyali.
0: that she contained. It was not an automatic blessing to Mary. There are things that God expects of you and the things he wants to do.

0: Even today there are women. God desires to work in you. But the purpose of righteousness has not existed
1: kubanga
0: yet.
1: Bingi Katonda byayagala otuzaza.
0: Because so many things God desires us to produce.
1: Ebigenda okuyamba ku family.
0: That are going to help the church, the family. Yet you are the binder.
1: Hallelujah.
0: Amen.
1: Mukama favors you.
0: Amen.
1: So ensonga yokutegeera Katonda kyakuyitidde.
0: Now the reason of understanding the call of God upon you. And to be a woman who will be beneficial, benevolent before God and the people is for you to be prepared. Being righteous before God, being walking with God in truth and spirit, serving the Lord with all your heart, and the rest leave to God. We know there is no area where you find Mary praying in the garden interceding. It was given to her because she permitted her life to be holy before God. I'm leaving you with a scripture.
1: Genesis 15
0: and verses number 6.
1: Bible tugambye,
0: the Bible says,
1: Ibrahim,
0: Abraham
1: yakiriza,
0: believed, and it was counted righteous.
1: Yakiriza aki.
0: What did he believe? The voice of the Lord. He believed to obey to God, even to surrender his life to God. And he never withhold any time.
1: And he believed in the Lord.
0: Yakiriza mukama.
1: And it was counted to him for righteousness.
0: Be a woman who believes in God. Hearing the voice of God. A person who hears the voice of God will always separate.
1: Is
0: always consecrated from all the vulgar language. I almost said
1: this.
0: If God makes 100 women that are transformed, these transformed women can make a church and a nation perfect. Because when a woman is transformed, the children will be transformed. We are going to have peace. Life is going to walk. And we can have joy in the house.
1: Hallelujah.
0: But if a woman is berserk, a man's life can go
1: ramshackle.
0: Now the rest of the children.
1: Mukama favors you. Ekanisa egenda kutabanguka yekutulemu lwa kubanga aliwo mukyala akoze ate.
0: The church is going to go
1: bazaar. Kutabula natabula banana.
0: If a woman
1: ayaba dan
0: nakitiyo.
1: Nga ina weye kukumye mukwaya ayagala okuleta buli kimu ekikola ki.
0: Wanting to bring every cause. I pray that you be a woman who has understood his call. Among the confused, the confusers, you are not there. Among them. After confusing themselves, they go and confuse the rest. How does he call you? God has brought our peace, freedom.
1: Hallelujah. Mukama yebazibu. 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Omuchale nabu amanya Katonda.
0: If any woman will get to know God, you never tell them the gospel, humble yourself before the husband. They'll understand Christ is the head.
1: Omwami.
0: And the husband.
1: No mchala. Hallelujah. Mukama yebazibu.
0: Praise the Lord.
1: Mukama yebazibu.
0: Praise the Lord.
1: Kamba we bigambo bibiri bino malirize.
0: In a nutshell.
1: Blessedness means being empowered.
0: Okubera no mukisa kitegeezo kuwebwa amaanyi.
1: When you have fear for God,
0: bw'oba n'okutya eri Katonda,
1: the Lord blesses you.
0: Katonda akuwa omukisa.
1: And he empowers you.
0: Era akuwa amaanyi.
1: To remain humble.
0: Okusigala ng'okkakkanye.
1: And the other thing also,
0: n'ekirala,
1: when the Lord favors you,
0: Katonda bw'akuwa okuganja,
1: favor means you are pleasing.
0: Kitegeeza osanyusa.
1: Not only before God,
0: si mu maaso ga Mukama wokka,
1: but before people.
0: N'abantu.
1: Sometimes you don't even to go that long way of fasting.
0: Olusi tewetaagana kubatwala mu kusiiba kwa nnaku kyenda.
1: You just need to know God.
0: Wetaaga kumanya Katonda.
1: And he will bestow favor on you.
0: N'akuteekako okuganja.
1: Hallelujah.
0: Amen.
1: And you'll be encouraging.
0: Kati nno n'obeera ng'ozzaamu amaanyi.
1: That means you'll be all, you, people will yearn for you because you have encouragement.
0: Kitegeeza abantu bakuyaayanira kubanga buli w'olabika baddamu amaanyi.
1: Hallelujah.
0: Amen.
1: Be heavenly minded.
0: Beera n'endowooza nga ya muggulu.
1: Be humble. Jesus was heavenly.
0: Beera mukakkamu. Yesu yali waggulu.
1: And the Bible says he was humble.
0: Bible egamba yeetowaza.
1: And obedient.
0: Atenga mugonvu.
1: God bless you for now. We are calling, oh God, let your will be done. Ekanisa yona services on that was what they were. Natuga mamukama tukomiyo. Kolo kwagala. Singa wetuagala. Tukoma uku bigerebio. Nemi tima jafe. Bible says, render your hearts, not your garments. Jeremiah 4, verse number 14. As we open our hearts to the Lord. You see, this session cannot end right now. It is what is going on, even to the main service. Come here, Mazu. What about which say that you could do, would you? What about which say that you come out to be given by Christ? Mugamba, yes, Mukama, to be in the services of Fezabulijo. Netu zimanyi dem, netu koma u, otukole mu service mpya. Tukoma u tufuli, otuzebujia. We don't want to do things our way. We don't want to do things the usual way so that we have the experience and we know what comes after the other. But this time we come to say, Lord, we come back to the roots. We come back to you, Holy Spirit. We come to lead, that you may lead us. Hallelujah. This one thing he told Jeremiah, chapter number 15. He told them, if you return, that means in the spiritual world, there is a journey that you can drift from that root, from the truth, from the track. But then there is a moment when he says, when you return, that means there is a place apportioned. There is a purpose for us to dwell in a place.
0: For kubera mukifo.
1: He tells them in chapter 15 and verse number 17.
0: Ayogera mu sura yo 15 akanyira ke 15.
1: He says, I did not sit in the assembly of mockers.
0: Satula mukunganiro lyabanyoma.
1: Nor did I rejoice.
0: Era sasanyuka.
1: I sat alone because your hand, you have filled me with indignation. Why is my pain perpetual and my wound incurable, which refuses to be healed? Will you surely be to me like an unreliable stream? As waters that fail. So much more was going through the heart of Jeremiah. But this time he confesses and says,
0: what?
1: I have lost my joy.
0: Because
1: I do not belong in the company of the mockers. He even says that inside of me there is a wound that cannot be healed. Verse number 15.
2: O Lord, you know. Remember me and visit me. And take vengeance for me on my persecutors. In your enduring patience, do not take me away. Know that for your sake I have suffered rebuke. 16. Your words were found, and I ate them. And your word has to me the joy and rejoicing of my heart. For I am called by your name, O Lord of hosts. Then the Lord responds. The Lord responds in verse number
3: 19.
2: Therefore, thus says the Lord, if you return, then I'll bring you back. If you shall stand before me, if you take out the precious from the veil, you shall be as my mouth. That is very powerful. That if you shall take the precious from the vial, then you shall be as my mouth. What does the mouth of God speak? I think we have to understand some of these things. What is the mouth of God? The mouth of God is pure. The mouth of God is righteous. The mouth of God is equivalent to the word of God. Because whatever he speaks is pure. Proverbs 35, verse 5 says,
3: Proverbs 35,
2: for his word,
3: every
2: word of God is pure.
3: It's
2: perfect.
3: It's
2: the shield of faith that take refuge in him. But it says for us to attain this degree, we have to separate the precious from the veil. Hallelujah.
3: Hallelujah. What are the precious things, brethren? We have come before and tell the Lord to teach us. Teach us. Because we don't know the precious. Even whatever we do, we don't understand. Even what we pray. But help us. Holy Spirit. Bring us back. Because we have tried to bring ourselves back. And we have failed. We have done everything repetitively. But today we have come to tell him. Bring us, restore us. And righteousness. And your word. And your spirit. Raise up.

0: Jesus.
1: There is
0: a place
1: wali wechifo
0: that we are created to dwell.
1: Chetwato ngatuino kubera mu chifo echo.
0: And this place is in God.
1: Ereche chifo chiri mu Katonda.
0: There is a place
1: wali wechifo
0: that this church is ought to be.
1: Ene kanisa weino kubera.
0: And to operate.
1: Era weino tambulya weino kole.
0: Your life
1: obulamu bwo
0: is not complete without him.
1: Tebutukirira watali ye. What completes somebody is no man.
0: Simchala, simwami.
1: Not the wife, not the husband.
0: Katonda.
1: It's God.
0: Omoyo mutukufu.
1: It's the Holy Spirit.
0: Agambe sigenda bali kanga bamulikwa.
1: He said, I will not live like orphans.
0: Nayo mwezi.
1: But I will send a helper.

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1: Amen.
0: The Holy Spirit is the hope who can keep us in this place.
1: The one that can take us back.
0: See,
1: if you return, see, we even don't know how to return.
0: We tukoma, if tetuma ina koma o, koma o chichi.
1: How to return?
0: Tukoma o tutia.
1: Because we don't know the place. The Spirit of God searches the deeper thing.
0: And
1: can take us to the heart of God.
0: Because
1: He alone knows the heart of the Father. Hallelujah.
0: Amen.
1: Come on, Israel.
0: Amen.

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0: And we're reading from verse number 1.
1: Era nsoma okuva kanyiri lya kasooka.
0: In the name of Jesus.
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1: Now the boy Samuel ministered before the Lord, before Eli.
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2: Tewabangawo kwolesebwa kwa lwatu.
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1: while Eli was laying down in his place,
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2: n'ettabaaza ya Katonda nga tennazikira,
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2: Awo Mukama n'ayita Samweli n'ayogera nti,
1: The Lord called Samuel and he answered, "Here I am."
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1: So he ran to Eli and said, "Here I am,
2: kubanga ompise,
1: for you have called me."
2: N'ayogera nti, "Sikuyise."
1: And he said, "I didn't call you.
2: Galamira nate.
1: Lie down again."
2: Nagenda nagalamira.
1: And he went and lay down.
2: Mukama namuyita nate olwokubiri nti, "Samweli."
1: Then the Lord called him yet again, "Samuel."
2: Samweli nagolokoka nagenda eri Eli n'ayogera nti, "Nze nzuuno."
1: So Samuel rose and went to Eli and said, "Here I am.
2: Kubanga ompise,
1: for you called me."
2: Naddamu nti, "Sikuyise mwana wange."
1: He answered, I did not call you my son.
2: Galamira nate.
1: Lie down again.
2: Era Samweli yali tannamanya Mukama.
1: Now Samuel had not yet known the Lord.
2: So n'ekigambo kya Mukama kyali tekinnamubikulirwa.
1: Nor was the word of the Lord yet revealed to him.
2: Mukama n'ayita Samweli nate omulundi ogwokusatu.
1: And the Lord called Samuel again the third time.
2: N'agolokoka n'agenda eri Eli n'ayogera nti, "Nze nzuuno."
1: So he rose and went to Eli and said, "Here I am.
2: Kubanga ompise,
1: for you called me."
2: Awo Eli n'ategeera nga Mukama ye ayise omwana.
1: Then Eli perceived the Lord had called the boy.
0: Wekomerawo. Awo Eli n'ategeera.
1: And Eli perceived
0: nga Mukama ye ayise omwana.
1: The Lord had called the boy.
0: Praise the Lord.
1: Yebazibwe Mukama.
0: When you look at the life of Samuel,
1: but what to know little obulamu bwa Samuel?
0: He's a boy that never knew how he got into the temple.
1: Mulenzi atamanyi ngeri gye yayingira yeekaalu.
0: But the moment he entered the temple,
1: naye kavuna yayingira yeekaalu,
0: he realized,
1: yakitegeera,
0: the need to serve the Lord.
1: Tikyetaagisa okuweereza Katonda.
0: But among all the prophets that existed,
1: era mu bannabbi bonna abaali babaddewo,
0: Samuel was one of them.
1: Samweli yali omu ku bo,
0: that completely dedicated his life,
1: era nga ye obulamu bwe bwonna yabuwaayo,
0: to serving the Lord,
1: okuweerezanga Mukama.
0: Hallelujah. We all know the story how he got into the temple.
1: Olugero tulumanyi engeri gye yayingira yeekaalu.
0: But I told you last time.
1: Naye ku mulundi guli nabagamba.
0: It doesn't matter how you came into church.
1: Si nsonga wajja otya mu kanisa.
0: Whether you came young or old.
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0: Hallelujah.
1: Amen.
0: Something very important for us here to learn.
1: Ekintu ekikulu kye tulina okuyiga wano kiikino.
0: The issue is dedication.
1: Ensonga kuba kwewaayo.
0: Through sanctification.
1: Okuyita mu kutukuzibwa.
0: And knowing who God is to your life.
1: N'okumanya ekyo Katonda kyali eri obulamu bwo.
0: Hallelujah.
1: Amen.
0: Praise the Lord.
1: Yebazibwe.
0: Now, Samuel chapter number 7.
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2: Samuel musanvu 15. Samuel n'alamulira Isirayiri ennaku zonna ez'obulamu bwe.
1: And Samuel judged Israel all the days of his life.
0: Oli ensonga eyo. Samuel ministered.
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0: 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Judging Israel.
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0: Think about it.
1: Kirowoozeeko kino.
0: Yayingiranga atamanyi.
1: He entered like he never knew anything.
0: Naye nakkiriza okuweereza Katonda obulamu bwe bwonna.
1: And he agreed to serve the Lord the rest of his life.
0: 16 says, and he went from year to year on a circuit to Bethel, Gilgal, Mizpah, judged Israel in all those places.
1: Era buli mwaka ku mwaka n'agenda e Bethel, e Gilgali, e Mizpah, ng'alamula Isirayiri mu bifo ebyo byonna.
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1: Era bw'atyo yaddangayo e Lama kubanga amaka ge gye gaalinga.
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1: He had children, the wife and the...
0: There he judged Israel and there he built an altar to the Lord.
1: Eyo yalamulanga Isirayiri. 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
0: Hallelujah.
1: Amen.
0: The only way to remain a servant of God.
1: Engeri yokka gy'osobola okusigala ng'oli muweereza wa Mukama.
0: Is to establish an altar to
1: the Lord. 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
0: in your life where you continually sacrifice yourself,
1: w'osobola okweyongera okwesaddaaka,
0: minister to God,
1: ng'oweereza Mukama,
0: and also have time to God,
1: era ng'olina obudde eri Mukama.
0: That is the meaning of the word sacrifice.
1: Eyo ensonga gye bayita saddaaka
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1: ku kyoto.
0: Hallelujah. Like the boy Isaac told his father.
1: Waliwo omuvubuka gwe bayita Isaac agamba kitaawe.
0: The altar has been set in place.
1: N'amugamba ekyoto nkiraba bakitegese.
0: We have even the wood.
1: Enku zizironzeetise.
0: But where is the sacrifice?
1: Naye saddaaka eruwa?
0: Abraham told his son.
1: Ibrahimu agamba mutabani we.
0: That the Lord will provide.
1: Mukama ajja gabirira.
0: Now when you set an altar,
1: but won't take away kyoto.
0: You are leaving room for God to provide the rest.
1: Oboganyiza Mukama agabirira ebisingiridde.
0: Hallelujah.
1: Yeah.
0: You are creating room.
1: Obotaddewo omuwaatwa.
0: For God to continually minister to your life.
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0: Significantly, we have to talk about an altar, I think, in a full sermon.
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0: Without this altar thing.
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1: 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It was an altar.
0: Mukama yebazibwe.
1: Amen.
0: So they set themselves
1: beyawula
0: a time and a purpose to continue dwelling in the presence of God.
1: Ekiseera n'ensonga okusigala nga beeyongera mu kubeera okwa
0: Mukama. 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
1: awabeera okwewaayo,
0: there will also be an altar and commitment.
1: Wabaawo ekyoto n'okweweerayo ddala.
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1: In our language.
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0: Nga ye wasanze wasabidde.
1: They pray to any place.
0: Ne weziyitawo ennaku bbiri.
1: After 2 days,
0: nafunamu ekisa n'asaba.
1: He finds time
0: nga tayina program yaki.
1: They have no permanent program for prayers.
0: Dedication means
1: okwewayo kitegeeza.
0: I will commit part of my time.
1: Obudde bwange ngenda kubwawulako.
0: I will sacrifice this moment
1: ngenda kuwaayo akaseera bwekati.
0: Away from the daily routine.
1: Nve mu mbeera ya bulijjo.
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1: Ku mulundi guno obudde mbuwaayo eri Mukama.
0: It will be a daily thing.
1: Kigenda kubeera kya buli kaseera.
0: And I will do it for God.
1: Era ngenda kikola ku lwa Mukama.
0: You can do it on a family basis.
1: Osobola kikola ku lwa family.
0: On an individual basis.
1: Obanga gwe sekinomu.
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0: Katinze kambabuli ebyoto byekanisa.
1: Let me tell you the church altars.
0: The service programs of Zetulina.
1: These are the services that we nazo.
0: Esawa zino tuli kuchoto.
1: We are on the altar right now.
0: Kusawa tano na watu tujja kuba kuchoto.
1: Around 11 is another altar.
0: Olwe Monday, olwo kutano.
1: Wednesday, Friday,
0: Kakati bano abatendereza abasinza we bajja wano kusinkana mbo bayimba mu bakola practice eyo kiba kyoto kyennyini.
1: Now the choir practice, it is also another altar.
0: Era kino kankibagambe mu abasinza abatendereza abayimbi.
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1: Some of you, the Lord will meet you in the practice.
0: That is commitment.
1: Oko kuba kwewayo
0: to do things of God.
1: Okole ebintu bya Mukama.
0: Gujirabanga practice.
1: You see it as a practice.
0: Naye moyo mtu kuvaberawo okuperfectinga chemukola.
1: But the Holy Spirit is always available to perfect what you're doing. It is another altar.
0: Hallelujah.
1: Amen.
0: Ere mujja wanone muyimba mu linaimba ni mukola chine mukola chi. I think you just need to understand what we are doing.
1: When you come here singing, dancing, it is not joking. You have to know to get a chokola.
0: Any time you set for God,
1: obudde bonna bw'oyawula ku lwa Mukama,
0: it's very meaningful.
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1: Now we have seen the life of Samuel.
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1: We see a man dedicated to serve the Lord.
0: Obulamu bwe bwonna.
1: The rest of his life.
0: Kakati atuuka ekiseera.
1: Now coming to time.
0: Ekigambo kyayogera.
1: And the word he would speak.
0: Katonda kya Samweri kitiibwa.
1: The Lord will always honor.
0: Eyo lye ddaala.
1: That was the level.
0: You speak a word.
1: Oyogera ekigambo.
0: And God performs it.
1: Katonda n'akikola.
0: He fulfills it.
1: N'akituukiriza.
0: Why?
1: Lwaki?
0: You have mastered the voice of God.
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1: He knew how the voice of the Lord works.
0: Yakimanya likolera mu butuukirivu.
1: He knew it works in righteousness.
0: Era wali ekibiri nenya.
1: And where there is sin, it rebukes.
0: Kati n'ayogera nga anenya ekibi.
1: So he spoke as he rebukes sin.
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0: emyaka ana,
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1: when he was judging Israel.
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1: He reaches time and speaks like this.
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0: n'agamba nti ebbanga yona lye mbadde mpeereza.
1: The time I have been serving,
0: sirina sente za muntu ze nakumpanya.
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1: I have no debt.
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1: I have walked before the Lord in humility.
0: Era mpereza Katonda mu mazima.
1: And I have served the Lord in the truth.
0: Hallelujah.
1: Amen.
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1: He reaches time and tells Saul that obedience is better than sacrifice.
0: Okugondera Katonda.
1: Obeying to God.
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1: And to remain a son dedicated to God though his parents were non priests.
0: Yalina okusigalanga mwetowaze.
1: He had to remain humble.
0: Hallelujah.
1: Amen.
0: Mukama yebaze.
1: Praise the Lord.
0: Era we tuba tusoma.
1: And when we are reading,
0: Samuel yaweereza wansi w'abakulembeze ate abaatwala ebbanga eddene babiri.
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0: Yateekako Saulo nga kabaka.
1: He anointed Saul as king.
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1: And afterwards he anointed David.
0: Daudi yafugira Israeli emyaka 40 emeka.
1: David reigned in Israel for almost 43.
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1: 43.
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0: 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Era kyakola bubi nnyo Saulo.
1: It was very bad.
0: Kyakola bubi nnyo Samuel.
1: It was very bad for Samuel.
0: Abantu okusaba kabaka.
1: When the people requested for a king.
0: Ate ng'omulamuzi yaliwo.
1: Yet the judge was in place.
0: Mukama yibazibwe. 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
1: You may cause what God has given you.
0: Nechikula mugwe.
1: That it may grow and mature in you.
0: Singobo wadobudo businga.
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0: Gwe ne webuulirira.
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0: Obuweereza obubwo Katonda bwe yakuwa bwebo obulamu obw'obuziba bw'obeera ne Katonda.
1: The ministry that God has given you is the deeper relationship with God.
0: What counts before God for your life?
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0: Nobody would decide even this kind of music you are going to listen to.
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1: okuita mu bukuru,
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0: Omuntu ateeka earpins ematu.
1: Is a person who would have his earpin in
0: here.
1: Deeper in worship.
0: Teri akuwulira.
1: Nobody is listening to you.
0: Chokola kya bwa Katonda.
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0: I am a temple.
1: Zendi yekalu.
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0: 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He dwells in me.
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0: nokuweereza Katonda.
1: Even serving God.
0: Pitegeza nti omuntu akulumbi nakukuba oluyi.
1: Meaning somebody has come and slapped you.
0: Kyomuddiza kye bayita obulokole.
1: And what you respond is salvation.
0: Siwe obulokole kwe kujja okutuula awo.
1: Not coming to sit there.
0: Omuntu bwajja nakuvuma.
1: When somebody comes and abuses you.
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1: Your response is your salvation.
0: Era njagala okutegeeza gwe ali wano oyinza okuba nga tonnalokoka.
1: You may be not yet born again.
0: Kubanga byozayo birala nyo.
1: Because your response is negative.
0: It is character change.
1: Mbala kuchuka.
0: People like these ones, Samuel, nobody pays them, but they continually serve God.
1: Bana abasajja ba Samuel teri amusasula naye asigala aweereza Katonda.
0: Hallelujah.
1: Wanji.
0: Mukama yebazibwe. So this boy, Bible says, he ministered before. He ministered to God before Samuel.
1: Bible egamba naweereza eri Katonda masoga eri.
0: Hallelujah.
1: Amen.
0: He didn't even know the voice of God.
1: Neddoboozi lya Mukama yali tannalitegeera.
0: Even the word of God was so rare, so scarce.
1: N'ekigambo kya Mukama kyali kya munguba.
0: And the lamp was about to go off.
1: N'ettabaaza yali etandise okuzimeera.
0: But then the Lord spoke to him.
1: Naye Mukama n'ayogera naye.
0: Because he was in the temple.
1: Kubanga yali muyeka.
0: He was in the right place.
1: Yali mu kifo ekitufu.
0: He was in position of receiving from God.
1: Yali mu kifo we yali asobola okufunira okuva eri Katonda.
0: And the priestly calling was given to him.
1: Kati obwakabona bwali bumaze okumuweebwa.
0: Because he was prepared to be the next prophet.
1: Kubanga yali atekesekeddwa okubeera nabbi addako.
0: And the judge of God's people.
1: Era bwato ng'alina okubeera omulamuzi w'abantu ba Katonda.
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1: If God is to choose you to be the judge of his people.
0: Kyekiri Paulo kyeyawandiikiraani.
1: This is what Paul wrote to
0: Timotheo.
1: Timothy.
0: 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Amuwandiikira n'amugamba ati.
1: What does he tell him?
0: He tells him that a workman who is not ashamed of carrying out the word of truth.
1: Agamba omukozi w'omulimu atatiitira kukola mulimu gw'amazima.
0: 2 Timothy 2:15. Do your best to present yourself to God approved.
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1: Yet God was not happy.
0: Mukama yebaze.
1: Amen.
0: Yeragambe, do your best to present yourself to God as one approved.
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0: Wanagambe, try hard to show yourself worthy of God's approval.
1: Gezaako nnyo okweraga nga Katonda yakukakasa.
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0: Olwaero gezaako.
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0: Wiki gikole ki? 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
1: This week we are starting fasting. Don't forget we are going to be here every day, every evening.
0: And again, let it be your care to get approval of God.
1: Let it be your care
0: to get approval of God. This one says, aim first at winning God's approval.
1: Ono mulana gamanti lubirira okubanga Katonda yakukakasa.
0: Be diligent to present thyself to God and to God.
3: Awalagamba nyikira okweraga eri
0: Katonda. As one approved worthy of trial.
3: Ng'omuntu akakasiddwa
0: by trial.
3: Okuyita mu kugezesebwa.
0: Hallelujah.
3: Amen.
0: Mukama favorswe. Ebikolwa bino ebyokunoonya Katonda.
3: Now these actions of seeking God.
0: Byakuzuulibwa maaso ga Mukama.
3: You have to discover in the presence of God.
0: Choyina okumanya kiri kimu.
3: What you have to know is one.
0: Katonda aina wasisinka na abantu.
3: There are places where God would meet his people.
0: Katonda abantu abanonye abasisinka na mwoyo.
3: And he always meet the people in the spirit.
0: Kati nawe ina kubera wa mwoyo.
3: So you have to be spiritual.
0: Kati abo mwoyo bakola ki?
3: Now what does the spiritual people do? Do you know why they call us spiritual? The born again are spiritual. Because we are always in the spirit. It is hard to find that the Anglican Church fasting a week. A service on Wednesday, Friday.
0: Sorry.
3: Apart from the charismatics
0: movement,
3: every evening they are speaking new tongues. There are some pastors who go there in the morning. I was still working the other side.
0: All Saints in Kampala.
3: You would find
0: akaungezi
3: in the evening.
0: And the
3: young men would speak tongues, new tongues.
0: Mukusaba
3: in prayer. And some of the reverends are totally born again spiritual. They say it is just a work. Reverendship is a work. But we have the relationship, we are born again.
0: Akutwa muzindalo.
3: He has the mic.
0: Lika zilike predikisi.
3: Zoko tazede brina.
0: Balina mukilasi ya. Sibo na.
3: Not all of them.
0: Hey. Sibo na.
3: Not all of them.
0: Neva inamu session. Morning.
3: There is a
0: glory
3: session. In the morning.
0: Ne evening prayers. Go on you say. Ngo itake Kampala genda. Isimanyo bacha asaba.
3: You can bypass around.
0: What
3: I'm talking about is
0: 20.
3: Amen.
0: So what
3: is it that I'm telling you? You can acquire favor before the Lord. After doing something, Kana would remain a barren woman and wouldn't see this Samuel. But when she discovered the secret of waiting, praying and fasting, she prayed. And even his lips were moving up and down. And Eli said, "Are you a drunkard?"
0: He
3: said, "I am not a daughter of Belial, a woman with sorrow on my heart. I have come to pour my heart before
0: him."
3: She was deeper. A woman who was crying. Supplication.
0: Sibino mukama Katonda wange bubanga kwe kwagala ku
3: teri akutisa teri akunywesa
0: walo senzo omuntu nga asabye sala.
3: Have you found somebody praying?
0: Tosana kutunulia mimwaji jiba jitobedde.
3: You can't even look at their lips.
0: Wale watuka na yogere bigambe bitayogerekeka.
3: There are times when they speak groanings that can never be uttered.
0: Ngatia soko tuwe mweji nga asabye
3: mu Luganda.
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3: amen
0: mukama yebazi that is a travail in the spirit. It is a travail in the flesh. It is a cry out to the Lord. It is a journey.
3: Lugendo.
0: That is going to disfigure your face. And people are going to say,
3: and they say, maybe you are drunk. You're not drunk. The way you pray. The way you walk. The way you. You have not found somebody praying. I don't know how I can show it to you. This style of praying, checking yourself.
0: It was.
3: Come on, thank.
0: It was a prayer.
3: Sala.
0: Hallelujah. Yalichi?
3: Sala.
0: Bwekuba kukera. 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
3: Others woke up in the morning going to work.
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3: Even sleeping.
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3: Others sleep on the bed.
0: Ye yasura katebe.
3: She was on the chair. Slept on the chair.
0: Maleko zili. Ziblika
3: zata.
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3: Sumulula tata.
0: Hallelujah. But seven even yam.
3: Ladies and gentlemen.
0: What to Samuel Yajakonsi?
3: That is how Samuel came.
0: Jayajabino Biaburi Jo.
3: She never came this common stuff.
0: Eabamu Samuel Wametan Nabakurabika Kubanga ton Nabakutobira.
3: And some of your Samuel is not yet manifested because you have not yet proved.
0: Hallelujah.
3: Amen.
0: Mukama yebasa.
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1: Under this time.
2: In the time of Jeremiah, there came out many false prophets. Whatever he could speak out, so they could dilute it.
3: Hallelujah.
2: Amen. So when Lord saw it, he was afraid. He was afraid. The Lord.
3: Better to monitor what you are doing. The Lord can never be afraid. Mukama tasobola kutya. Mukama yebasiwe.
2: Amen.
3: So the Lord was annoyed.
2: Mukama watu natya.
3: Hallelujah. So when the Lord became annoyed, he rose a mighty nation. This is what I want you to understand. In the days of the existence of the nation of Israel, God let enemies prevail.
2: Katonda naganya abalabo okubeerawo.
3: He never destroyed all their enemies.
2: Teyazikiriza abalabe baawe bonna.
3: There was a very close nation called Syria.
2: Waliwo eggwanga lye bayita Syria.
3: Syria would rise in the days when Israel was not in good terms with God.
2: Syria yagolokokanga Israel yali mu mbeera nnungi ne Katonda.
3: And every time God wanted to discipline Israel,
2: buli kiseera Katonda we yayagalanga okuzikiriza Israel,
3: he would arise Syria,
2: yagolokosa Syria,
3: and the king of Syria,
2: ne kabaka wa Syria,
3: to come and persecute the nation of Israel,
2: okujja okuyiganya eggwanga lya Israel.
3: Hallelujah.
2: Amen.
3: But this time,
2: ne mu kaseera kano,
3: God chosen the nation called Babylon.
2: Katonda nagolokose egwanga libayita Babylon.
3: He made it stronger.
2: Nalifula lya manyi.
3: Hallelujah.
2: Amen.
3: He made it stronger.
2: Nalifula lya manyi.
3: And put it in position to come and capture Israel.
2: Nalitekawo okujja okutwala Israel.
3: So in the days of Jeremiah,
2: mubiro bya Yeremiah,
3: Babylon rose up.
2: Babylon bweto negolokoka.
3: According to the word of God,
2: ngatusinzira ku kigambo kya Katonda.
3: Babylon came and captured Israel.
2: Babylon yajja netwala Israel buwambe.
3: Fought them and overpowered them.
2: Yabalwanise labwotu nebawangula.
3: Killed a number of them.
2: Netta abantu abasinga
3: obungi. And took so many as captives.
2: Netwala abangi okusinga kubera nga abasibe.
3: Hallelujah.
2: Amen.
3: Mukama yebasibe.
2: Praise be to the Lord.
3: Kati njagala ulile wano.
2: I want you to hear this.
3: Musule yana mwebiri.
2: In 42.
3: Katonda leto obubaka.
2: God brings a message unto the children of Israel. But they are in captive.
3: Hallelujah.
2: Amen. In the captive. So they were in the captive. It means even the captive, God remained taking care of the children of Israel. Did not allow them to die. Even though they did not hear him. So in their first time, he sent them for the second message. Amen. The Bible says,
3: if you still abide in this land, be munanywelera munseno.
2: If you still abide in this land,
3: nsiji.
2: Which nation?
3: Babylon.
2: Babylon.
3: Hallelujah.
2: Amen.
3: Be munanywelera munseno.
2: When you become established in this land,
3: ense yobuwambe.
2: In the
3: ense yobuddu.
2: So in the captive land,
3: ngenda bakumirayo.
2: I shall keep you from there.
3: Hallelujah.
2: Amen. He was trying to tell them, even though you are in that land, don't pave ways that you may escape. Don't pave way for yourselves to go away. But once you are established in that land, I shall build you.
3: Hallelujah.
2: Amen. I shall build you. I shall build you. I will not stay here.
3: Hallelujah.
2: Amen.
3: Yes, I will get an agamba what?
2: Jesus says,
3: Mulibansi,
2: you are of the Mulimunsi. You are in the world.
3: Agamba Mulibansi Mulimunsi.
2: You are in the world.
3: Mulibansi. Mulimunsi.
2: You are in the world.
3: Na yete mulibachi.
2: But you don't belong to the world.
3: Kati bwe munakiriso kubera munseyo.
2: Once you believe to be in that land,
3: ndiba zimba.
2: I shall build you.
3: So sidibabia.
2: Then I shall not tear you.
3: Hallelujah.
2: Amen. It means it is so possible to be in the world when you are with the Lord. So possible to be in the captive land, surrounded in the. So this land that we are in,
3: this is a foreign land. This is not the land of our destiny. It is not a promised land. But it is a land where God has kept us for a while before He returns for us. Hallelujah.
2: Amen.
3: It
2: is so possible to be in this land. Then the Lord builds you. So possible to be in a captive land and the Lord does not tear you. And it's so possible for the Lord to tear you when in that land.
3: Hallelujah.
2: Amen.
3: Mukama yebazibwe.
2: Praise be to the Lord.
3: Abalabe ba Israeli.
2: So then the enemies of Israel,
3: Katonda yabawa amanyo kuwangula ba Israeli.
2: God gives them power to overcome Israel.
3: Basebo ne banyabo.
2: Ladies and gentlemen,
3: ebimu ebituwangula.
2: Some things that overcome us,
3: tebijja lwa kuba Katonda tali naffe.
2: They don't come because God is not with us.
3: Ne mukama abiganya okujja.
2: Lord allows them to come.
3: Olobukakanyavu bw'emitima gyaffe.
2: For the strength of our hearts. Not every problem that comes from the devil that attacks us. God can never take all your enemies. You will become so weak. You will become so lazy. And you will slumber. Praise be to the Lord. That's why Jesus says, I have given you authority to trample. He gives you power to overcome. It means the battle is still on. But He has given you the power. Are all your enemies dead?
3: Eh?
2: It is on one place which has no enemies.
3: Chifochecho. Eh? Guru. You get a seven yo. Muguru. Katoli muguru or batoli muguru sawe.
2: Are you in heaven or you are not in heaven?
3: Techibuzo.
2: The question.
3: Oli muguru or batoli muguru.
2: Are you in heaven?
3: Oliwa. Hatiate tugambie guru yetali balave.
2: Praise be to the Lord.
3: Oli muguru oba oli munsi.
2: Are you in heaven or you are in the world?
3: Oli munsi. Toli muguru.
2: Praise be to the Lord. Ladies and gentlemen, so we are in heaven. We are in the world, but not of the world. It means like this. We are just in the world, but we are of the heaven.
3: Hallelujah.
2: Amen. It means we are coming from somewhere to be in the world. But the heaven, it is in the hearts upon our lives. Praise be to the Lord. For you to be in Buganda, does not make you not to be a lugbala.
3: Osegera. Gokogera Luganda.
2: For you to speak Luganda.
3: Tesegezanti toli wa toli wa leader.
2: It means you don't belong to leader.
3: Ono musajja okogera oluzungu.
2: For this man to speak English.
3: Tesegezanti muzungu.
2: Does not mean that he is an Englishman. I was with him once last week. And told me that we eat rats at our place. We eat. They put it in the gnats. So you can never take that from me. He is like that. Praise be to the Lord. So in this land of Buganda,
3: Saddam. Saddam, Amukunda Baku Kuskundi, Kwanaja Himogamba Sebo Ngidirayo, Nendo Kumawo, Nanyumiza. 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
2: Praise be to the Lord.
3: That means
2: chino chitegeza,
3: we come from somewhere. Hallelujah.
2: Amen.
3: So because we have identities,
2: there
3: are some things we don't do. So they look good before other people. We are representatives. Hallelujah.
2: Amen. Praise be to the Lord.
3: So atugamba munseyo.
2: He tells us in that land,
3: once
2: you allow to stay there,
3: temuli bayo,
2: you don't belong to that land, but allow to be there. From there I shall build you.
3: Hallelujah.
2: Amen. Amen. Ladies and gentlemen, even though this nation is not ours, we are having the promises of planting us. It implies we are having our portion.
3: Hallelujah.
2: Amen.
3: Singa tukirizo kubeerayo. Singa tukirizo kubeerayo.
2: Once we believe to be there,
3: nenga tusigala tuuliriza mukama waffe.
2: And remain obeying our Lord.
3: Singo okubeerayo si ensonga.
2: Being there, it's not the reason.
3: Nayo okubeerayo ne tusigala nga tukyakola ki?
2: But to be there when we can.
3: Awo kawe wali enjawulo.
2: So that is the difference. Praise be to the Lord. Being there, it's not the issue. To be in the world, it's not the issue. But once you believe and remain listening to the Lord, so in this land that's given you, it's going to build you.
3: Hallelujah.
2: Amen.
3: I will build you and not pull you down. I will plant you and not pluck you up.
2: Amen.
3: For I repent of the evil that I have done unto you. Hallelujah. Akorati agamba cha. Nejusa. Owiwe nakola chi? Mukama yebazibu.
2: Praise be to the Lord.
3: Omanyi lwachi katonda ejusa. Bible ga katonda atejusa.
2: The Bible says.
3: Ikatonda takola chi?
2: Atejusa.
3: Bwayogera akorati.
2: Once he speaks, fulfills.
3: Ebintu bibiri byakola. Talimba.
2: He never lies and he never regrets upon what he has spoken. But what makes him to regret
3: is
2: that the word he has spoken out, people hear it. Then he takes away the reproach he had put on them. Then he says, you have been obedient, then I regret what I put on you. His word makes him to take away what he had done first. Because he has seen the recipients.
3: And the receptiveness of the hearts of the sons of Israel. It made
2: him to regret. Then he took away what he had spoken to them first.
3: Hallelujah.
2: Amen. Ladies and gentlemen, even though in the law, Lord kills, but if once he comes along with the contrite spirits, the Bible says he does not allow them. It's like a sacrifice that it becomes holy before him. And feel like he takes out all he had done.
3: Hallelujah.
2: Amen. Praise be to the Lord.
3: So,
2: let me wind up this issue like this. We are in the world. We are in the world. But we don't belong to the world. Praise be to the Lord. We are in the real kingdom.
3: But
2: put in another kingdom.
3: Hallelujah.
2: Amen.
3: I told
2: you only heaven.
3: It
2: is the only place
3: Balabi.
2: Without enemies.
3: Hallelujah.
2: Amen. Only heaven.
3: It
2: is the place without enemies.
3: Kakati. Omoyo mutukuvu atula mu fe.
2: The Holy Spirit comes and resides in us.
3: Yakakaso bwakabaka bwakatonda mu fe.
2: And she was the kingdom of God in us.
3: Kubanga bwakabaka.
2: Because in the kingdom,
3: Bible egamba butukirivu sanyu na mirembe moyo mutukuvu. Hallelujah.
2: Amen.
3: Katomoyo mutukuvu wabera mu fe.
2: Once the Holy Spirit is in us,
3: alete ebirungo byobwakabaka mbulamu bwaffe.
2: Brings all the ingredients of the kingdom in our lives.
3: Chitegeza.
2: It implies
3: mbulamu bwaffe.
2: In our lives.
3: Bible inge tugambe tutambulirenga mu moyo.
2: When the Bible tells us to walk in the Spirit,
3: tubere mu moyo mutukuvu.
2: That we be in the Holy Spirit.
3: Kachitegeza bwe tubera mu moyo.
2: It means once we in the Spirit,
3: awangula abalabe baffe bonna.
2: He overcomes all our enemies.
3: Mu buli side gye bajjira.
2: So in that land that they come,
3: abalabe mukama tabajjawo.
2: Lord will never take away the enemies. But once we abide in the Spirit, and she was the kingdom in us, thus we become victorious in Christ Jesus. That's what Paul says like this. God gives us victory.
3: We thank God for He gives us victory on every side.
2: Twebaza mukama kubanga tuwa obuwanguzi ku buli luuyi.
3: Aina bwagamba nti tuwangudde nnyo n'okukirawo mwani.
2: Says we are more than victorious.
3: Hallelujah.
2: Amen.
3: Mukama febazibwe.
2: Praise be to the Lord.
3: So mu mwoyo mutukuvu tubeera bawanguzi.
2: In the Holy Spirit we are conquerors.
3: Neno mu mubiri ebweru w'omwoyo mutukuvu tetusobola.
2: But in the flesh we cannot.
3: Hallelujah.
2: Amen. There comes the difference. It's only in that place that we conquer. Because we are conquerors.
3: In
2: the name of our Lord Jesus. Ladies and gentlemen, God continued to bring the message to the children of Israel. Even though they were in Babylon. Even though you are in the worst situation, God has a word towards your life. Has the words of victory.
3: He
2: says, remain established on the truth. Remain walking the Lord. No matter where you are walking from. No matter what you are saying, no matter what is surrounding you, no matter you have
3: less,
2: remain clinging on the Lord. Lord is going to build from there. He's going to plant you. He will not pluck you out. Your enemies will continue to climb. But keep yourself in Him. You are going to become conquerors.
3: Hallelujah.
2: Amen. He speaks these words. Speaks them in Babylon. Praise be to our Lord.
3: Be not afraid of the king of Babylon, of whom you are afraid. Be not afraid of him, says the Lord. For I am with you to save you and to deliver you from his hand.
2: Praise be to the Lord. So in the same book, you'll find the children of Israel went to fight. You find in the whole nation they killed on one person.
3: Kabaka.
2: The king.
3: In fact, na wali mu basse kabaka wetwa somaruli.
2: Even where we read last time the king.
3: Esura ya biri mwem.
2: 21.
3: Bagende okulwana.
2: So they went to fight.
3: Munsi yonna.
2: In the whole nation.
3: Batamu kabaka ki?
2: They killed only one.
3: Erinyali yani. kale yoyo gwe batayeka.
2: They killed only him.
3: Kabaka yeka.
2: Only the king.
3: Kubanga kabaka yaletanga ekivume eri ennyumba ya Israeli yonna.
2: The king could bring the reproach unto the whole house of the Israel.
3: Ate Katonda era yakozesanga bakabaka ne bajja ekivume ku ggwanga lyonna.
2: And God could use the king to take away the reproach from the whole nation.
3: Kabaka yakozesa Katonda yakozesa kabaka Yosia oba Yosaya.
2: God used King Josiah.
3: Esi yonna nefuna emirembe.
2: And peace came into the whole land.
3: Ate kabaka Amon najja.
2: Then King Amon came.
3: Emabega ye yasoka in fact okubawo.
2: He was the first to be there.
3: Ensi negenda mu busibe.
2: So then the nation went into the captive.
3: Mukama yebazibwe.
2: Amen.
3: So Katonda boyakulu kosanga.
2: Whenever the Lord could rise,
3: abalabe ba Israeli,
2: the enemies of Israel,
3: babera so particular bagende eri kabaka.
2: So they could go to the king.
3: Hallelujah.
2: Amen.
3: Nabukadnezar yakwata kabaka wa Israeli.
2: Nabukadnezar called the king of Israel.
3: Abana ba Israeli nabaleka.
2: And he left the children of Israel.
3: Era basebo buno buwambe baluwayo nnyo.
2: So they gave in it.
3: Baluwayo nnyo.
2: So they took long.
3: Era njagala kukakasa.
2: I want to ensure you.
3: Eyo munsi baza.

0: children of Israel.
1: But Shadrach, Meshach, and Abednego. So
0: they were born in this captive that you read about. But Lord kept them from
1: there.
0: They were so wise. So they feared God. And God excelled them in the captive. Do you think the book of Daniel, we read it in Israel? Daniel came in the captive. And he's shown up in the captive.
1: Hallelujah.
0: Amen.
1: So
0: the men we read in the Bible,
1: Barusi,
0: Luce, all them come into the captive.
1: Mordecai. Bonabali Baji.
0: So this king, he did not belong to Israel. So they were in the captivity. Ladies and gentlemen, even in the captivity, he remains the Lord.
1: Hallelujah.
0: Amen. He keeps you there.
1: And
0: it's like you are not a captive. But Daniel, in chapter 9, as he was looking in the books of the history of Israel, he felt all of the promise. After 70 years, I shall deliver you from the Babylon. He said, Lord, this is the time. He went into fasting. He went into intercession. He went into repenting. He repented for all the sins of Israel. The Bible says he went deeper. Prayed the 9, 10, chapter 11. Come chapter 12. The angel came to him.
1: Tell
0: him, even though you have not slept, I request you. On the first day, I brought your. But the prince. The prince of Pels. Praise be to the Lord.
1: They
0: are men with promises even though they are
1: captive.
0: They remain reading the book. Even us, the world that we are in does not belong to us. You are supposed to be so spiritual to believe that statement. How did you enter into that world? How did you come in it? That you enter into another world when you don't belong to that world. How do you enter into that land? That you become a foreigner when you don't belong to it. So you were born from this world. How can they say that you don't belong there?
1: So compare to Muzinda Rogun. Maybe even to take a cubio get a cobble gazy. I did Mumpera because I told you once.
2: Come, my heavens,
1: amen.
2: By Begama, Tulimusnate, Tulivansi.
1: But my government, Tulivansi.
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4: every mission is to bear the fruits
1: of the kingdom
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4: god thought about you
1: nakulonda
4: he chose you
1: nakuteekawo
4: and put you in place
1: era amaliza akugamba mugende mu nsi yonna
4: he went to tell you go into the whole world
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1: 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Waki
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1: ensonga eyo tujja kujogerako lumu wano, tujja kujikola ki,
4: shall talk about it.
1: Naye kukuwako hinti ntono nnyo.
4: To give you a hint,
1: Yesu ayitibwa mutabani wa Dawudi.
4: Jesus is called the son of David
1: kubanga olunyiriri Dawudi lumwajira.
4: Because the line where David comes, that is the line of Mary,
1: Mama Wani,
4: the mother of Jesus.
1: Kati mama ono yawamba nnyo kubanga walina olunyiriri mwava Dawudi. Katonda alina ebisuubizo byayogera ku nyumba yani.
4: God has the promises, talks about the house of David.
1: Ku nyumba ya Dawudi.
4: The house of David.
1: Kati nyumba ya Yosefu eno.
4: So then the house of Joseph, it was not all that considered.
1: Hallelujah.
4: Hallelujah.
1: That means God is a God of identity. He identifies with people.
4: Katonda alaga abantu abanyonyola.
1: Yeah? Abanyonyola. Mukama yebazibwe.
4: Praise be to the Lord.
1: So, Yesu okubeera nti mutabani wa Dawudi,
4: Jesus to be the son of David,
1: tekyamugaana kubeera ng'ate mutabani wa Katonda eyatonda eggulu n'ensi.
4: It never took him not to be the son of the God who
1: created us. Okubeera ne kitaffe ali mu ggulu,
4: for us to have our heavenly Father,
1: tekitegeeza nti tulina taatawo wa.
4: It does not mean that you don't have your biological
1: that is,
4: father.
1: That is a dual citizenship.
4: Mm-hmm.
1: That is where the concept is all about. Hallelujah.
4: Amen.
1: Mukama
4: praise be to the Lord. But ladies and gentlemen,
1: soko kuata kazindala. Bible egamba tuli bansi nete tuli baji. Temuli tuli munsi nete tuli baji.
4: The Bible says,
1: goka kasotia. 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
4: 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I believe that one. With the faith, I believe I have citizenship in heaven.
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4: Praise be to the Lord.
1: Basebo ne banyabo.
4: Ladies and gentlemen,
1: okubera munsi,
4: to be in the world, it means that we are coming from somewhere.
1: Hallelujah.
4: Amen. We are the only people, only we in the whole world, that came from somewhere when you cannot talk more about or remember, but we are going from there. Where we came from, it's where we are heading. But the Bible says, already we are there.
1: olw'okukkiriza abali mu bwakabaka
4: naye
1: nga tetubulabangako na maaso ensonga eyo gitegeera.
4: You are getting that issue. Only you
1: akiriza,
4: that believes you are in the kingdom, you just feel it, but you have never seen it. So that's where the Bible says we are given the secrets. And the world is ready to call us the foolish
1: because we are believing
4: kubanga tukiriza
1: without seeing
4: nga tetulabye.
1: That is faith.
4: Oko kwebayita okukiriza. Let me wind up with this first. The Bible says like this:
1: if you still abide in this land,
4: we munasigala nga mukyali mu nsi eno,
1: then I will build you.
4: Nja kubazimba.
1: Why is it Bible egamant, if you still abide?
4: Why is it that the Bible says it comes by
1: saying
4: once you believe to be in this land. So this is the secret. Believe and just stay there. But don't become, I'm going to build you
1: on a condition that you still identify with me. Don't follow the gods of that land. Don't do as the people in the land. So you were in Babylon. You are Israelites. Therefore, behave. Remain. And stay connected to me. Even when you are in that fallen land.
4: When you are in
1: that land.
4: Once you believe to be in that land, I'm gonna build you.
1: Hallelujah.
4: Hallelujah.
1: In other words, be in that land, but be so peculiar. Be what? Be peculiar. Don't identify with anything in it.
4: Temwefananyiriza na kintu kiri mu nsi eyo. So I'm going to keep you. I'm going to build you. I'm going to plant you.
1: So sigenda basigukurura.
4: Yet I will not plank you out. Ladies and gentlemen, someone who will pluck himself from this land is not God. He never speaks and regrets. One speaks, never lies.
1: Hallelujah.
4: Amen. Praise be to our Lord. Praise to be our Lord. Let me wind up with this issue.
1: And I will show, verse 12. Okay, be not afraid of the king of Babylon. What? Temutia kabaka we Babylon. Or yogwemutia, of whom you are afraid. But be not afraid of him. Hallelujah.
4: Amen. So in this world, there are kings that rule. In this world, there are kings that rule. Give me kings that rule in this world. We have the king, the mammon. Leadership. Amen. In this world,
1: there
4: is the king of secular. That's why Jesus says like this: in this world that you are in, you can never serve two masters. You can never serve mammon.
1: Hallelujah.
4: Hallelujah.
1: Katinoyo katonda wa sente temumutia.
4: So don't fear that king of
1: mammon. Atenga Bible gamba manyimo koze mutia. mumutia naye mbagamba temukola ki.
4: I tell you, don't fear him.
1: Temumutia.
4: Do not fear him.
1: Duachi ngenda kube wamuna mmwe.
4: I'm going to be together with you.
1: Ngenda kola ki. Be not afraid of the king of Babylon, of whom you are afraid. Be not afraid of him, says the Lord. For I am with you to save you and to deliver you from his. Hallelujah.
4: Amen. I'm going to be with you. I'm going to be with you. To save you from his hands.
1: Omoyo mutukuvu agamba tewa Yesu ayogera atya. Siri kolachi, siri baleka.
4: I shall never leave you.
1: Erangenda basi ndikiro mubeza kolachi.
4: I'm going to.
1: Sigenda baleka ngaba mulekwa.
4: I'm not going to leave you like orphans.
1: Odi la manyiga fegali.
4: Do you see where our power is?
1: Manyiga fegali mukukiriza bigambo Yesu byayogera.
4: Our power is in believing the words that Jesus said.
1: Siri baleka.
4: I shall never leave you.
1: Pako kutuka kunkomero yachi.
4: Until the end of this world.
1: Even
4: though there are very many kings of the world, I'm not going to leave you. Many things that can afraid you. So there is a king called poverty. And there is another king of wealth. Many people worship them. But we are having a promise. So they are not going to afraid us. We are going to overcome them in the name of
1: Hallelujah.
4: Jesus.
1: But if you say, we will not dwell in the land, neither obey the voice of the Lord your God. We will not do what? We will not dwell in the land, neither obey the voice of the Lord your God. Saying, no, but we will go into the land of Egypt, where we shall see no war, nor hear the sound of the trumpet, nor have hunger or bread there, we will dread. Bigambo benji nyo wano.
4: Very many words here.
1: Benji nyo.
4: Very many.
1: Echitufu wano, nabi wa mukama yali achayogera.
4: So the prophet of the Lord was still speaking.
1: Musule yana mwesa torusoka.
4: 43:1. Whatever he said, so
1: they.
4: What is the Lord going to do? He has poured all his heart.
1: Hallelujah.
4: Amen. For us, we shall go to Israel. And the word of the Lord is,
1: do not go by the way you came.
4: How did you come to enter into the church? You came to repent the sins. You came to receive the everlasting life. Now we can never go to Egypt. It's where you came from. So that's how our songs could work out. Those songs, they are no longer working nowadays.
1: Hallelujah.
4: Amen.
1: Emisiri tewadika.
4: It's not good to go back to Egypt.
1: Era Katonda bagamba temudda yaje mwava. Mubere wano.
4: God tells them, don't go back, remain here.
1: Mukama febazu.
4: Praise be to the Lord.
1: Mukama yebazibu.
4: Praise be to the Lord.
1: Luachi.
4: Why?
1: Yere yagala basimba.
4: He wanted to plant them.
1: Yere yagala kufuna chifo, point of contact.
4: He wanted to get a point of contact
1: so that he can deal with
4: asobola okukola wamu nabo.
1: Hallelujah.
4: Amen.
1: Basebo ne banyabo.
4: Ladies and gentlemen,
1: ngabo nayogerako emabega.
4: As I said one time back,
1: Katonda nga natandika okukola nawe.
4: When the Lord is to work with you,
1: asoka kusimba.
4: He first plants you.
1: Kanatakola na bantu bali aganaga.
4: He never works with people who are aganaga.
1: Katonda yagala okusimba.
4: He wants to plant you.
1: Ayagala okunyweza.
4: He wants to establish you.
1: Alioka akolagane nawe.
4: That he can deal with you.
1: Eyo njiri namba najibulirako wano.
4: That's the old sermon. Even David said these words. He took me from the mud clay and planted me on the rock. He put a song on my heart. A song of worship.
1: Hallelujah.
4: Amen.
1: Katonda.
4: Our Lord
1: wants
4: to establish
1: us
4: in this world that we are.
1: Mwagenda
4: okutusisinkana. Where he goes to come and meet us. Coming for the second time.
1: Tagenda kutwala batanywedde.
4: He will never take those who are not strong.
1: Agenda kutwala abakumye bifo byabwe.
4: He will take those who take care of the positions.
1: Hallelujah.
4: Amen.
1: Agenda kutwala bava mu bitosi.
4: He's going to take those coming from the medically.
5: Like unto the first. Wetemere ebipande bibiri ebyamayinja ebifanagana.
6: And come up unto me into the mountain. Hallelujah. And make thee an ark of wood. And I will write on the tablets of the words that were on the first tablets. Which you broke, and you shall put them in the ark. And I made the ark of the shittim wood. And hewed two tablet tables of, and went up to the mountain, having the two tablets in my hand.
5: Nentema ebipande bibiri ebyamayinja ebifanagana ng'ebyolubereberye nenyinya ku lusozi.
6: And he wrote on the tablets according to the first writing and the ten commandments which the Lord spoke unto you in the mountain of the midst of the fire in the day of the assembly, and the Lord gave them unto me.
5: Nawandika ku bipande ng'okuwandika okw'oluberebere bwe kwali amateeka kumi Mukama geyambulira ku lusozi ng'ayima wakati mu muliro ku lunaku.
6: And I turned myself and came down from the mountain.
5: N'enkyuka n'enva ku lusozi.
6: And put the tablets in the ark which I had made.
5: N'enteeka ebipande mu ssanduuko gye nali nkoze.
6: And there they be as the Lord commanded me.
5: Era biryomo nga Mukama bwe yabindagira.
6: And the children of Israel took their journey from Beeroth of the children of Jakan to Mosera. There Aaron died.
5: Abana ba Isirayiri ne batambula okuva e Beerosonikini okutuuka e Moreya. Aloni na afireyo.
6: Era ni bakola batya?
5: Era jebamu jeyazikibwa.
6: Let's pray. Father, we thank you for this word.
5: Mukama tukwebaza olw'ekigambo.
6: We bless your holy name.
5: Tukwebaza erinnya lyo.
6: We know that you are in our midst.
5: Tumanyi nti oli masekati gaffe.
6: And we know that your word is alive.
5: Era tumanyi nti ekigambo kyo kiramu.
6: Father, is a prayer that it becomes active in us.
5: Kwe kusaba kwaffe kifuuke kiramu mu ffe.
6: I call upon your Holy Spirit.
5: Omwoyo omutukuvu tumukoowoola.
6: Teach us this afternoon.
5: Otuyigirize ettuntu lya leero.
6: We lay down our understandings.
5: Okutegeera kwaffe tukuteeka wansi.
6: And we put down every wisdom of man.
5: Amagezi gonna ag'omu
6: so that your word may be exalted in us. Open our inner ears. And our inner eyes
5: so
6: that we cease to see the physical but to understand the spirit and to hear what the spirit speaks to us. This afternoon we choose to worship you and give you praise in Jesus' name. Hallelujah.
5: Amen.
6: Hallelujah.
5: Amen.
6: We want to thank God this afternoon.
5: Because
6: we are privileged to hear what we hear. Other people did not have a chance. People out there don't have the opportunity. But here we are. Listening to the word of God.
5: Nefeno tutuno tuulirize ekigambo kya Katonda.
6: Hallelujah.
5: Amen.
6: So the Bible says.
5: Bible yegamba bweti.
6: At that time the Lord said unto me.
5: Mukasera ko mukama na ngamba.
6: Make yourself tablets of stone like the first.
5: Na ngamba wekolere ebipande ebyamateeka ng'ebyasooka.
6: Perhaps next time I will come with it. With the tablets that were written at first.
5: Era ku mulundi guno jangu nebipande nga ebyawandikibwa kusoka.
6: I will come.
5: Njakuja.
6: With the scriptures.
5: Njakuja nebyawandikibwa.
6: Concerning the tablets that were written at first.
5: Kubikwatagana nebyawandikibwa mu ntandikwa.
6: And were broken.
5: Era nga byali byamenyika.
6: Hallelujah.
5: Amen.
6: So this is the servant of God.
5: Ono ye muddu wa mukama.
6: At the second time he appears before the Lord.
5: Kumurundi ogwo kubiri ngalabise maso ga mukama.
6: With this instruction.
5: Ne kiragiro semalagiro.
6: That come once again.
5: Nga chikoma unate nate ogwo kubiri.
6: Come once again on the mountain, meet me there.
5: Komaona te ogwo kubiri ku lusozi tusinkane.
6: But this time when you come to me.
5: Ne kumurundi guno woboja.
6: Come with the tablets.
5: Jangu nebipande.
6: Bamekango my tablets amainjaga nongage basiba ku kisenge.
5: How many of you know the tablets?
6: Bazita mu rurimi olwaffe oluzimba luyita block slates.
5: Now in our language, the lay language, we call them slates.
6: Gaba mainja nga gamubiri mutono.
5: They are stones with a small diameter.
6: Hallelujah.
5: Amina.
6: So omubiri ogo katika tonda agamba Musa.
5: So now the Lord tells Moses.
6: Genda kubanga mainja gava kurusozi.
5: Because the stones come from the mountain.
6: Genda kurusozi.
5: Now go to the mountain.
6: Ofuneyo amainja.
5: And find out stones.
6: Ogole bulungi nyo.
5: That you may hold them.
6: Oje nago maso gange.
5: And bring them before me.
6: Funa mainja abiri.
5: Find two stones.
6: Hallelujah. Bwatyo Musa nakola ki?
5: And Moses
6: nafuna mayinjago.
5: Got the stones.
6: Ngabwe kyali mu ntandikwa.
5: Like it was in the beginning.
6: Basaba ne banyabe kitabo kye tusoma mba kiyita ekyamateeka olwokubiri.
5: Ladies and gentlemen, we are reading Deuteronomy.
6: Deuteronomy simply is a second time.
5: Deuteronomy kitegeza olwokubiri.
6: The Lord delivered the Ten Commandments.
5: Mukama yakomya wa mateke agekumi.
6: The second time the Lord chose to give them again the commandments that were broken at first.
5: Omulundi ogwokubiri mukama ngakoma unate okuba wa mateka agamenyebwa mu ntandikwa.
6: So this particular context represents the grace that was given to us.
5: Sokati wanu wetu soma chichikirira ekisa ekyatuwebwa.
6: It represents the second time God pardoned man.
5: Chichikirira omulundi ogwokubiri Katonda ngasasira omuntu.
6: The second time the Bible says
5: era Bible egamba omulundi
6: ogwokubiri. When God remembered the children of Israel.
5: Katonda bwe yajjukira abaana ba Isirayiri.
6: And then he gave them a new covenant.
5: Nawawa endagano empya.
6: The covenant of Jesus Christ.
5: Endagano ya Yesu Kristo.
6: Hallelujah.
5: Wanji.
6: Because the first covenant.
5: Wange endagano ya soka.
6: Was made null.
5: Yali.
6: It was void.
5: Yali tegasiza.
6: Children of Israel could not follow it properly.
5: Abana wa Isirayiri tebasobola jigoberera.
6: So what Moses did.
5: Musa kiyakola.
6: After having the tablets in his hands.
5: Oluvanyuma lw'okufuna amateeka mu ngalo ze.
6: Written on by the hand of God.
5: Eranga gawandikiddwako mukono gwa Katonda.
6: He found the children of Israel again bowing to a calf.
5: Nasanga abana ba Isirayiri nga bavunamidde akayana.
6: And he was disappointed.
5: Nekimunyiza era nagwa.
6: You know what he did?
5: Omanki yakola.
6: He threw the tablets down.
5: Naga sula wansi negababe ntuka.
6: And that was the end of the first covenant.
5: Oro yendagane ya soko ngewedeo.
6: Hallelujah.
5: Amen.
6: It did not please God.
5: Katonda tekyamusanyusa.
6: But God had to devise another plan.
5: Ne Katonda yali alina okukolawo engeri endala.
6: So he gave them another chance.
5: N'abawa omukisa nate nate ogw'okubiri.
6: Because where there is no vision, the children perish.
5: Kubanga watali kwolesebwa abaana ababula.
6: Now the word of God is vision.
5: Ekigambo kya Katonda kwolesebwa.
6: It is the light.
5: Kitangala.
6: David says, "Your word is a light unto my feet."
5: Daudi agamba nti ekigambo kyo kye kitangala eri ebigere byange.
6: And it is the light unto my path.
5: Era yetabaza eri amakubo gange.
6: Hallelujah.
5: Amen.
6: So God had to step in the second time.
5: Katonda yalina okujja ogw'okubiri.
6: To ensure that they have another tablet with the writing of the commandments of God.
5: Okukakasiza ddala nti bafuna ebipande nga biwandikiddwako engalo ya Katonda amateeka.
6: But the Lord did not stop there.
5: Era Mukama teyakomawo.
6: He also told them.
5: Era yabagamba.
6: He told Moses.
5: Yagamba Musa.
6: Do not come only with stony tablets.
5: Namugamba toja na bipande bya mayinja gokka.
6: Come also with the ark.
5: Yangu nate ne sanduko.
6: Hallelujah.
5: Anji.
6: Because after you have written the commandments,
5: kubanga ngamazo kuandika ebyalagirwa,
6: the ark will be the place where the stone tablets will be placed.
5: Esanduko mwe bali balina okutereka amateeka.
6: Basebo ndi mukusomesa ne banyabo mbadde nsaba mutekeyo omwoyo kubabi n'ebintu oyinza okwebakirawo.
5: I am teaching you, please. Don't siramba.
6: Hallelujah.
5: Amen.
6: I am teaching the Old Testament.
5: Nsomesa endagaano enkadde.
6: And marrying it with the New Testament.
5: Era nga ngireetera okufumbirwa endagaano empya.
6: For us to come up with the text to understand.
5: Ffe tusobole okufuna ekigambo ekitegeerekeka.
6: So whatever happened in the Old Testament was not by mistake.
5: Kati buli ekyaliwo mu ndagaano enkadde
6: It was by design.
5: Naye kyali kyateekebwateekebwa.
6: Hallelujah.
5: Amen.
6: So this is what the Bible says.
5: Kati Bible egamba
6: bwe. Moses goes to the mountain.
5: Musa wuya yambusa olusozi.
6: He meets God.
5: Asinkanye Katonda.
6: After meeting God.
5: Oluvannyuma lw'okusinkana Katonda.
6: God writes on the tablets.
5: Katonda wandise ku bipande.
6: Then he gives them back to Moses.
5: Namuwa ebipande nate.
6: And then Moses puts the tablets inside the ark.
5: Era Musa n'ateeka ebipande mu sanduku.
6: Ladies and gentlemen, the ark is a box with a flat top surface.
5: Basebo ne banyabo esanduku ye sanduku.
6: This is the second time we are looking at the ark in the Bible.
5: Guno gwe mulundi ogw'okubiri nga tuwogera ku sanduuko mu
6: Bibiliya. The first time God talks of the ark,
5: mulundi ogusooka Mukama ayogera ku sanduuko,
6: it was when he was dealing with Noah.
5: Awono yakiyita kyombo.
6: Hallelujah.
5: Amen.
6: And the Lord told him, go and make me an ark. I'm about to make a new covenant.
5: Mukama namugamba genda onkolere ekyombo natera okukola endagaano empya.
6: Because I'm about to destroy the world using water.
5: Kubanga ngenda kusanyawo ensi eno nga nkozesa amazzi.
6: Why people are rebellious.
5: Lwaki kubanga abantu bajeemu.
6: Hallelujah.
5: Wanji.
6: Praise the Lord.
5: Yebazibwe.
6: Do you know that even before God counted on men to be righteous with him, even without the law,
5: okimanyi Mukama yabala abantu okubeera nga batuukirivu nga n'etteeka terinnajja.
6: In the days of Noah,
5: munaku za Noah,
6: 10 commandments were not in place.
5: Amateeka kumi tewali.
6: 10 commandments came after Moses.
5: Amateeka kumi
6: in fact, they came with Moses.
5: Gajja na Musa.
6: Hallelujah.
5: Wanji.
6: But with Noah, there was no.
5: Naye ku mulembe gwa Noah tewali mateeka kumi.
6: But God chose to destroy the universe.
5: Naye Katonda n'asalawo okuzikiriza ensi eno.
6: Because they were not good before him.
5: Kubanga tebaali balungi maaso ge.
6: Hallelujah.
5: Wanji.
6: That's why we thank God.
5: Yensonga twebaza Katonda.
6: Because we are born in a time like this.
5: Kubanga twazaalibwa mu mulembe ogufaanana
6: gutyo. When the 10 commandments were already given.
5: Ng'amateeka gonna gatuweebwa.
6: And the grace has already come.
5: Ate nga n'ekisa kyamaze dda okujja.
6: So we are under the grace.
5: So tuli wansi w'ekisa.
6: By the grace of God we are believers and saved.
5: Olw'ekisa kya Katonda tuli bakkiriza era
6: twalokoka.
5: Makofi, makofi kwa Bwana Yesu.
6: Hallelujah.
5: Amen.
6: So Moses goes before the Lord.
5: Musa wuyo agenze maso ga Mukama.
6: And God hands over the tablets to him.
5: Era mukama uyo amukwanze amateke 10.
6: He places the tablets in the ark.
5: Amateke 10 uyo agatadde musanduko.
6: And then he comes down from the mountain.
5: Awonno navayo ku lusozi.
6: On this day,
5: kulunaku luno,
6: Aaron did not survive.
5: Alone teyawona.
6: I wanted to read to you the scripture where God told him, let him not come to the mountain.
5: Njagala kusomere cha wandikibwa mukama ngagamba tageza na alinya ku lusozi.
6: Hallelujah.
5: Amen.
6: And let him not frequent with the ark, because above the ark is my mercy seat.
5: Era tageza na asemberera esanduko kubanga kusanduko kwe kuli entebe yange yokusasi.
6: Do you know why he dies after the delivery of the second Ten Commandments?
5: Omayirwa kyafa oluvannyuma lw'okuleeta amateeka 10 ogwokubiri.
6: Because he messed up the first one.
5: Kubanga ye yakyankalanya agasooka.
6: He is a man that led to the making of and worshiping of a calf.
5: Ye musajja eyakulemberamu mu kubumba ennyana gye baasinza.
6: Let me not go into deep theology here.
5: Kati theology katusoka tumwesonyiwe.
6: Let us go to the word of God.
5: Katudeo mu kigambo kya Katonda.
6: Hallelujah.
5: Amen.
6: Praise the Lord.
5: Yebazibu.
6: So Moses comes.
5: Musa uyaze.
6: He returns from the mountain.
5: Avude uyo kulusozi.
6: That is where we have read.
5: Eje tusomie.
6: God required the two things.
5: Mukama yali yetaga bibiri.
6: He required the tablets.
5: Yali yetaga ebipande.
6: Because he needed to do something new.
5: Kubanga yali yetaga okola ekigambo ekijja.
6: What is a tablet?
5: Ekipande keki.
6: A tablet.
5: Ekipande.
6: Is a human heart.
5: Gwe mutima gw'omuntu.
6: Chigambe muna kulinanyi.
5: Tell your neighbor.
6: The tablet.
5: Ekipande.
6: Is the human heart.
5: Gwe mutima gw'omuntu.
6: Hallelujah. Jeremiah 31 verse 31.
5: Jeremiah 31:31.
6: God says, I will make a new covenant with the house of Israel.
5: Mukama gamba nakole ndagane mpya n'abaana ba Isiraeli.
6: Not as the first one.
5: Singe ya soka we.
6: This one.
5: Ne kuluno.
6: I will write my law on their heart.
5: Now andike teka lyange ku mitima jabwe.
6: Hallelujah.
5: Wanji.
6: Nobody will teach the other which way to follow.
5: Era tewabenga ono omwayigiriza munne nti kwata lino obakwata.
6: They will all know my law.
5: Era bana bonna banategeere teka lyange.
6: Hallelujah.
5: Amen.
6: That is a new covenant.
5: Eyo yendagane mpya.
6: The same word is being repeated in Hebrews chapter 8 verse number 8.
5: Ebigambe biddidwa mu Bebulaniya 8 akanyirira ko 8.
6: Behold, days are coming when I will make a new covenant.
5: Ennaku zijja bwe ndikola endagaano empya.
6: Ladies and gentlemen, we are in the new covenant seasons.
5: Basaba ne banyabo tuli mu biseera by'endagaano empya.
6: Where we have to walk with our hearts.
5: Awonno we tulina okutambula n'emitima gyaffe.
6: Not with our tablets.
5: Si n'ebipande byaffe.
6: Hallelujah.
5: Amen.
6: These days,
5: nakuzino,
6: the Lord is dealing with us
5: mukama akolagana nafe,
6: according to the uprightness of our hearts.
5: Okusinzira ku bulongofu n'obulungamu bw'emitima gyaffe.
6: David says,
5: Yahudi agamba,
6: that the Lord has dealt with me
5: timukama akoze nange,
6: according to the right standing of my heart.
5: Okusinzira ku busimbalala bw'omutima gwange.
6: That is Psalms number 18.
5: Zaburi 18.
6: He says, the Lord has dealt with me according to my righteousness.
5: Agamba nti mukama akolaganye nange okusinzira ku simbalala bw'omutima gwange.
6: He already had a vision of the future.
5: Yalina okolesebwa kw'ombyo maaso.
6: Kino kanchogere mu Luganda.
5: Let me speak this in our language.
6: Mukama Katonda akolagana nawe.
5: God will let with you.
6: Okusinzira ku mazima gomanyi mutima gwo.
5: According to the truth that you know in your heart.
6: Era bomanya amazima mu bulamu bwo.
5: And once you know the truth in your life.
6: Jangu ira Katonda kuyamba mu bwangu.
5: It is so easy for God to help you immediately.
6: Chovona bagamba abantu abo bajja jendi ne mitima jabo jikola chi.
5: That's why he says those people come to me but their hearts are far away.
6: Sitegeza sisobola bayamba.
5: Meaning I cannot help them.
6: Tebampadde mwaganya bayamba.
5: They have not given me the opportunity to help them.
6: Zebaita tablets zichikirire mitima.
5: What we call the tablets represents our hearts.
6: Hallelujah.
5: Amen.
6: Zichi kidiro mutima gwo.
5: Represent your heart.
6: Katika tonde chigamba chiwanika kumutima.
5: Now God will write the word on your heart.
6: Chigambo.
5: What we call the word.
6: Siche chiri mu Bible.
5: It is not the word, the texture in the Bible.
6: Checho chote gede chiri mulambwere chikola.
5: It is that word that you understand in your life, it worketh.
6: Echita sobola kola mugwe.
5: What cannot work in you.
6: Chitegeza te chikubi kulidwa.
5: Meaning it is not revealed to you.
6: Chomi kulidwa ne chote gede checho katonda chiakozesa mugwe.
5: What you have gotten revelation of is that exactly that God will use in you.
6: Hallelujah.
5: Amen.
6: Katika tonda ita Musa.
5: Now God calls Moses.
6: Namuga toja weka.
5: Don't come alone.
6: Bring
5: me two things. Let me talk about these and I'll be done. Bring me two things. Bring me the stones. Two stones. That's why your heart has gotten two parts. Teachers, are you present?
6: The left and the right what?
5: Ventrico.
6: Akote wakera vida.
5: Echi senge cha kono ne cha dio.
6: The other side has oxygenated, the other one has it.
5: Deoxygenated. Erimu carbon dioxide, ne erimu temuli, amuli mu oxygen.
6: Mukama eva zibu.
5: Amina.
6: Namuganda etere bimeka.
5: Bring me two.
6: Echisoka.
5: Number one.
6: Chali chichikirira katonda eri abantu.
5: Represented God to men.
6: Amateka.
5: The law.
6: Agasoka.
5: The first law.
6: Agasoka gali ana atano.
5: The first law where?
6: Katonda mwene nga yeyogerako.
5: God himself speaking about himself.
6: Jukira kutukuza onaku lwa sabbath.
5: Remember to clean, to cleanse the sabbath. To keep the sabbath.
6: Very significant of Jesus Christ.
5: Keep it holy. Christ yenyini.
6: Hallelujah.
5: Amen.
6: Sabbath means chechintu echita nyonyore chasigala yo mu Luyonani.
5: The Sabbath is that word that was known.
6: Kuumula.
5: It means rest. Okuumula.
6: Hallelujah.
5: Amen.
6: That's why when Jesus comes,
5: yes, wajia,
6: he gives us the true Sabbath.
5: Atuwa
6: sabite ntu. And says, come to me all you who labor.
5: Naga mjeje ni mwena wakwe.
6: And all you who are heavy laden.
5: Elaba zitowere dua.
6: And I will give you Sabbath.
5: Njaba wa sabato.
6: So when you come to Jesus,
5: kativojeri Yesu,
6: what you cannot get for yourself,
5: chota sobala kwe funida,
6: that is rest, he will give it to you.
5: Okuumula
6: free of charge.
5: Kuwa. Achikuwa.
6: Now Sabbath is not after doing all the work and on Saturday you rest.
5: Sabbath,
6: our Sabbath is coming to Jesus Christ.
5: Sabbath yafe, sabato yafe kujeri Yesu.
6: And every day,
5: bulikanaku,
6: all days we are taken back to God.
5: Enaku zonaza dayeri katonda.
6: You are supposed to be at rest Monday up to Monday.
5: O inakuumula kuva ku Monday paka ku Monday.
6: Hallelujah.
5: Amina.
6: Abamuumula ko muchachi.
5: Some of you rest when you come to church. When you go home, you cannot sleep when the people are hearing. In your bedroom, there are kind of stuff that are not really understandable. When you are sleeping, something asks, who is that? Who is with that man?
6: Paka woku bomulangalum.
5: Until when you shout, Leave me alone. Now to rise up, everybody's sleeping. You have no rest. We used to sleep in the house at our home. There's somebody I can never tell you. She could shout in the night. Even in the morning you ask why. What happened? He walks even to the door. Sleeping. I'll come back tomorrow. He goes back and sleeps. Having not. If you are here and your child is chewing cud, please bring that child and we pray for
6: it.
5: A young baby like this chewing cud. You know that those are evil covenants, who break them in the name of Jesus. Jesus came that we may have rest.
6: That is what
5: we call the Sabbath. Now in the first five law, Deuteronomy,
6: is
5: speaking about himself. Never worship other gods before me. Never create any idol. Not even bow to me. Because I'm a jealousy God. Whether down the
6: earth,
5: above the earth, or on the earth, never bow to that idol. That is what we call a nyanjula.
6: Commandment number one.
5: You will die all in vain.
6: Kubanga kanula talile menga, kuwala na guanga, nakabele, nanti?
5: Because God will make a revenge on the first generation, the second generation, and the third generation. But nakana. Praise the Lord. He brings the second law. Third law. All the laws we are pointing to God.
6: Hallelujah.
5: Amen.
6: Just read them.
5: Exodus 20, verses number 1. It was the first tablet. Now the second tablet. The laws written there. Were relational man to man. Connecting man to man. You should never admire the wife of your neighbor. No matter his house. Now, have you ever read these 10 commandments? Another one. You should never speak false witness. Do you know that some
6: of the people,
5: once you do,
6: when
5: the law says never commit adultery and you do commit adultery, then you know you are still under the law. Amen. Now speaking falsely. False witness against man. You should never make any swear in the name of the Lord. Another. Tolimbanga.
6: Tolimbanga. Ojukirango kuwa bazadde bechi.
5: Ekitiibwa ennaku zo ziba nnyingi ku nsi.
6: Some
5: of you, when you go to the village, when your father is a poor and you have some money within you, you
6: were
5: on your father, you call him big headed. What are you saying? Now, when he contends with you, you never leave food for him. Now of you and the father, who is understanding?
6: Who is fooling?
5: Ani a fooling amune? Do you understand the situation? Even if your poor is the chairman of the poor, the Lord says, honor your father. After honoring your father, you get to know you are in the grace. Because them that overcome the law are in the grace. The covenant of the law was broken.
6: Hallelujah.
5: Amen.
6: We
5: are in the grace with Christ. And the foundation is the word of God. Makofi kwa Bwana Yesu.
6: Hallelujah. Kanjogere bigambo bino.
5: Let me speak these words. After God separating from Moses the law for the people and his law, he tells him, go.
6: Genda.
5: Go. His work was done.
6: Katonda bwakuwa ekigambo.
5: Now when God gives you the word,
6: abamaze okutukuza.
5: He has cleansed you.
6: Abamaze okufuula asaanira maaso.
5: He has made you worthy before him.
6: All he says, go. Go to the people.
5: Bagamba gende eri abantu.
6: Yesu bwe yali agenda mu ggulu.
5: When Jesus was going,
6: yatugamba ebigambo bino.
5: He told us these words.
6: Go and teach them what I've told you.
5: Mugende mu basomese bye mbasomeseza.
6: But one thing I assure you, I'll be with you till the end of age.
5: N'ekimu kye mbakakasa nja kuba nammwe okutuusa ku nkomerero y'ensi eno.
6: Hallelujah. He told them to go.
5: N'abagamba mugende.
6: So when Moses left God,
5: Musa bwe yaleka Katonda,
6: he comes down before the people.
5: N'ajja eri abantu.
6: To begin executing the service God has already rendered to him.
5: N'atandika okuteeka mu ngolo omulimu Katonda gwe yali amuwadde.
6: But what he took on the mountain as an ark,
5: naye ke yatwala ku lusozi ng'essanduuko,
6: is exactly your body.
5: Ogo gwe mubiri gwe gwennyini.
6: The ark is a significance of the body you have.
5: Esanduko kabonero ka mubiri gwe olina
6: gwennyini. Where the tablets are placed.
5: Amateeka mwe gatekebwa.
6: Now this is what God requires of you.
5: Era Katonda kino kyakwagaza.
6: He requires two things from you.
5: Akwagaza bibiri.
6: He requires your heart.
5: Yagala mutima gwo.
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1: What you've seen will never reach your heart.
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1: The terrible things you listen to will never touch your heart.
0: Mutima go inaguwa gukwasa.
1: Because you've handled your heart to somebody.
0: Hallelujah.
1: Amen.
0: The compartments in your heart.
1: I was here explaining the compartments in your heart.
0: Hallelujah.
1: Amen. Praise the Lord.
0: So, that is what God requires of you.
1: The Lord repeated all the 10 commandments in the new covenant. It was written, never commit adultery, but whoever looks lustfully to a woman has already committed adultery in his heart. So you don't need to go to a woman in order for you to commit adultery. Once you have a mentality like this, I'll go to Nalusu. In your heart, slowly by slowly, and I will begin praising her. Oh, why? Before you go, the Lord has already cleared it. He has done it. Ladies and gentlemen, guard your heart. The ladies, you are here and your husband. You have never abused your husband visible words. Me, I used to abuse somebody in my heart for 3 minutes. And afterwards, I would go to a
0: wedding.
1: I have not hearing anything. Now, a woman can abuse the father of the children. In your heart, you say, you are like a basket.
0: Confidence,
1: meaning in your heart there is no.
0: Omutima go chitegeza guzanya. Omugaso gwa manyi nyo maso ga mukama.
1: Your heart makes a great glory.
0: Now
1: kenyini
0: ngatonna baku.
1: Before you open your eyes like this, your life is deeper in your heart.
0: That's why the Bible says, you will love the Lord your God with all your.
1: All the Ten Commandments, the Lord has summarized in the two
0: laws.
1: It was trying to implicate the first law.
0: Yagala mukama katonda wo no mutima gwo gutya.
1: Meaning, love the Lord with all your heart.
0: Hallelujah. Mukama ebazi.
1: Praise the Lord.
0: Eriyokubiri yagalanga mulirwana ngabo okolotya.
1: Number 2, love your neighbor as you love yourself. Jesus made a repetition. Did he remove the first law? I never came to abolish the law of Moses, but I came to fulfill the law of Moses. Matthew chapter 5.
0: Hallelujah.
1: Amen. Ladies and gentlemen, are you there?
0: First Corinthians.
1: Just read loud.
0: Verse 19.
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0: Muchi?
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2: Where do you exert God?
0: Bamugulumirizawa.
2: Where do you exert God?
0: Mu mwoyo.
2: In the spirit.
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2: If you want to worship in your spirit, you do it when you are sleeping. There's a time even if you are sleeping, you are worshiping. You woke up in the morning worshiping. But the wise way of human worship, I'm not talking about a dream or even revelation. It is your lips, your mouth.
0: That's what the Bible says.
2: Bible chevegamu.
0: The Lord has ordained.
2: Mokama atada matendo.
0: On what?
2: Kumimwaji abana abato.
0: Akati gwediro mwago guzibikiro gambe.
2: Now close your mouth. And...
0: Kati kumimwajo.
2: On your lips.
0: Mokama atade kochi.
2: The Lord has ordained praise.
0: So that you can
2: communicate with their heart.
0: There are some
2: who praise the Lord.
0: Even
2: they're not shaking.
0: Singing
2: wonderful songs.
0: He's
2: standing.
0: Yes,

0: Ono babeba amuntu asako. 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
1: Praise the Lord.
0: Nenga emikono Mukama yakola ki?
2: But the Lord has given your hands.
0: Amaguru Mukama yakola ki?
2: He has given you the legs.
0: Kubengalo zina.
2: Clap your hands and dance.
0: Sitani bantu beyabatuwala bali bazinira disco.
2: The devil has taken them, they're dancing in the disco. But for you, the temple he has given you. You are not holy, but you are a saint. You are a saint. Saint David. Saint Michael. Amen. God loves your body. Because God tells Moses, come with the ark after having
0: whewinning
2: and I write the word on the tablets and I'll put them in.
0: So it is your responsibility. Hallelujah. It is your what? To present your bodies to God.
2: Okuwayo mubiri gweri Katonda.
0: This time there is no Moses.
2: Guno tewali
0: it
2: Musa.
0: Is the Holy Spirit to work in you.
2: Omoyo mutukuvu ya akorera
0: to
2: mugwe.
0: Prepare you for what?
2: Akuteka teka kulwati.
0: For the word of God to come in your life.
2: Ekigambo kya Katonda kijembla mu.
0: Hallelujah.
2: Wanji.
0: God knows.
2: Katonda akimanyi.
0: When the word comes in you.
2: Ekigambo bwekijja mugwe.
0: The rest will be him to handle.
2: Ebisigadde bijja kuba ye
0: okubikwasaganya.
2: Amanyi.
0: That once you embrace the word.
2: Kavunonywegere ekigambo.
0: There is no power that will overcome you.
2: Tewali manyi gagenda kuyinza.
0: Hallelujah.
2: Wanji.
0: He knows.
2: Amanyi.
0: That once I have the tablets.
2: Kavunambera nebipande.
0: Present in the ark.
2: Ngabiri mundagamu
0: I am present right there.
2: Wendiawo.
0: Those
2: are the words Jesus has spoken.
0: If you love me, you keep my word.
2: Bamba munjagala mukume ebiragiro bya.
0: Then if the word, my word is in you.
2: Ekigambo kyange kinabera mumwe.
0: I will ask my father and I to come.
2: Nja kusaba kitange aje.
0: Bottom line is the word.
2: Kigambo.
0: Hallelujah. Mukama yebazibwe.
1: Praise the Lord.
0: I cannot go far.
2: Sisobola kusukuluma nnyo wano.
0: Next time I'll talk about.
2: Kumulundi omulana tujja kwogera.
0: The things that were found in the ark.
2: Ebintu bye twazula mu sanduku.
0: Hallelujah.
2: Wanji.
0: I'll talk about what was contained in the ark.
2: Tugenda kwogera ku biki ebyabeeranga mu sanduku.
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2: Makulu ki era muganyiro ki ogwe byeguli mu bulamu.
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2: I'm speaking this before.
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2: If they are still working. Now the parents are here. You buy sweets that are not really understandable to the
0: kids.
2: Among the sweets, there are tattoos. There are dragons thereof. You find your kid passing by. Hey. 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
0: Why among all things they are putting tattoos?
2: Lwaki mu bintu byonna byonna balesezi tattoo?
0: Atomanyi bwe baziteeka?
2: Do you know why they put them?
0: Baziteeka ku mukono.
2: On the hand.
0: Akabonero kalibeera wa?
2: A sign, where will be the sign?
0: Bwatagiteeka wano?
2: If it is not here.
0: Agiteeka wano.
2: On the hand.
0: They are preparing people.
2: Bateekateeka abantu.
0: Akati gwe nawo okomawo gaya.
2: Now you come back chewing.
0: Tata muwanguzi kulikayo.
2: Kulikayo tata kiwe.
0: What
2: are you saying?
0: You
2: give them one by one, one by one. They are saying, we'll come back.
0: And they prepare. Bateka ideas are tattooing their bodies when they are still what?
2: Who has ever seen these tattoos? On the cheapest seats. 100, 200. Now there are some expensive suites. They come in the football games. Now they are in the dragons that you can never understand. Somebody says, praise the Lord. What is up, Pastor? What is up? We can meet later. But he's chewing.
0: Just, it's a caution, a word of caution.
2: Icho cha kwebuza.
0: Hallelujah. Mukama yebazibu.
2: Praise the Lord.
0: Temu oyimibiri jamwe.
2: Your
0: temu
2: body.
0: Jiteka ngako ne misale.
2: Never even had any cutting.
0: Oba wabikora nganga tonalokoka.
2: If you used to do them when you're not born again.
0: Olwaero mukama yakuwe chisa.
2: Today the Lord has given you the grace.
0: Twali wanone sister nawo bujulisi.
2: We are here with a sister and she testified.
0: Enyindo yali yajiteka mu ekiyuma.
2: She had put a ring in the nose. But she wasn't a
0: capiz.
2: But she had a ring. Do you always see them with a ring in the nose? And the Karamojongs and the Indians too. Amina. I was in Pifiri. I entered the city. When I was going to P5, they told me, go and analyze. I found the children. You cut your name here. And I told, give me the contractor. That time of the toothpick had just come. Introduction.
0: Bwali bwa chibiriti.
2: Chibiriti.
0: Nange nenga elinya lyange nzani sirye pamfu.
2: And I heard my ki.
0: Chiwendo.
2: Kiwendo.
0: Neso kampandika ko ne pen.
2: I first wrote with a pen.
0: Nefuna akabiriti.
2: Then I got the match tick.
0: Katebo maro kwe wandika.
2: And after writing.
0: Akabiriti ngo kakoleza.
2: You light the match box.
0: Ngo isam.
2: You pass it through.
0: Ngendo okudaye waka.
2: Going home. I had just rolled my shirt like
0: this
2: with the name Kiwendo.
0: What about standing Javavant?
2: Praise the Lord. They feared me and said, how have you done it? I had real wounds on my hand. And I had even burnt it with the matchstick. Then it became a scar in my name. I thank God it has gone. And I don't have it on my
0: hand.
2: I mean, ladies and gentlemen, never joke with this world. Your body is the temple of God. Now look at your style. If it does not exalt the Lord with your body, just give it to your sister. younger sister.
0: Hallelujah. Yes, you was.
2: Praise the Lord. God loves two things of you. Number one,
0: mutima. Mutima.
2: Your heart.
0: Singo mutima gwo mukama aguwamba.
2: Once the Lord captures your heart,
0: nabagamba wano sitani bwamala okuwamba omutima gw'omuntu aba tawulira birala.
2: I tell you, then the devil takes away your heart, you can never listen.
0: Osango akana akawala katono naye ngaomuvubuka yakalimbirimbi omutima n'aguwamba.
2: You find a young girl having been deceived and the boy had taken the heart.
0: Kati gwe muzadde ne bw'oyogera otya.
2: Now, however much you speak as a parent, even if they don't have food, we'll cover ourselves with a box. What will you eat? We shall go and
0: no,
2: the devil has captured the heart. Now you parent, always overcome the heart of your children.
0: You
2: can never tell your child, mwana wange
0: ngamkwagala.
2: You find these ones. Tell the boy,
0: mwenda ino.
2: I love that son. Aye, mama, koba, ya kwenda ino.
0: Era yenda mwenda gane.
2: He desires that you may love
0: each other. Kati owa amaja mapangisa na energia.
2: And he comes.
0: Muruzungu, from the look of things.
2: Okusinzira ku mirandira gy'ebintu bino.
0: And according to how, the way things are moving.
2: Okusinzira ku ntambula y'ebintu.
0: Your mother seems to be your friend.
2: Mama wo alabika mukwano gwo. Amen. Speak with your son, I love you. Now when Sodivuto will come, those ones before,
0: they stand in the angle 65.
2: They stand in the angle 65. Ma, by the time the father has already taken the heart of the
0: dead.
2: But you know this father, when they're praying around the kids, go out. I told you, when I enter the house, you go out. You come back to sleep. Stop praying in the house. We had fathers. I never sat with my father around there. He understood that
0: I
2: he recruited me to count his money. You sit down and he brings the money. You begin counting the money. Counting the money. And he should not go out. Sometimes he would come in with a small jerrycan. He would have this slogan. With a small jerrycan. Sometimes with water too. When he comes back. If you're a father of this time. When he died, they told me, cry. Cry, your father is dead. I couldn't understand anything. How could I cry? Cry. Cry, we take out the disease.
1: You cry to somebody who has been torturing you. Praise the Lord. Now those things bring closer your children to you. Speak with them. Because you are the father, you are the mother. You have produced children. And the child stands against you. Mama, I'll report you to the father. You get to know he needs a lesson. That word is kuvuma kwenyini. How could he report you to the father? Let me not go for deeper. Give God your heart.
0: Hallelujah.
1: Amen. Omutima.
0: No mubiri gwo.
1: And your body.
0: Aogenda kutambula naye.
1: Then you walk with God.
0: Agenda kulwanira entalo.
1: He will fight your battles.
0: Agenda kuwanguza.
1: He will give you victory.
0: Hallelujah.
1: Amen.
0: Onako olala.
1: Next time
0: tugenda kusoma sanduke ngesitulibwa.
1: We are going to read how the covenant box is lifted.
0: Sanduke ngetekebwa mu kifo chayo.
1: When the ark is placed in its place.
0: Ebyo byonna symbolic. Hallelujah. Ebyo byonna bitegeeza buwanguzi.
1: All of them represent victory.
0: Bitegeeza amaanyi ga Mukama.
1: Meaning the power of God.
0: Kweseba ali wano situla sanduke Mukama gye yakwasa.
1: Carry the ark which the Lord has given
0: Sanduke
1: you.
0: Chitegeza chigambo chetu somo mwaka guno.
1: The ark means the word that we are reading
0: Nge
1: this year.
0: China kubera mutima gwo.
1: And the word has gotten to be in your heart.
0: E chigambo china kubera mugwe nawe mucho.
1: The word has gotten to be in you and you in the world.
0: Omanyibwe twagamba nti mwaka guno tugenda mwaka gwa chigambo.
1: When we say this is a year for the word.
0: Alikotambula na Bible siche ngamba.
1: Now for you walking with the Bible.
0: Ngamba Bible inge kule mutima gwo.
1: I mean the Bible in your heart. Because it is your victory. When I speak these words, sometimes I don't want to say amen. But you stand up.
3: Only that person
1: and speak
3: that is worthy to come and have Holy Communion is the one that confessed Jesus as his personal Savior. We welcome the who accepts the blood of Jesus that it wiped us, cleansed us. If you don't have anything about
1: you,
3: when you're mature and you got saved, but if you have a problem with the relationship with Jesus, the Bible says that judgment will be upon you. If you feel you don't have any condemnation in you, when you have a very relationship with God, come and dine at the Lord's table. But there are two things you're supposed to do. After getting the bread and the wine,
1: I want you to begin internalizing the grace of God for your life. And I also want to encourage you, if you are sick, take it with faith that it will cleanse your body. You have an incurable disease, circumstance that has gone beyond your control. That you have incurable diseases. You have AIDS. You have diabetes.
4: Cancer.
3: You have cancer. You have ulcers. Believe God that it is done at the cross. When inside you have a circumstance that is not
4: possible,
3: the grace that is going to change the report, the flesh of Jesus it is in. In Jesus it is done. Because of the cross it says it is done.
4: So take it with faith, knowing that it is cleansing your body and your spirit. Both your body and your spirit, you are getting free. And you are getting your joy in the name of Jesus. And the healing both in the heart and in the soul and in the flesh. Is waiting for you now. Let us pray.
5: Heavenly Father, in the name of Jesus, we want to thank you for your flesh. We thank you for your flesh. Because your flesh was a ransom for our bodies. And you gave your life to save us. You are a good shepherd. You lived and you died. You were persecuted. And you died and rose again. That we may rise again. Father, today we remember what you did on the cross. We remember what you did on the cross. And we want to proclaim today that your grace and your presence will bring down the healing. Healing in the flesh and in the spirit. That our souls will be set free. Every chain will be broken. Every sickness will depart. Every infirmity that the doctors have declared not to have to be healed will be healed. We declare the glory of God and the hand of God, because we are in the presence of God. Father, we thank you for Jesus Christ. We thank you, Lord, for the grace from above. And we proclaim the presence of the Holy Spirit. That whosoever partakes of this will receive the supernatural encounter. And our lives will never be the same again. In the name of Jesus, I release the angels. The angels concerning each one of us to begin circulating and bringing ministration in the midst, to touch everyone in this place with the power of the Holy Spirit. In the name of Jesus. In the name of Jesus. Every covenant is broken. In the name of Jesus. Let there be healing right now. Release the healing from above. I release healing from above. I release healing from above. Healing in our bodies. Healing in our spirits. Healing in our hearts. In the name of Jesus, I declare miracles. Financial breakthrough. In the name of Jesus, all to the glory of God. In Jesus' mighty name. Amen.
6: Amen.
5: Amen.
6: Amen. I welcome everyone. You come and partake of bread. And also get a cup. Don't take it. We are going to do it together. These people, you come here and then the other ones come there. Take a cup and a bread. Come at the Lord's table. After getting it, keep quiet inside you. Meditate upon Jesus Christ. Meditate upon the Lord is able. Before you do anything, take it as a covenant that is deeper in you, in God. Those ones that are not matured, everyone who believes Christ.
5: Bible gamba kuruna kururi Yesu wafenga tanaba kuliwa mulukwe.
6: Before our Jesus being betrayed,
5: yakwato mugati gwe.
6: He held his bread.
5: Nabagamba
6: and told them,
5: "Munogwe mubiri gwanga.
6: This is my body.
5: Ogwamenyebwa kulwamu.
6: That was broken before you, for you."
5: Era nagamba nti nabulya nakulya.
6: And whoever partakes it.
5: Tange twagera okujjukira omubiri gwe gwamenya ku lwaffe.
7: Father, I want to remember your body that you broke for us.
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7: 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We eat it through your name,
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0: era buli lwe mugunywanga
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1: This afternoon.
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0: Igwe yatwagala.
1: It is you who loved us.
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